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1: Sorry, I'm here. I'm just rolling around in your $1 million. Whee! Oh, I'm getting told off. Kiss $1 million pop quiz. Oh, one moment you're in a Teams meeting, the next minute you're Googling how much is a yacht. I mean, this could be you. $1 million. I'm about to give you the answers to the first two pop quiz questions. Actually, coming up in two Kiss hits, all right? So if you haven't registered to play, you do it now at kiss.com.au. I'll play the biggest song in the country now by Ella Langley, Choosing Texas, and I'll check back in with answers in two Kiss hits right there. Just

So I can't do much about this dull, dreary weather we got going on, but I can do something about your bank account. On Kiss, on your number one hit music station, our Kiss Million Dollar Pop Quiz. We play within 20 minutes. And I've got you the answer to question one coming up, which is Netflix. And the answer to question two, I'll give you in 8 minutes. Wait there.

Like, I know KISS is your number one hit music station, but I mean, talk about flipping this playlist around from KISS history like this to 2026 music out of Harry Styles in a second. And you know, Monday could either be emails and spreadsheets, or it could be jet skis and financial irresponsibility. We could flip your life in 60 seconds. The KISS Million Dollar Pop Quiz. How are you going to go under the pressure of this clock? You know I've got answers to these pop quiz questions, right? Answer to question one is Netflix. The answer to question two is Blue. Blue. Recap. Netflix, Blue. You got like 9 minutes. If you want to play this, you want to shot at a mil, it's kiss.com.au. It's jumping on there. Give me your deets, I could call you back, and you could be flipping your life in 60 seconds with KISS. It's fun.

0: Oh, Melbourne. Hey, can't do much about this dull kind of weather we got going on, Melbs, on Kiss 101.1 on Melbourne's number one in music station. But I can get you one of the hottest collabs of 2026. And let's be honest, there's been a few. The next tune on my playlist, locked up and ready for you. Oh, heads up. What I can also do, make you a millionaire.
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0: Oh, you know what's wild? You are one pop quiz away from turning that back to work Monday into never work again Monday. I mean, $1 million from Kiss. 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We're doing this for Deal or No Deal and Millionaire Hot Seat weeknights from 6:30. Let's bring on our contestant, please. Oh, here she comes. Come on up to the Kiss $1 million stage. Danielle, hi.
2: Hi, Gordy.
0: How are we feeling?
2: Excited. Very excited.
0: Before we begin, tell me about you.
2: Huge Kiss obsessed fan. Been listening to all the pop quizzes.
0: And you're a mum, I hear?
2: I am a mum, yes, and I have my son in the car.
3: Hi, Gordy.
0: Hey, legend. All right, 60 seconds on the clock, 10 questions.
2: Okay.
0: Get them all right. I'm going to give you an instant grand in your hand. Obviously, just for playing up for your own $1 million moment. Your time starts after I ask question one. Are you ready?
2: I'm ready.
0: Which streaming platform released the hit series Baby Reindeer in 2024?
2: Netflix.
0: What is the main background colour of the Australian flag?
2: Blue.
0: What is the largest Australian city by population?
2: Sydney.
0: Who plays Wonder Woman in the DC films?
2: Pass.
0: What celebrity was the latest to be roasted on Netflix and go viral?
2: Kevin Hart.
0: Hey, which band's Kiss Cam moment went viral in 2025?
2: Pass.
0: Which Netflix animated film became the most watched ever in 2025?
2: Pass.
0: Oh, which Aussie comedian created Summer Heights High? You know, Mr. G.
2: Jonas. Pass.
0: What is the name of the latest Game of Thrones spin-off about Dunkin' Egg?
2: No, pass.
0: Which pop star joined the all-female Blue Origin flight in 2025?
2: Pass.
0: Oh, my God, let's go back to...
2: I tell you what, that is a lot harder when you're on the seconds.
0: The pressure is clearly real. Gal Gadot plays Wonder Woman. Kevin Hart was the latest to be roasted. Coldplay, come on. I thought you'd get the Coldplay one at least. That was easy with the Kiss Cam. K-pop Demon Hunter's most watched animated film in Netflix K-pop history. Chris Lilly created Summer Heights High. This was the tricky one. A Knight of the Seven Kingdoms is the Game of Thrones spin-off. Which pop star joined the all-female Blue Origin flight? That was Katy Perry.
2: Oh, my goodness. I should have known them.
0: It's all right. It's all right. I'm not going to tell you to go home and take a good hard think about yourself. You know what? Go home and take a good hard think about yourself.
2: Absolutely.
0: Now, the good thing is, no $1,000, but you are up for your own $1 million moment, all right?
2: Thank you, Gordy.
0: Hey, the Kiss $1 million pop quiz. 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

0: on Kiss, on your number one hit music station. Ah, puberty. An amazing thing. Just ask Somba.
1: My girl likes to sing about flowers.
0: No joke, this is him.
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0: Okay, getting a bit better. What else you got? Fast forward to 2026. Somba is one of the biggest hit makers on earth right now. Home record coming up for you in a second. And everyone calling all like...
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0: 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I mean, it's the Kiss Million Dollar Pop Quiz. 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

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You know what? Hell, I'll give you the first two answers to these questions right now. Answer to question one is elephant. The answer to question two is green. You can do this. Stay on Kiss.

0: Another classic Melbourne winter day. Does it feel warmer than it did over the weekend? Weird. Kiss 101.1, Melbourne's number one in music station. You should see the tunes hitting my playlist coming up, like old school Timberlake, that time when Milky put out Just The Way You Are. It's been taken on by an Aussie DJ called More Grab. I got that for you.
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0: 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Who's up to play the Kiss Million Dollar Pop Quiz? Bring in the next contestant. Oh, swung open those green room doors. Come on up. Ladies and gentlemen, it's Jess. Hi.
2: Good morning. I am here.
0: And you're turning this into a musical. And I'm all about that. Hey, tell me about you, Jess.
2: Well, I'm Jess. I have two wild children running in the background. One is hiding over a truck. The other one, who knows, but that's fine. And I am so excited.
0: Oh, my God. What are you going to do with $1 million? No doubt get a really good babysitter by the sounds of it.
2: And like a cork and a cleaner and maybe a new house.
0: 60 seconds on the clock. 10 questions in front of you. Get them all right. $1,000, a grand in the hand, instantly yours. Plus, you're also up for your $1 million moment no matter what. Are you ready?
2: Yes.
0: What animal is Disney's Dumbo?
2: Elephant.
0: What is the current Spotify app logo colour?
2: Green.
0: Which Australian state is the Gold Coast in?
2: Queensland.
0: Who played Hannah Montana?
2: Miley Cyrus.
0: Which celebrity recently split from Keith Urban?
2: Pass.
0: Who released Old Town Road with Billy Ray Cyrus?
2: Miley Cyrus.
0: Which actor starred in Wuthering Heights alongside Margot Robbie?
2: No, pass.
0: Oh, come on. All right, which comedian hosted the 2025 and 2026 Oscars?
2: Oh, pass.
0: Gwyneth Paltrow became a spokesperson for what tech company recently?
2: Not pass.
0: Who plays Elphaba in the Wicked films?
2: I can picture her. I just can't. Pass.
0: Let's go back to question five. What celebrity recently split from Keith Urban?
2: Kylie? No. Pass.
0: Oh, who released Old Town Road with Billy Ray Cyrus?
2: That was...
0: Blame the Children. Lil Nas X with Billy Ray Cyrus for Old Town Road. Wuthering Heights, it was Jacob Elordi.
2: No, I never watched it, never got into it. I'm busy.
0: Conan O'Brien's been hosting the Oscars. Gwyneth Paltrow was the spokesperson for Astronomer. And yes, Elphaba in the Wicked movies, that's Cynthia Erivo.
2: Yeah. Disappointing. But that's okay. I'm still in the running for $1 million. I'll take it.
0: Heck yes. And tell those kids if they shut up, they can go to Disneyland with it.
2: Oh, now he wants the phone. He wants to hold the phone. Okay. Here we go.
0: $1 million could be yours. Thanks for playing the Kiss $1 million Pop Quiz.
2: Thanks, buddy.
0: Okay, she's up to her neck in kids. I want you to be up to your neck in cash. $1 million up for wins with the Kiss $1 million Pop Quiz. You need to register. Take 10 seconds out of your day to get to kiss.com.au. Plus, I'm dropping you answers to the Kiss $1 million Pop Quiz at midday. Lock it, Kiss.
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3: Hi, this is Josh Houston from Off Campus.
4: 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Good morning.
3: Good morning. How are we?
4: Oh, man, the girls are just so bloody excited to have you here.
5: Yeah, and look, by the girls, he means me.
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0: That's Kiss new music. I think we need some old school. Yeah! 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Oh man, let's turn this Kiss playlist back in Kiss 3 next, Bianca.
1: Oh my God, I'm so excited. I love it when you guys play the old R&B and songs like that. We turn it up at work and we just dance to it. Yeah.
0: Little office party is about to go down for your Monday arvo. We're going to do this next. Is that cool with you?
1: Yes, please.
0: All right, plus this is your cheat sheet for the Kiss Million Dollar Pop Quiz. This is your way in on flipping your life. Next.
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12: 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Fiona Ellis-Jones here from Your News Now. 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
6: Melbourne traffic.
8: G'day there, looking over Melbourne this cloudy afternoon. A possible shower expected, 19 the top. There's emergency works currently underway on the Monash Freeway outbound approaching High Street. They're in the left-hand lane with speed back to 40Ks, delays back to Toorak Road. Also a broken down track to watch out for on the Monash inbound after Yarra Boulevard, the left-hand lane out of action there. 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People first. It's Chris First with Kids, Traffic and Weather together.
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19: now.
10: Hi there, John Michael with you. A coronial inquest has begun today into the deaths of Desi Freeman and the two police officers he gunned down in Porepunkah in the state's northeast. Separate hearings are examining the fatal shooting of the officers and the March police operation that killed the fugitive. The head of Food Bank Victoria says rising rates and the war have driven the biggest surge in demand the charity's ever seen. It's now serving 76,000 meals a day across the state. Meanwhile, some economists are predicting that Melbourne property prices will fall by as much as 9% by the end of the year due to the cost of living crisis. And an Aussie photographer has been attacked in the water during the World Surf League's New Zealand Pro. It's believed either a shark or a sea lion bit him on the ankle while taking snaps of surfers, with the tournament stopped as a result. And in Kiss Celeb News, Lizzo addresses rumours of a so-called rift with Tay-Tay. Details next.
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10: Lizzo has hit back at reports that she's got it in for Taylor Swift. There was some online chatter over the weekend that she'd criticised Tay-Tay, but the Truth Hurt singer responded saying that's not the case and that she would never, ever talk crap about any artist. Your sport check is next.
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10: Kimi Antonelli has made it 4 F1 wins in a row this morning, taking out the Canadian Grand Prix, with Aussie Oscar Piastri finishing 11th. And D's coach Stephen King says his side blew its chances after losing to the Doggies by 3 points in the AFL last night, despite leading in the final term. The Kiss Cast is next.
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10: A few showers today with a top of 19. Right now it's 18 degrees in Scoresby. And Kiss's $1 million pop quiz will flip your life. 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
12: Okay, so this is where we get the KISS playlist. We throw it back to the old school. We throw it back in KISS-tory. It's 2026. Nowadays, Will Ferrell is guest hosting Saturday Night Live like he did the other weekend.
13: You're not the host. I am. You're Chad Smith of the Red Hot Chili Peppers. Shut up.
12: But back in 1998, he was on the show and he was also in a movie called Night at the Roxbury. Highly recommend, very funny. From that soundtrack was this, Hadaway, What is Love?
14: What is love?

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0: 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I'm giving you answers. I'm giving you A's to these pop quiz cues. But first, we kiss story.

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And keep it KISS. Mwah. The answers you need are coming up in minutes.

So Kiss isn't just your number one in music station. We want to flip your life. Take you from the poorhouse to the rich house. Imagine it. $1 million. Oh, my God. Flipping your life with that. I mean, you could be emailing your boss, let's circle back while you're in your brand new pool. You'll become that person who says stuff like, let's spend another 2 weeks in Italy. Or maybe, of course I want guacamole, you peasant. All right, pop quiz is coming up. Answers to the first two questions. Answer to question one is Daffy Duck. Answer to question two is yellow or gold, whichever. But you'll get what I mean when we get there. We play the pop quiz in three Kiss hits. Wait here.

0: 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If you haven't heard that Gold Coast DJ Josh Faraz do Like a Prayer, so good. So good. And it's on the Kiss playlist next for you, Melbourne.
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0: This is such a stack of cash. Such an incredible pile of money. 60 seconds, one pop quiz. You could flip your life with this. Hey, we do this for Deal or No Deal, 6:30 a weeknights on Channel 10, Millionaire Hot Seat as well. Let's bring in our next contestant, please. Oh, look at this guy. Come on up, son. Come on up. Ladies and gentlemen, please meet Paul. How you doing?
2: Yeah, good, good. Yourself?
0: Tell me about you, Paul. What do you do? What's the deal?
2: Mechanic, mate. Mechanic. Three kids, hard worker.
0: Bro, you're under a car right now covered in grease, but you are one pop quiz away from potentially pricing up a boat you'll probably only use twice a year. $1 million pop quiz. 10 questions, 60 seconds on the clock. Get them all right, instant grand in the hand, plus you're also up your own $1 million moment. Are you ready for this?
2: Ready as ever, mate.
0: What is the name of the Looney Tunes duck with a lisp?
2: Daffy Duck.
0: What is the colour of the Australian wattle?
2: Gold.
0: Where is the Boxing Day test held each year?
2: MTG.
0: What is the name of the upcoming Avengers film?
2: Avengers.
0: Which Aussie singer released Sweet About Me?
2: Pass.
0: Who plays Saul Goodman in Better Call Saul?
2: Pass.
0: What animal appears on the Australian $20 note?
2: Oh, hang on, mate. Emu?
0: Which streaming service released The Last of Us?
2: Pass.
0: Which British pop star released the album West End Girl in 2025? Quick!
2: Pass.
0: All right, which film became the highest grossing original film of 2025? Brad Pitt!
2: Brad Pitt.
0: That is not the name of the film. That was just a little something-something I gave you because you did so horribly.
2: Yeah.
0: Brother!
2: Giving it a crack, eh?
0: Yeah, you did all right with MCG. Doomsday is the new Avengers film. Gabriella Chilmi released Sweet About Me. Bob Odenkirk is from Better Call Saul. The Kookaburra is on the $20 note, bro.
2: Oh, don't worry. Yes. Hey. He only is 50.
0: Wow, all right then. All right there, Richard. I was going to say, we're both dads. We haven't seen proper cash in years. Which streaming service? That is HBO Binge. Lily Allen has West End Girl, the album. And F1, bloody Brad Pitt. Ah, being a mechanic, I thought you would have got that too. No cash right now. However, dude, you're up for $1 million. Good luck, all right?
2: Thanks, Gordy.
0: Hey, give me a heads up. You're hearing this on Kiss. Why don't you come play on Kiss? Give yourself a shot at $1 million. Game changing. It's as easy as going to kiss.com.au. Flick me a deets so I can call you back to play, yeah? In fact, I'm even going to give you answers to the next pop quiz. That happens at 1. Stay on your $1 million station, Kiss.
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0: Your number one hit music station, we're KISS. You got Gordy going live. How we doing? Hey, Claire, you're just saying you play the pop quiz, the KISS Million Dollar Pop Quiz while you're in the car?
1: Yeah, I yell out the answers, yeah. And then the person gets it wrong.
0: Yeah, and you're like, damn you, idiot, that could have been $5 million.
1: It was a kookaburra. Yeah. I'll just be yelling a lot, but...
0: It's time to come play for reals on KISS.
1: Yes, I just wanted to call and try, but... You have to go online, right?
0: So listen, yeah. KISS.com.au. Jump on there. Flick me a deed. So hopefully I can call you back real soon and we can play. Okay. And oh my God, you could be spending $1 million on what?
1: I don't know.
0: You can't even answer that question. I don't know how you're going to go at this $1 million pop quiz. See ya. All right, this. Oh my God, these two work so damn well. Dave kind of has this... I don't know, he glides. He's got this liquid confidence. And Thames just makes the whole track feel untouchable. I'm going to give you this next. And I'm about to give you clues for the KISS Million Dollar Pop Quiz. Way there.
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24: Let's get the party started. 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
0: Oh, before that, hi, BB.
1: Got it, what's up?
0: Hey, the Kiss Million Dollar Pop Quiz. You love listening to this?
1: Yes, I mean, like, what the hell? This is, like, the easiest game ever. Like,
0: dude, I'm about to drop some answers, right? Answer to question one is red. The answer to question two, right, is Adele.
1: I don't understand. Like, yeah. This can't be fair.
0: Dude, we play in like 10 minutes.
1: That's crazy. That's awesome. You better get this.
0: Right? Let's do BB Rexha now. New Religion on Kiss.

0: 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I want to turn you into a Kiss millionaire. You're one pop quiz away from going from that one-bedroom rental in Brunswick to inspecting houses you've never thought you'd have the business to inspect. Let's go.
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0: Flipping your life in 60 seconds. It can be done with the Kiss $1 million pop quiz. We're doing this for Deal or No Deal and Millionaire Hot Seat. Weeknights from 6:30 on 10. Holy heck, $1 million. That little weekend away, you know, to the winery. And all of a sudden, you've bought the winery. Let's meet our newest contestant. Bring him into the Kiss $1 million studio, please. Oh, and in struts, Naomi to the Kiss $1 million stage. Hi.
2: Hi, Gordy. I can't believe I'm on the show. I'm
0: excited for you.
2: I'm absolutely thrilled. Like, I was talking about this to all of my work friends, my family, and I'm so excited to be on the show.
0: 10 questions, 60 seconds on the clock. Get them all right, I'll give you $1,000. Plus, you're also up for your $1 million moment, all right?
2: All right. Thank you so much, Gordy.
0: What colour is a London telephone box?
2: Red.
0: Who sings Rolling in the Deep?
2: Adele.
0: Which animated movie features a family with superpowers called the Paws?
2: Superman.
0: Who plays Mia in La La Land?
2: Yeah, La La Land.
0: Let's move on. Who played at the Super Bowl halftime show back in February?
2: Katy Perry.
0: Which Disney film features Maui, voiced by Dwayne Johnson?
2: The Rock.
0: Which Disney film?
2: Moana.
0: How many Olympic gold medals has Ian Thorpe won? None, 5 or 10?
2: 5.
0: Who plays Rooster in the new HBO series Rooster?
2: No idea.
0: At the 2026 Grammys, Kendrick Lamar's Luther featured what singer?
2: I didn't do so good.
0: Did I just hear the husband or someone in the background trying to help you out?
2: No, it's my whole family here listening. They're over the moon.
0: Oh, my God. You're not at work today. Look at her go. I love her. All right. Hey, I'm going to give you the last question just for funsies. True or false, Meryl Streep has never won an Academy Award.
2: Oh, false.
0: Correct. She won 3. All right, let's go through the ones you missed out on. The Incredibles are called the Paws. Emma Stone played Mia in La La Land. Bad Bunny performed back in February at the Super Bowl. Steve Carell plays Rooster in that new series, Rooster. SZA sings with Kendrick Lamar on Luther. Not great. No $1,000. However, up for $1 million, all right?
2: Thank you so much. I really do appreciate it. It was good fun.
0: Who wants to be the next Kiss millionaire? Because it can happen. Just need you to get onto kiss.com.au. Register to play the Kiss $1 million pop quiz. Hopefully I can call you back in minutes. I will say one thing. I'm giving you answers to these pop quiz questions. 2 o'clock on Kiss.
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5: G'day there. Looking over Melbourne this cloudy afternoon. Expecting a possible shower. 19 the top. There's a crash in Coincook on Snipes Road. It's closed eastbound at Boardwalk Boulevard. Use the Princes Freeway instead. Reports of an incident on the South Gippsland Freeway southbound approaching Pound Road. And the Ring Road for well to the bound from the Caldwell Freeway to Keilor Park Drive. 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

0: Ed Sheeran just split from his longtime record company over the weekend, Warner Music. You should remember that, because that could be coming up in the Kiss Million Dollar Pop Quiz. 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Oh, by the way, that nerve-wracking moment when you're staring at the last question. And instant cash could be yours. Who plays Dr. Doom in the upcoming Avengers movie? Last one.
1: Oh, God, is this... Robbie Downey Jr.?
0: She just won $1,000. Hey! You got it!
1: Oh, my God, are you joking? Hey.
0: That's how it's done. Kiss.com.au. Jump on there. Take you like 10 seconds to register. I just need your name and number. Hopefully I can call you back. This lined up ready for you. American Girls, Harry Styles. Oh, and you know what? I think I might make this pop quiz coming up easy. I might just drop your answers. In fact, stay there. Full details next. You better listen, because it could just cost you $1 million if you don't.
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0: 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We play in minutes.
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0: 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Your number one hit music station. You got Gordy going live. How you doing? Hey, I mean, you ask any wealth expert, they'll tell you the best way to make
1: billions and billions.
0: Okay, Trump. Billions. Okay, we're talking about the Kiss Million Dollar Pop Quiz, all right?
2: The best way to become a millionaire is the Kiss Million Dollar Pop Quiz.
0: Yeah.
2: I mean, come on, that's easy.
0: Give us the answers to question one and two.
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0: Thank you, buddy.
2: I'm the best at this game.
0: Okay, I bet you are. So what have we got? George and yellow, you go on to kiss.com.au, and you could be Kiss's newest millionaire in like 11 minutes from now. Just when I-

0: 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All right. You know that bar that you lined up in front of on Chapel Street over the weekend? You win the Kiss Million Dollar Pop Quiz. Suddenly, there's no lining up. Suddenly, you've got connections.
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0: You win $1 million in the Kiss Million Dollar Pop Quiz. Suddenly, your kid's jumping in the car at school pickup and saying, "Can we go to Macca's on the way home?" They're saying, "Can we go to Hawaii?" In a real rich kid sort of way. Can we go to Hawaii? You know how people say yogurt instead of yogurt? Oh, I hate rich kids. Anyway, point is, Channel 10, 6:30 weeknights. You got to be on it. Deal or No Deal and Millionaire Hot Seat. Bring in the next contestant for our Kiss Million Dollar Pop Quiz. Oh, she's coming in with a very intense look. Swings open the door to the Million Dollar Studio. Danielle, welcome.
2: Hello, how are you?
0: Tell us about yourself, Danielle.
2: Okay, I'm a mum. I have two kids, a girl and a boy, best of both worlds.
0: Cute.
2: I'm at home at the moment, not working, but I really want to win this million.
0: Oh, yeah.
2: Because, my God, I'd love to go on a holiday.
0: Oh, yeah. You know what? You are one pop quiz away from flipping your life. $1 million. Huge. 60 seconds on the clock. 10 questions. Get them all right. An instant grand in the hand. Obviously, you're up for your own million-dollar moment too. Your time starts after I ask. Question one.
2: Okay.
0: What is the name of Peppa Pig's little brother?
2: George.
0: What colour is the big banana in Coffs Harbour?
2: Yellow.
0: Which dating app uses swiping left or right?
2: Tinder.
0: AO stands for what major sporting event?
2: Australian Open.
0: How many kids does Justin Bieber and Hailey Bieber have?
2: One, baby Jack.
0: Film features the line, "You can't handle the truth."
2: Pass.
0: Which Blackpink member collaborated on APT?
2: Oh my God, I don't know her name. Oh, pass.
0: How many books are in the original Harry Potter series?
2: Seven.
0: Which actor won Best Supporting Actor in the 2026 Oscars?
2: I don't know. Timothy Chalamet? I don't know.
0: Lady Gaga is the godmother of which music legend's kids?
2: Pass.
0: Let's go back to which film features the line, "You can't handle the truth."
2: Oh, is the other one Bradley Cooper?
0: Oh, for the Best Supporting Actor? No, that is Sean Penn.
2: No, for Lady Gaga's
0: A Few Good Men was "You Can't Handle the Truth." Rosé was that member of Blackpink on APT.
2: Yes.
0: Lady Gaga is the godmother of which music legend's kids? That is Elton John. No $1,000, but damn, you're up for $1 million. That's awesome.
2: Oh, thanks anyway. But yes, oh my God, $1 million. Let's do this.
0: $1 million's huge. Come on, you got this. Good luck.
2: Thank you, Gordy.
0: Were you listening to that thinking, oh, I could have done better than Daddy? Well, kiss.com.au, only one way to be a millionaire. 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
4: G'day there. Looking over Melbourne this cloudy afternoon. A possible shower expected, 19 the top. There's emergency works in Werribee on the Princess Highway eastbound before Snipes Road. Two left-hand lanes are blocked. Ongoing works continue on Peninsula Link. It remains closed city-bound between the Murdoch Highway and Bungow Road till 5 p.m. Monday, June 8. Take the Murdoch Highway instead. 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It's Chris first with Kiss Traffic and Weather together.
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16: Melbourne traffic.
17: Good afternoon. We've got some emergency works in Werribee on the Princes Highway eastbound before Sneeds Road. The two left-hand lanes are closed and a breakdown on the Monash Freeway outbound at High Street. The middle lane is shut, slowing to a 40k drive. Delays are back to the Burnley Tunnel. 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The KISS car today, we have possible showers with a low of 11 tonight. Right now it's 18. First with KISS traffic and weather together.
18: 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There's a man from Australia. This man, he is enthusiasm on 2 feet.
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6: Oh, hello, it does. Welcome to it. Monday afternoon, brand new week. How was everybody's weekend? Producer Zach, hello to you.
42: Good, thank you.
6: G's in the phone room. How was your weekend?
43: I had...
6: Did she take a man?
43: I went and got my eyes tested and read off campus is
6: okay,
43: what I did.
6: So in other words, that was a no. That was a no. Hey, well, as you know, you are our resident single on the team. So I have to start with how was your weekend? Because mine, can I just be honest with you, my weekend... I am living my best true crime life right now. I think, was it last week on the show? I was talking to you about that other true crime show, like a Married a Murderer or whatever on Netflix.
42: Worst Ex Ever.
6: Worst Ex Ever.
42: Yep.
6: This weekend, I am all about this new Netflix show. It's called The Crash. I don't know if anyone has seen it. It's about this girl who like crashed her car with her boyfriend and his best friend into a building. And I am So I'm going to go too deep into this, but I have been aware of this story for a couple of years because there's a YouTube channel which is called Dr. Insanity, which I encourage everyone, if you love your true crime, should I stop this? Am I going too deep?
42: You're going deep, but okay, continue. It's a passion project for you. It's a personality this week, obviously.
6: There's a YouTube channel called Dr. Insanity and they do all this body cam footage and I was across this story like a year ago. So when I found out that Netflix had got in on board, whew, I was eating that up, gobbling it up. Anyway, we're going to talk about that Netflix show coming up this afternoon. It is called The Crash. If you haven't heard about it, Kim Kardashian is now involved because this thing's going viral. This thing is going worldwide. We'll talk about that soon. Also coming up this afternoon, on a lighter note, how would you like to be in London? This week on the show, I want to send you to the UK. London Calling for the world-famous Summertime Ball. You can see Niall Horan, Calvin Harris, Bebe Rexha, Jason Derulo, plus this guy, Miles Smith, coming up this afternoon, 3:45. Your Euro Summer dream could be happening. Imagine this, 3 weeks' time, sipping Aperol Spritzers in London. Oh,
1: Sign me up for it. Details soon. Miles and Niall kicking us off this arvo. It's Drive Safe, a kiss. What?

0: You could be packing your bags for a UK summer, your Euro summer dream holiday to Wembley Stadium in the summertime ball. Is coming up this afternoon, 3:45, checking out Niall, Calvin Harris, Bebe Rexha, Jason Derulo, every day this week, giving you the chance to win right here at KISS. It is the Smallsy Show, driving you home. 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Are we ready to get you across the big celeb stories of the day? Sorry, I'm about to turn into a true crime nut. It's about to turn into a true crime podcast, but let's go.
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0: I am going to tell you about this TV, this show on Netflix called The Crash. We'll do that in a second. But first, who knew Anne Hathaway was once legally blind?
3: Here we go.
4: Please welcome Anne Hathaway.
2: Davies, hi.
0: Yeah, Anne Hathaway just casually dropping that she was legally blind in one eye for 10 years. So she's still doing the press rounds for The Devil Wears Prada 2 and did a podcast and said that from 30 to 40, she was left blind in one eye. That she did all her great movies blind. Here we go.
5: I had an early onset cataract and it impacted my vision so much that I was basically legally blind out of my left eye. And I wound up getting surgery and I didn't realize how bad it had gotten until I could finally see the full spectrum. Ooh. And I've calmed down since then. I didn't realize it was actually taxing my nervous system.
0: I have had the LASIK eye surgery done. My best thing I ever have ever done.
6: You do? You
0: do
6: you,
0: I not say that? Do yeah. I? Anyone who says, anyone with glasses on, anyone with four eyes, go get LASIK. Best thing I ever did. I remember sitting back in the chair and then the laser sucking and just like laser balling on my eye. And then literally I was blind. I couldn't see anything without my contacts and glasses in. And then after the laser, and then they pulled the flap of my eyeball back, right? They put the flap back, then they pull it back, then they laser after the flap's back, and then they flap it back down. I've said flap a lot, haven't I? They put the flap of your eyeball back down. Anyway, the flap sucks back into your eyeball. And then I remember sitting up, and I could see crystal clear the clock on the wall. And before I had had the laser on my eye, I couldn't, it was all blurry. I didn't even know there was a clock on the wall. So if you are thinking about doing LASIK, I thoroughly recommend. I highly support Anne Hathaway here in her LASIK on her cataracts.
7: Let's have a nice hand for Ozzy Osbourne.
8: Take what you want from me.
0: This is a little strange. Ozzy Osbourne, is his body even in the ground yet? Is he dead? How long has he been dead for? Like a year,
6: six months. 6 months.
9: Yeah, July last year.
0: Okay,
9: yeah, passed away.
0: Definitely, the body's now like cold, right? Like, but he's down and out. He's in the ground. He's coming back though. Family Jack and Sharon have revealed over the weekend they have partnered with a digital DNA company to bring him back as an AI avatar. This is weird. They're going to use him in commercials and brand deals. Jack, though, says nothing weird here. Ozzy always wanted, he always wanted to do commercial deals from beyond the grave.
10: It's going to be so tasteful what we're doing. It's not going to be f***ing lame. This isn't just like hooking up an image of my dad to ChatGPT. This is some like high level technology that we're going to be working with, and it's going to feel very real and it's kind of wild.
0: I feel like when you have to say it's going to be tasteful, automatically it's not going to be. You know, if you're spending your time saying, oh, it's going to be good. Something to watch here. Hey, and quickly, let's get into our true crime podcast.
11: That split second changed all of our lives forever.
0: Okay, now all weekend I was watching this Netflix series. It is called The Crash. You guys, you haven't watched it, right?
6: No.
0: You don't
9: know? I haven't.
0: Okay, about a girl dating a guy, they have a tumultuous relationship. One would say even toxic relationship. It all ends tragically where the two guys die in a car that she's driving after she drives it at 90 miles an hour into a building. And this whole Netflix show is about, did she do it on purpose? Did she have a medical episode? I got a little bit of the trailer here for you. That I'm going to play it. This is, I think some of her friends are talking about the sort of girl, this girl called Mackenzie. Mackenzie's the driver, what she's really like.
12: This is the best friend group that I've ever had in my life.
13: We had just graduated high school.
14: Mackenzie, Sharilla.
12: We are going to be unstoppable.
13: That split second changed change all of our lives forever.
3: This was not an accident.
0: So the police don't think it's an accident, right? Mackenzie's parents, they all think that her daughter has had a blackout. Now, if you watch the Netflix show, my honest opinion is that Netflix went a bit too kind to Mackenzie. They left out some of the details that this YouTube series that I watched covered, including that she was always dripping in designer goods and she's like a high school kid. They never explain why she's always dripping in Prada and Gucci. She's a drug dealer. Mm. And then she may have been also making cash for doing tricks in the car park, if you know what I'm saying. Anyway, over the weekend, there's been a development in this Mackenzie Shirilla story. She's always wanted to be famous. She's had a lot of TikTok followers too before she ended up going to jail. Turns out one of her jail phone calls has now been leaked. This is between Mackenzie and one of her friends. They're talking about the fact that everyone in the world is now talking about her and that they want Kim Kardashian to represent her because she still claims to be innocent. Have a listen.
15: I want Kim Kardashian to be my lawyer.
16: I wish I could be your lawyer, bro. I wish I was
15: Kim Kardashian passed the baby bar. She's a lawyer. Yeah, she gets innocent people out of jail.
16: Kimberly, we're going to have her get you out.
15: And I will tell her I buy all her skins and I only wear skins.
0: Does it sound like someone who's... like, sadly, like, reflecting on the crime they've committed?
6: Sounds like she just wants to get more famous now.
0: Sounds like a terrible human being. And the parent, don't even start me on her parents. Then they don't have, like, an ounce of empathy that their daughter was driving a car that two people died in. Anyway, I thoroughly encourage you to watch it if you like your true crime. It is called The Crash. It is on Netflix.
6: Stay away, Kim, though.
0: No, yeah, Kim, don't go near her. That's bad news for you. But I also would say, if you enjoyed it, then go and have a look at the YouTube Dr. Insanity. Just YouTube Dr. Insanity, Mackenzie, and then you'll find the body cam footage. Woo-hoo! And then report back to me tomorrow, okay? Good. You're up to date. That's the Hot Minute. That was a big one today. Kato John, Turn the Lights Off is now playing at Kiss.

0: 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Let's get to traffic.
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2: Looking over Melbourne, we've got some light showers with a low of 11 tonight. Right now it's 19 degrees. Watch out for delays following a breakdown on the Monash Freeway outbound at High Street. Delays are back to the Burnley Tunnel and a crash on the Calder Freeway outbound just before the Ring Road, leaving two right-hand lanes closed. At Spotlight, save a massive 20 to 50% off store-wide. 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It's Mia, first with Kiss Traffic and Weather Together on the Smallsy Show.
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0: Star Boy. Smallsy Show is on the air for a Monday here at Kiss, driving you home thanks to Chemist Warehouse. Coming up 3:45, a trip to the UK, London, and the world-famous Summertime Bowl. The Smallsy Show, put the speakers up. I'm about to play you some new music in just a second. I don't know if you're into that off-campus TV show at the moment. Silly. Everyone here is. You guys haven't stopped chatting since Josh Houston was here last week. G-Flip, our very own G-Flip, they have a song on the soundtrack, Bed on Fire. I'm going to play that for you in a second. Meantime, who here on the show, I know I am a dead set millennial. Not only am I a millennial, I am barely scraping in there. I'm very, very early. I think I'm year one of the millennial. What's the millennial age range?
1: No, millennials are 1981 to 1996.
0: Yeah, okay. Well, close to the start. You barely scrape in as a millennial, right?
1: Yeah, I'm on the other end.
0: What about you in the phone room, G?
2: I just scrape into Gen Z.
0: Yeah, okay. In the meantime, who here on the show, I know I am a dead set millennial. Not only am I a millennial, I am barely scraping in there. I'm very, very early. I think I'm year one of the millennial. What's the millennial age range?

0: about stalking her love interest on the internet. You might know this lyric. Okay, so one night I was bored in bed, stalked you on the internet. Well, obviously I'm in millennial talk, right?
1: For sure.
0: My TikTok is all millennials. And there's this girl popped up and she's like, Dale, stalking him on the internet? Us millennials, we stalked in real life. Like, I'll let her explain.
2: Oh, you stalk them on the internet? That's cute. We stalked them, period. On foot, in cars. We drove by their house. We looked at which windows had the lights on. Grow up. Get arrested.
0: This afternoon, I want to do Tell Me You're a Millennial without telling me you're a millennial. 13-1065. Man, in my early teen years, the amount of drive-bys I did past an ex's house. Oh. I knew who was coming. I knew who was going. It was not my finest hour, but that was the only way we could do things. When you were like pre the internet or pre social media, you couldn't stalk them. You had to do it in real life. 13-1065. I want to know you're a millennial, but tell me without telling me. For example, I shall go first.
1: Yep.
0: I used to get onto the internet by unwinding the telephone cord and then having to connect it into the telephone port in the kitchen. And then we would all use the household computer and then have to delete our history because you didn't want anyone else to know what you were looking at on the household computer. What?
3: What were you looking at on a communal computer, you sicko?
0: Never you mind. Never you mind. Well, you were a millennial, yes, Wade? Tell me without telling me that you were one, producer Zach.
1: Okay, here we go. My first online friend was Tom.
0: Tom. MySpace Tom. How cute. Oh, God, remember when we used to... You wouldn't remember this because you didn't have MySpace, did you?
3: I did have MySpace.
0: Well, we used to use it, MySpace, as an opportunity to make your friends do, like, beg to be in your top eight.
1: Oh.
0: You used to be like, well, I'm taking you out of my top eight. I'm sorry. I don't know what you've done, Lucy, but you're not in my top eight this week.
3: Yeah, you could, like, rank them.
0: Absolutely, you would.
3: Oh, my God.
0: Yeah, absolutely, you would. No, we used to bully openly, millennials. We used to bully publicly. 13-1065, I want you this afternoon to tell me you are a millennial without telling me you are a millennial. Get calling right now. Let's do prizes for the best ones, yes?
1: Yeah, yeah.
0: Prizes for the best ones while we do G Flip, new song, Bed on Fire, Kiss, new music is on.

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1: Hey guys, it's Niall here. Smallsy is sending you to see me live in London at the Capital Summertime Ball.
0: You and a friend at Wembley Stadium for the Summertime Ball.
1: Keep it on Kiss to win.

0: Miley Cyrus, Party in the USA, right here at Kiss. It is the Smallsy Show for a Monday afternoon. Coming up in just a second, trip to London is up for grabs. Meantime, we're doing a Tell Me Without Telling Me this afternoon. We are doing Tell Me You Are a Millennial Without Telling Me You Are a Millennial. I forgot one before.
1: Oh, yeah.
0: I got one for you. My first phone, Nokia 5110. Had an aerial, guys. Remember the phones that had aerial? No, you guys don't remember.
1: I remember an aerial. Remember an aerial? And a blue screen?
0: No, that was the Nokia 5110 had a green screen, okay? The Nokia 8250 had the blue screen, and I had that as well. That was my year 12 phone. Asha, we're doing Tell Me Without Telling Me You Are a Millennial because this girl is going viral on TikTok because she's calling out Olivia Rodrigo, who's stalking just on the internet, and quite frankly...
2: Oh, you stalk them on the internet? That's cute. We stalked them, period. On foot, in cars. We drove by their house. We looked at which windows had the lights on. Grow up. Get arrested.
0: You are this TikTok, apparently. You did some old-fashioned stalking.
3: Hi, Smallsy. Yes, that was me a little bit. Mm. My ex-husband left me for another woman, and then I found out they were moving out together, and she owned her place, so it was putting out for rent. Mm. So I decided to go to the open inspection and just stalk her from the inside.
0: Great. That's boots on the ground journalism right there, right? Like you were terrible. in there. You were going through the closet. You were going through her personal
3: checking
0: effects.
3: Her bra size. Yeah. All those things. And then allegedly I may have taken her garage door opener. So for the next month I could just drive past her house and just put the garage door up. So she'd be going, the hell's going on?
0: I'm not condoning any of this, however.
3: No, me either.
0: I am going to give you $50 to spend at Muffin Break. This May, a dollar for every Starlight muffin sold at Muffin Break goes to the Starlight Children's Foundation. You can head in store to support. Tell Me Without Telling Me You're a Millennial. Daniel sent us a message saying he had to save his schoolwork on a floppy disk. Remember a floppy disk? Did you ever have a floppy? You don't know what a floppy disk is.
4: No idea.
0: You'd never seen a floppy disks. They were like plastic squares that you used to stick into the computer before CDs.
4: Is it like a USB?
0: No, because yeah, like a USB, but it was a disk.
4: Okay.
1: It's a square piece of plastic.
0: It was a square, big square.
4: Were CDs around?
0: No, it was before CDs. It was what was before CDs, and it was 1 megabyte of storage.
1: Yeah, no storage.
4: Oh my god!
0: One, and then if you really remember, if you used to play video games, you had to boot the video game up by loading like 5 floppy disks. So you'd put floppy disk 1 in and then the boot would half start. Then you'd get floppy disk number 2 and then 3, 4, 5, and then you could start your computer program.
4: Oh my god.
0: You guys now.
4: You don't need that.
0: You can pick your man on the phone. Hello, Ryan. Tell me you're a millennial without telling me you are a millennial.
5: Hey, mate. Oh, I'd have to walk really smooth on the way to school so my Walkman CD player wouldn't skip.
0: No one understands life before the 10-second buffer, do they? Absolutely not. Anastasia, tell me you are a millennial without telling me you are a millennial.
6: We need a moment for the flip phone. Oh. Let's be honest. Saved all my cash, bought that Motorola, loved it.
0: Hello.
6: Loved it.
0: Hello, Moto. what colour did you, what flip phone era were you? Were you like the pink Razor, the blue Razor, or did you have that silver one?
6: I was the OG silver, like the first Motorola that came out with 3. I think they were called 3 back in the day.
0: Do you remember?
6: Love it.
0: Remember 3 was video calling? Remember they had that, they were all about video calling? I'm going to give you $50 to spend a Muffin Break as well.
6: Love you.
0: Love you, Anastasia. Thank you. Trip to London next.
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8: Taking a look over Melbourne, we've got some light showers with a low of 11 tonight. Right now, it's 19 degrees. We've got a breakdown on the Monash Freeway outbound at the High Street. The left-hand lane is closed with delays back to the Burnley Tunnel. And a crash on the Calder Freeway outbound just before the Ring Road with two right-hand lanes closed with heavy delays back to the Tunnel. Always keep rail tracks clear. Only start driving across tracks if there is room on the other side. Don't risk your life. A message from the Victorian Government, Melbourne. It's Mia, first with Kiss Traffic and Weather Together on the Smallsy Show.

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0: 13 1065 is the number if you would like to win this once-in-a-lifetime prize. Being in Europe this summer, Aperol Spritz in hand in the next 3 weeks. Call right now. Going to get somebody on the standby list straight after Somber, Homewrecker, The Smallsy Show, driving you home right here at KISS.

0: Somba, Home Wrecker, Smallsy Show is on. Monday Arvo right here at Kiss. Hey, coming up tonight, 7 o'clock, I'm going to have tickets to Post Malone to give away, plus BTS in the 7 p.m. edition of the Smallsy Show right now.
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0: Honestly, the Summertime Ball in London, it is one of my favourite music events that I have ever had the pleasure or been lucky enough to go to. It's Wembley Stadium. It is like 15, 20 of the world's biggest stars just doing back-to-back hits. You know when sometimes you go to a show and they do a bit of filler? Your favourite artist, they do like an album track and you're like, oh God, not this part. You know, like I love...
9: Like I usually skip this one when I'm listening.
0: Yeah, it's like, oh, I'm going to go to the merch stand right now. You don't have time to go to the merch stand when you're at the Summertime Ball because literally it is just superstars doing only the hits. Niall, Calvin, Bebe Rexha, Jason Derulo, that's just the tip of the iceberg. And then if you're in London, in like... It's 2 weeks away. Saturday, June 6th. It's the first week of summer. You can do all the touristy stuff. You can like rent one of those Barclay bikes.
9: Yep.
0: Go riding through Hyde Park.
9: Oh.
0: Oh, go pop into the King, see him in Buckingham Palace. Do the Tower Bridge. Maybe go to the Harrods Food Court.
9: Oh.
0: No. What was that thing I did that, like the last time I went to London... I stumbled across this chef called Cedric Grolet. He's like this super bougie dude, and he sells the world's most expensive cookie. How much did I pay for it?
9: I feel like it was like £45 or something.
0: Yeah, $90 Australian for one biscuit. And let me tell you, it was worth every single dollar, Natalie. Would you like to get on that standby list?
10: Oh, my God, yes, I would love to.
0: All right, well, to get on that standby list, we are going to play a game of Guess Who's Dressing Room. I am having a peek in this afternoon. I'm going to give you a couple of clues. You'll have to lock in your guess. If you can work out the mystery celebrity dressing room, you could be on the standby list for the Capital Summertime Ball. First up, clue one. Oh, there's red hair all over the floor. It's been freshly shaved off his head.
10: Ooh. No idea.
0: No, okay.
10: Yeah.
0: Okay, well, hold on. We're going to go to caller two. Taylor, next to that red hair shaved off and all over the floor, there is what they call in the business a loop pedal that an acoustic guitar would plug into.
10: Ed Sheeran?
0: Is the mystery celebrity dressing room Ed Sheeran?
4: Hey, Smallsy, it's Ed Sheeran.
0: Boom. Stand by, Liz.
10: No way.
0: You are on it. Well done.
10: Oh, my God.
0: Friday afternoon, if I call you, pack your bag, you're going to London to the world-famous Summertime Ball.
10: Oh, my God. Thank you so much.
0: Have you ever done London before? Is there anything you want to do if you win? Apart from, obviously, Summertime Ball, you want to do the touristy stuff?
10: Absolutely everything. Everything I can do, I will be doing it.
0: Well, if you win, put on your list the $90 Australian cookie, okay?
10: Oh, my gosh, yes, I was just listening to that.
0: Who cares about a cost of living crisis, you know?
10: No, not me.
0: Absolutely not, because we're covering the main cost of the prize. You can feed yourself, Taylor, with an expensive...
10: Girl math free money.
0: That's it, girl math free money. Taylor, best of luck. Friday afternoon, every day this week, 3:45, your chance to be heading to London for the Summertime Ball. Tame Impala is...

Tame Impala. The Smallsy Show here at Kiss. Thanks to Chemist Warehouse, driving you home. All right, Will and Woody coming up in just a second. They are telling me that Australia's easiest quiz is getting a big upgrade. Ooh, what does that mean? I mean, they got... That, you know what that is? That's that 10 grand I didn't win the other week. They've given that away, aren't they? Will and Woody coming up in just a second. I'm going to be back tonight, 7 o'clock. Man, there are so many concerts coming to Australia. And tonight, 7 o'clock here at Kiss, I have... You know I said it's like a You Choose adventure. You can go to Post Malone. He's coming to Oz. Tickets to tonight. BTS are coming as well. What a key change. You Choose, BTS, Post Malone, Up To You. Plus, Kita Alexander's going to be dropping by the show. She's got a new album coming. Catch 7 o'clock tonight here at Kiss.

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0: Hi Melbourne, Fiona Ellis-Jones here from Your News Now. It's a pleasant 19 degrees this afternoon, but we can't let this warm autumn weather fool us. 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
5: Melbourne traffic.
2: Looking over Melbourne this arvo, we've got a couple of showers with a low of 11 tonight. Right now it's 18 degrees. We've got a crash on the Calder Freeway outbound before the Ring Road. The two right-hand lanes are closed with heavy delays back to the tunnel. And a broken down truck in Hampton Park on the South Gippsland Highway outbound approaching the South Gippsland Freeway. 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It's Mia, first with Kiss Traffic and Weather Together. 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
0: Hi, I'm Phoebe Humphrey. In breaking news, Neil Danaher has died at the age of 65, his family revealing they're heartbroken by the news of their dad and Poppy's passing after being diagnosed with motor neurone disease in 2013. The former footballer and coach was named Australian of the Year in 2025. New details of the day Desi Freeman shot dead two police officers have been heard in the opening hearings of a coroner's inquest. The courts heard police were at the Porepunkah property to arrest Freeman over child sexual abuse allegations. It's also been revealed the 56-year-old taunted police after killing Neil Thompson and Vadim Devart Hotam. Australia's spy boss has told a royal commission that anti-Semitism became normalised and unchecked in Australia. The hearings in Sydney looking at the lead-up to the Bondi terror attack last December. ASIO's Mike Burgess says the agency saw a shift in threats after the October 7 attack.
6: It pivoted to direct targeting of people, businesses and places of worship.
0: And in KISS celebrity news, Harry Styles' wedding plans revealed. More on that next.
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0: After just 8 months of dating, it seems Harry Styles and Zoe Kravitz have settled on a location to get hitched. The celeb couple were apparently planning on tying the knot in Paris, but it's now believed a more intimate wedding in the UK is on the cards. It will reportedly be around Christmas time and just be family and close friends. Your sport check in a sec.
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0: Back to our top story, Neil Danaher has passed away at the age of 65, his family revealing the MND fighter, former AFL coach and footballer, passed away at home surrounded by loved ones. Danaher, known as Coach or Reverend during his time at the D's, was diagnosed with motor neurone disease in 2013. The KISS cast is next.
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0: Cloudy with a possible shower this afternoon. Tomorrow, a shower or two reaching 18. Right now, it's 19 degrees. KISS's Million Dollar Pop Quiz will flip your life. 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

0: afternoon, everyone. It is Will and Woody. I hope you're having a wonderful drive home. It would be remiss of us not to mention Neil Danaher's passing just before we kicked off this afternoon. Super sad. A guy that fought for 13 years, Woods?
1: 13 years. I think he became public with having MND 13 years ago and yep. then just dedicated his life to raising funds for MND. Big freeze at the G's, obviously a huge event, which happens this year, June 8.
0: Mm-hmm.
1: He's passed away today. Mm. Go to fightmnd.org.au, by the way, and go and buy beanies, get around MND, because yep. he really was a great man, Neil Danaher.
0: Seems like it. He I can't think of a single person who didn't think he was awesome. It's very rare that somebody after their football career, in this instance, obviously the AFL, for Neil, played, coach, very rare that they go on and their aura becomes greater after their career. And
1: very true.
0: They're undeniable in this instance that he blazed his way all the way to the finish. Pretty cool. Raised more than $100 million for the research of motor neurons disease. So
1: I'm sure
0: you guys would know the name. I'm sure there'll be lots of images and stories getting passed around, but none as good as Woody's sauna story with Neil Danaher, which we don't need to hear again.
1: I had a sauna with him.
0: To be fair, we don't need to hear it again.
1: He pounded the water on the steam. He really wanted it hot. He wanted it hot. Great man. Awesome dude.
0: Yeah, it's a sad day, but I feel also there's a massive celebration there in what Neil brought to the world.
1: Absolutely. Show must go on, though.
0: Yes, the show must go on. Before you say what you're going to talk about up next,
1: okay.
0: We are doing the $1 million pop quiz on Will and Woody, which means if you get on the air to play, you go in with a shot to win $1 million. That's pretty good going.
1: $1 million?
0: $1 million in an hour's time. How good's that? Pretty red hot. Annalise's got some gear going on with the guys at Muffin Break.
1: All right.
0: Good for you, AB.
1: Is that linked with $1 million?
0: No. Not connected. I'm just going through what's on the show. I'm trying to bring the mood up.
1: Muffin Break,
0: Will's
1: $1 million separate.
0: A little bit later on.
1: All right. Okay.
0: A little bit later on.
1: I want to bring back ticket scalping. We'll talk about that later.
0: All right.
1: But up next.
0: Wow. Plenty,
1: there's a lot going on.
0: What a show.
1: Don't go anywhere.
0: What a show.
1: Up next. Have you been complimented by a doctor?
0: Yeah, sure. Oh, no. Actually, I think that's weird.
1: You've never received.
0: Let me think about it.
1: Because I got one.
0: Oh, wow.
1: I got one. And I'll tell you what I'm going to be talking about it up next.
0: Look at you.
1: Couldn't be happier.
0: Wow, it's Will and Woody.

0: Will and Woody. Hey, if you missed the engagement live on the radio last week, the combination of our swap meet, a $10,000 diamond engagement ring traded to from a psychology textbook over the course of 3 weeks. I'm sure you know what I'm talking about. You've heard the show before. We're going to replay that in about 15 minutes time. One of the great recaps from Mark the Man, Daniel.
1: Oh, he's the
0: best. If you missed out on what was a massive moment.
1: He's the best in the biz.
0: It was a massive
1: moment. That music all through it. Get some tears, some chills. Now, Wilbur, let's talk about compliments from doctors.
0: Yeah.
1: Oh, my God. They are the best.
0: I've had one. I spent a long time thinking about that.
1: It's my time.
0: No, well, you said if I've had one, and I thought, you know, apart from, wow, that's bigger than I've ever seen from a few doctors, I hadn't actually had a compliment, and now I've remembered.
1: Okay, because they stay with you. And yeah. I'm actually interested, 131065 is our number. If you have ever received a compliment from a doctor that really, it just really stayed with you.
0: Yeah.
1: Because for me, I almost got a bit emotional.
0: Wow, that's really strange.
1: It was just like, this means the world to me that you've said that. And then the other thing is, you spend the entire weekend just saying like, hey, a doctor said this is bad, and no one cares. But you just go, anyone you meet, you tell them about it.
0: Yeah.
1: So it's Friday, Will. As you know, I regularly get the bloods done. I just like to stay on top of it. Get your bloods. You know what I mean? Get your bloods. So
0: there are other people that need to use the pathology services around the country. I think that's worth flagging.
1: I don't just use,
0: you can figure out whether or not you have or haven't got keratinemia or whatever you call it that gives you that permanent orange glow.
1: I was feeling a bit off and I had to get the bloods done.
0: Right.
1: So I got the bloods done on Friday and I've obviously know what I'm doing. I've been there a number of times. Mm. We put the strap on the arm there, presented the arm, and the doctor had one look at my arm and she said,
0: great veins.
1: Great veins.
0: Yeah, nice. Yeah. Yeah.
1: And it took my breath away.
0: Is that right?
1: It just really? Wow. Took my breath.
0: Great veins. You haven't heard that before?
1: And I had to hold back. I've never heard it before.
0: I hear it every time I give blood.
1: Well, this isn't a competition, Will.
0: Every time.
1: This isn't a competition.
0: They go, geez, look at that. Because I'd have better veins than you.
1: No, I've got much better veins than you.
0: I'd have better veins than you.
1: If I pump my arms a little bit, we can both pump.
0: We can both pump.
1: Yeah, yours aren't popping.
0: We can both pump.
1: Look at mine. Okay, vein off later.
0: But I'd have better arteries. I'd have better arteries.
1: We're doing a vein off on the stories.
0: That's
1: great.
0: I think we need to go and give some blood and then they can tell us at the time.
1: My doctor said, great.
0: Well, no, good for you. I don't want to take it away from you.
1: A bit emotional. It's not the only compliment I've received from a doctor because I realize that they do stay with you.
0: What else have you had?
1: So I was getting a whole bunch of measurements done at a doctor.
0: Yeah, what about the time that you thought you were dying and you had a pimple on your back?
1: That wasn't very complimentary. They couldn't have kicked me out of emergency faster. I've angered doctors as well, but let's focus on the positive ones.
0: Yeah.
1: A doctor was doing all
0: What about the time when you had appendicitis and it turned out you had compressed gas?
1: Same thing, bit of anger from the doctor. Things around wasting his time, people are dying, all that kind of thing, right? The other compliment I received, though, a doctor was doing my measurements and the doctor at one point was just measuring my leg and just went, very long femur. And again, it was just like, thank you.
0: So
1: I didn't realize
0: why
1: I was
0: does it mean
1: proud.
0: So much to you?
1: I think for me, if I really break it down, because doctors, here we go. You believe compliments from a doctor because they're medical professionals and they wouldn't just throw out flippant compliments.
0: You've got a weird thing around this.
1: I never believe if anyone outside of a doctor compliments me, I'm just like, I don't believe you. I think you're trying to make me feel good.
0: Yeah.
1: When a doctor says something like, very long femur.
0: Is that why you kind of like, when we were kids, you used to come to my house like half an hour early so you could talk to my dad. Are you just fishing for a compliment?
1: Showed him a number of my rashes.
0: You actually did. You would rock up to the house with just an issue.
1: Yeah, yeah, yeah. And then I'd say, have you seen my femurs? Get your tape measure out, Laurie. No, yeah, yeah. A compliment from your dad, also great.
0: Yeah, they do actually. I remember them.
1: They stayed with me
0: a couple of times, but they were good.
1: We'll get your compliment after the song.
0: Pretty deep, doesn't it? Yes.
1: We'll get your compliment after the song. 131065, though.
0: Okay.
1: Have you received a compliment from a doctor that's really stayed with you?
0: That's a strange bit. Annalise, have you received one?
2: I have.
0: More time on the toilet than any other woman in there. We'll take your calls up next. 131065, Will and Woody.
2: Crazy.

0: It is Will and Woody, and I hope you're having a wonderful Monday drive home. Woodrow, the swap meet is right up next for everyone that missed out on it last time.
1: Right now, though,
0: yes.
1: 131065 is our number. Have you received a compliment from a doctor that stayed with you? It's my favourite thing now. I'm now going to book more doctor's appointments to just try and get compliments out of them.
0: Because you're already a real pain in the ass. You're a weight. You're a weight on the medical system.
1: No, I think it's just good to be on top of
0: it. You are. I'm surprised you didn't come up in Chalmers' budget recently. They didn't give another $10 million just to cover your appointments. Serious.
1: No, it's fair. I've got a problem. I'm a hypochondriac. I get it, but I'm working on it. Now, Annalise, you've received a compliment from a doctor.
2: Yeah,
1: before stay with you.
2: I have. I broke my wrist last year, and when I went to my recovery appointment, I had a really hot doctor.
0: Ooh.
2: And he said that I had healthy bones and I heal quickly.
0: Oh, yeah.
2: Yeah.
0: Oh, wow. Yeah. That's a real... Look at you.
3: Yes, you glow.
0: Look at you.
2: You're
0: blushing.
2: You're so hot. Wow. Oh, my God.
3: I was bones.
2: Obsessed with him.
0: It doesn't need to be about him physically, though. Like, it's not about
2: Yeah, but
0: that.
2: He thinks I'm healthy.
0: Yeah, right.
2: He thinks I'm healthy?
0: The bones.
2: I'm healthy.
1: Now, I'll get your compliment a second.
0: No, I don't
1: I'm
0: need to go to my...
1: I'm getting it.
0: I don't need it. I actually don't need to say it. It's not about that for me.
1: Yes, you do. It's important.
0: No, it's a little thing. I just do.
1: You're doing reverse psychology.
0: Kept it for myself.
1: Mary.
0: It's all I need. Don't tell your secrets, guys. It ruins them.
1: Mary.
4: Good afternoon, guys. Secret, how are you going?
1: Oh, we're good. Thank you, Mary. You received a compliment from a doctor that stayed with you.
4: I did. A few years ago, I had to do a procedure and I needed to go under, and I met with my anaesthetist and he did all the final checks, and then he took my heart rate and then he just went white, and I went, oh, what's wrong? He goes, let's do that again. And then he did it again. And he goes, there's something wrong. And I go, what's wrong? He goes, your heart rate is 40.
0: Wow.
4: It's really low. And I went, oh. And then he did again. It was 38. And then it went back up to 40. And then he goes, oh. And I go, look. He goes, you must be really fit. And I had baggy clothes. I go, yeah, I represented Australia in natural bodybuilding. I'm an athlete, marathon runner. And he went, oh, that explains it.
3: Oh, there we go.
4: There you go. And
0: love
4: he said
0: it.
4: He's never had that before. And he goes, you've got the massive clean bill of health. But then, yeah, don't ask me what it is today.
1: Beautiful, Mary. I love it.
0: You know, my compliment was the same.
1: Well,
0: I was in emergency.
1: There you go. Here you go. What'd they say?
0: Got knocked off my bike. Yeah. Emergency doctor sat me down, checked the pulse, couldn't believe it.
1: Yeah,
0: checked it again, put me up in the machine, and he said, mate, I think you've got the lowest resting heart rate of anyone I've ever met.
1: Bloody hell. It feels good, doesn't it? It feels good.
0: It did. And then when I had the colonoscopy recently, same thing. They couldn't put me under. I can't believe it.
1: Put your finger on your neck right now. Just let me know when it's beating.
0: I'll tell you.
1: Just go. Just do the beats for me.
0: Boom. Boom.
1: That's unbelievable.
0: That's it. No,
1: that's
0: seriously.
1: That's unbelievable.
0: It's 10 a minute for me.
1: That is unbelievable.
0: That's it. No, I'm borderline a god.
1: Boom.
0: Boom.
1: Sarah, we'll sneak you in between heartbeats if we could, Sarah.
5: Hi.
1: You received a compliment from a doctor.
5: I have. I've done a few rounds of IVF, and when they do the embryo transfer, they've said that I have a nice cervix.
0: Nice.
1: Great.
0: Great cervix.
1: No more questions, Your Honour. It's go.
0: Oh, wowee. That's great.
1: Will's heart almost stopped there. Let's
0: go
1: to Hayden.
0: Not at all, Sarah. Wowee.
6: Hey, you boys.
1: We're good, mate. Compliment from a doctor. This happened before surgery, Hayden.
6: Yes, another anaesthetist story. I had to go in for an emergency surgery on my finger. I nearly ripped it off at work.
1: Ooh, that's true.
6: And as I was going in, I was just cracking a lot of jokes and flirting with all the nurse girls and maybe even making a few passing jokes at some of the blokes about how handsome they are. And,
1: oh, yeah, okay.
6: And when I got out and ended up having to go pay for the bill, The anaesthetist didn't charge me for the anaesthesia, and he claimed to the surgeon that I was one of the funniest, most laid-back patients he'd ever had.
0: Sure. Come on, Aiden. So, I think that might have been happened when you were under, mate. Like, that might have been part of the anaesthetic, big fella. Oh, my God. Hey, have you missed the swap meet? The best of the swap meet, where we got to a $10,000 ring and a diamond engagement ring proposal on the radio. It's up next on Will and Woody.
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9: Taking a look over Melbourne, we've got possible showers with a low of 11 tonight. Right now it's 18 degrees. You've got a crash on the Calder Freeway outbound before the Ring Road. Two right-hand lanes to close with heavy delays back to the Tullum. And a broken down truck on the Monash Freeway inbound before Heatherton Road in the left-hand lane. Want no merchant fees for 3 months and $100 in your business account? 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
5: I think, Annalise, you've organised for the muffin break, guys, to drop some muffins off here as well.
7: Yes, right? On Thursday.
5: Great. 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
7: Yay.
5: Very exciting.
7: We love the muffin break. Oh.
6: They're great muffins. Really good muffin. Good range.
7: So yummy.
6: Good range.
5: Great. You guys are saying a lot. Hey, right up next.
6: Nothing wrong with muffin chat.
5: Nothing wrong. Nothing wrong with a bit of muffin chat. I agree. But, look, we don't want to go into it. But
6: coffee and a muffin, it really, as a combo. Anyway, what do you want to talk about?
5: I'm going to keep going because I think we did the best thing we've done all year. Right up next, I think it's much better than the muffin chat.
6: Yes, yeah.
5: That was us trading to a $10,000 diamond ring from a textbook over the course of 3 weeks. Couldn't have done it without you guys. For those of you who haven't heard what this culminated in, a proposal live on the radio. And if you missed it, I'm going to play all the magic for you right up next on your Monday. It's Will and Woody. Kiss!

0: It's Will and Woody. For the last 3 weeks, we've been trading every day with you guys on the radio, trying to swap Paris's old textbook and turn it into a $10,000 engagement ring. If you missed the journey, listen to this.
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3: First, we traded the textbook for a musical picture frame. Michael, we're gonna take the frame. We're taking the frame. You're now the happy owner of Abnormal Psychology, the book.
5: Awesome. I'm excited. Thank you.
1: And
3: then traded for
4: a 2015 MacBook Pro. It's fully functional. It's a bit old, but it's fully functional.
0: 2015. That's 11 years old.
3: Joy, we're taking the laptop, my friend.
4: Amazing.
3: No worries at all. I think it's a great trade.
6: That might have been a backward step.
1: And
3: then upgraded to a vintage film camera.
0: We're going the camera, Sam. We're going the camera.
3: Sam, what did you pay for the camera in 1985?
7: About $200-$300 for it.
3: That's a good buy.
4: Got a couple of signed Taylor Swift CDs.
6: Here we go.
4: Two of them are from The Life of a Showgirl, and one of them is from the Tortured Poets collection.
3: Yvonne, what do you want to give us for the signed Taylor Swift CDs?
8: I've got this amazing snake, like it's a real python.
6: Cool.
8: And it's climbing up a real tree branch. 20 years ago, it was about $800, closer to $1,000.
0: Gee whiz.
3: That's worth $5,000 now.
0: Yvonne, we'll take the snake. Yeah. You're not taking it home, mate.
3: I'm just saying I'll keep it warm.
6: And then suddenly,
3: what do you want to give us, David?
7: I want to trade you some scratchies that I was told to buy from a psychic that I've seen at a market last week.
3: Whoa, unscratched, David?
7: They're unscratched, yeah.
0: I think I know which one I want. I think you know which one we want.
3: Should we say it at the same time?
0: Yeah, yeah.
3: Okay,
0: yeah,
3: three, two, one. Scratchies.
0: Yes!
3: Okay. Hey, David, we want the scratchies, mate.
7: Yeah, sweet ass.
3: Okay. You've got a snake.
6: Do we scratch the scratchies?
3: Or do we leave them unscratched?
6: We're effectively saying who wants a piece of paper.
0: What would you like to offer for the psychic-endorsed scratchies?
9: I've got a signed limited edition by Michael Goddard. It's actually from Las Vegas. Viva Las Vegas. Probably worth $3,000-$4,000 at least.
3: Lee, you've just got yourself a handful of scratchies, my friend.
0: A limited edition print by artist Michael Goddard.
6: Yeah, I don't know who that is.
3: But we swapped that for,
6: drumroll please,
0: a diamond ring. Unfortunately, though,
6: it wasn't really the kind of ring Paris was looking for.
10: A big oval diamond.
6: Yeah, okay, great.
3: It's good to know. So now we have to think outside the box or
6: the packet. Woody almost traded our ring for a potato chip that looked like a bird.
9: I pulled out a chip and it is in the shape of a bird. It's like Michelangelo etched it out himself.
3: I think deal. Because if it looks phenomenally like a bird, there are people that will want this. This is rare.
0: Reading a text here saying, you guys have plenty of time. Get more caller. Chip, no. Now, just traded a lesser diamond ring for $9,000 worth of new outdoor pavers woods.
3: So trade with us.
6: If your engagement fell through and you want to renovate your yard.
3: Eliza, you have just informed us that you're keen on the tiles and pavers.
11: Yeah.
3: And you are offering us, we've just seen a photo of this, an engagement ring.
11: Yeah.
0: Not.
11: I think it's a good deal.
3: But the relationship has broken down. And again, I'm really sorry to hear that. It must be hard because we're obviously talking very giddy and excited. But obviously, sorry about the breakdown of the relationship there, Eliza.
0: Yeah.
11: It's okay, I rang you. It's all good.
0: That is true. At the end of the day, you did call us.
3: Eliza,
0: we'll make a trade.
3: We'll make a trade, Eliza.
0: Tell me. Anywhere from $10,000 to $35,000.
3: Paris's partner,
6: who's also named Paris.
7: You've done it. This is unbelievable. Wow.
0: Well done, everyone. Well done, round of applause. Wow, what 3 weeks of trading. We could have a $30,000 from a psychology textbook.
3: We're freaks at this.
0: From a psychology textbook.
3: I know, mate.
0: What it was.
3: Unbelievable.
12: It was unbelievable. We really got around ourselves there, didn't we?
0: I think you have to.
3: Yeah.
0: I think you have to.
3: You have to.
0: You know, you've traded from a textbook to a diamond ring.
3: Yep.
0: A $10,000 diamond ring. I think I said $30,000 diamond ring in the package. That was unverified. But what was awesome was the engagement, the proposal.
3: Yes.
0: Happened live on radio. And if you missed it, we'll play it for you up next.
3: Great moment.
0: Hot bit.
3: Great moment.
0: Did you say it, AB? The proposal?
12: I loved it.
3: Did you cry?
12: I got a little teary, yeah.
3: Of course you did.
12: Yeah. I'm a girl, of course I did.
3: Well, boys can get teary as well.
12: Yeah, I love that.
0: Don't tease, stereotype. Live proposal up next, Will and Woody.

0: It's Will and Woody. Hope you're having a wonderful, wonderful drive home on your Monday afternoon. Guys, recapping what we've been doing over the last 3 weeks, Woods, which is, Annalise, don't bring your mobile phone in the studio.
1: Get that out of here. Throw it on the ground.
0: Who are you texting?
2: I was doing a work message.
0: I just don't believe that for a second. Let me see. Yeah,
2: I can't do that.
0: You locked it.
3: You're texting a boy.
2: No, I'm not. It was a work text message. Continue on. It's what made so exciting. I want to hear the proposal.
0: We know the boy as well. We know the boy.
4: Texting a boy.
0: Don't.
2: I'm not texting a boy.
3: Don't text boys at work. Now, speaking of boys, if you just joined us, we traded a psychology textbook all the way to a $10,000 engagement ring for a guy called Paris. Mm. The following day when we got the engagement ring, we decided to do the proposal live on the radio show.
0: Genius plan, Woods. Live proposal.
3: Great producing from everyone.
0: It's creme de la creme commercial radio live proposal.
3: It really was. So.
0: You got us on out there. Good to hear. Annalise's on her phone in here, so, you know, wouldn't be surprised if you guys had us out.
3: Switch on. So anyway, the audio here is going to start off from the moment that we went to the restaurant where we knew Paris was. He was there with his girlfriend, also called Paris.
0: Yep.
3: So you'll hear in the package, we call the man Paris, Paris man. Anyway, we sneak into the toilets. Paris man comes to the bathroom. This is all live on radio. And we had a little chat with him about the proposal, and then we showed him the ring for the very first time.
5: Have you thought about what you're going to say?
6: I have. I've practiced it. Hopefully I can get it out.
5: Okay. Do you want to see the ring, Paris man?
6: Sure.
5: Okay.
7: You want to see it?
6: Yeah.
5: Show him the ring, Will.
6: Oh, wow. That's incredible, guys. Yeah, she's going to lose it.
5: Yeah, well, hopefully she won't lose it. Let's not lose it.
6: There you go.
5: I've worked very hard for that.
3: Great moment. I mean, you can hear the nerves on Paris.
0: Oh, yes, yes.
3: So anyway, he ducks back into the restaurant. We then go upstairs next door where there was this beautiful white carpet set out, beautiful views of the city, the sunset. It was perfect. Flowers
0: covered
3: everywhere.
0: Covered in flowers.
3: Champagne on ice.
0: Candles.
3: Champagne on ice. So let's kick off the audio. If you did miss them, how about that violin? How about it?
0: You can see it on the socials, by the way, Will and Woody, Instagram, TikTok, if you want to check this out for yourselves.
3: Yeah. But we'll kick off the audio again from the moment that the elevator doors open up and the proposal goes down.
7: All right, here we go. They're getting in the elevator now and they're about to come up.
5: Oh, it's coming. It's moving. Here we go. 30 seconds away, Australia, from my
7: I'd say 10
5: proposal.
7: Seconds. 10 seconds away.
5: Oh, my God. It's
7: where here we go.
5: We're
7: four three,
5: away.
7: Two, one. Okay. Elevator doors. Open. They're walking out. They're walking down the white carpet now. Wow, Paris can't get the smile off her face. God, you can hear how nervous she is. She looks great. Looks amazing. Paris man looks very nervous. What's he gonna say?
6: We're expecting us, were you? No doubt these past 2 weeks could only be more described as surreal, and that may even be more of an understatement than it is. I feel incredibly excited and blessed to be here with you right now. I would be honoured to be your husband and you my wife.
7: Oh, wow, we've got tears. He's on my knee. He's on one knee.
0: He's got the ring.
7: He's doing it.
6: Paris, will you marry me?
2: Yes!
7: Oh, you make kiss.
2: Oh.
7: Oh, wow.
0: Beautiful stuff. Mm. What a moment. Hey, if you want to see the full proposal video, that's going to be on the socials. Will and Woody. Instagram, TikTok tonight. It's going to be great.
3: Great watch. Just pour a couple of glasses of champagne.
0: Well done. Well done to everyone, by the way, who was involved in that. Not just the back of the house here, but more important, it sounds like I've got favourites, but more importantly, the people that actually swapped with us on the way to get a $10,000. We started with a textbook And we ended up with a $10,000 diamond ring. I don't know how many trades we made. Probably, Annalise, you'd know more than I would. How many trades do we make?
2: Nine
0: trades.
3: Was it only nine?
0: To everyone we swapped to, that was a massive, like it's so cool. Yeah.
3: Everyone who, ten trades. Everyone who called up and even offered something, you all contributed to a dream proposal for Paris and Paris.
0: Absolutely. And as I said to you on the Nightwoods, even if we find out that they're brother and sister, and they pawn the ring at a pawn shop to go and make some cash.
3: I don't remember this.
0: I'm not even upset about that because that's just well played at this stage.
3: Well done.
0: They've done well.
3: Well done to the siblings.
2: Well, you took it.
0: You've got a shot at $1 million coming up in 15 minutes. It's Will and Woody.
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10: Taking a quick look over Melbourne, we've got a couple showers with a low of 11 tonight. Right now it's 18 degrees. Watch out for a broken down truck on the Monash Freeway inbound before Heatherton Road in your left-hand lane, slowing to 40k's, delays onto the South Gippsland Freeway, and a crash in Hillside on the Melbourne Highway outbound at Gawley Road with two lanes closed. Fernwood Women aren't just strong, they're strong to the core. 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
25: 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Never sounded so good.
0: Good afternoon, everyone. Your chance. Your shot, I should say. And $1 million in 10 minutes' time.
3: Oof.
0: Very excited. Very, very excited.
3: Oof.
0: For a huge upgrade on Australia's easiest quiz. That's in 10 minutes. Right up, though, next, it is the best the internet, according to me. It is Will's Reddit.
3: Love it.
0: An amazing story about Sofia Vergara and the first man in space. It's up next.

0: listening, everyone. It's Will and Reddit. Will and Woody. Will and Reddit. My God. It is. It pretty much is, though. That's what it is.
1: Will's Reddit.
0: Beware. It's Will and Reddit.
2: It does feel like you replace me with Reddit sometimes. Why don't you call me when you're on the toilet?
0: You don't listen to my heart like Reddit does.
2: Okay.
0: You don't. You don't. It's a safe place for me to go. Okay, so this is just the best of the internet, according to me, before you guys get a shot at $1 million. First one here. What does Jade Gresham offer to the Essendon Football Club?
2: Buzz.
0: What does he offer?
2: Just boring. Nothing.
0: It's a good question. Nothing. No, it's a good question. Worth thinking about for everyone. Okay.
2: A weird swipe at an Essendon player.
0: I don't like him.
2: Oh, yeah, I've buzzed you.
0: Sorry, okay, here we go. This one from, so did you know that the first person in space is a guy called Yuri Gagarin? Now, Annalise does an excellent Russian accent. Give that to me in Russian, Annalise.
3: I don't know how to say
0: Yuri
3: that.
0: Gagarin.
3: Yuri Gagarin.
2: Okay. There you go.
0: Great Earth. Russian accent. And Earth. So he was the first person in space. So when he landed on Earth, mm-hmm. So he goes up to space.
2: Oh, when he returned,
0: and he came
2: to Earth.
0: Back.
2: Yeah.
0: He didn't just sail off into the sunset.
2: Well, some of them stay on the International Space Station, man.
0: Some of them do, but they come back down.
2: Yeah.
0: So he comes back down. He lands back on Earth.
2: Yeah.
0: He had to ask where a phone was, in order to let the Russian authorities know that he had landed on the Earth.
2: They weren't tracking him?
0: No, it was before they could track stuff.
2: What?
0: So he crash lands. He crash lands in the middle of about 7 kilometers above the Earth. He ejected. He planned to parachute to the ground, right?
2: Yeah.
0: A local farmer and his daughter observed this like meteorite thing coming down to the Earth, and then they see a parachute pop out.
2: My.
0: Apparently, Gagarin said when they saw me in my spacesuit, they just started running.
2: Fair enough.
0: Because they were like, "Oh my god!" And then he told them, "Don't be afraid. I'm a Soviet citizen. Can I use your phone to call Moscow?"
2: So he landed in Russia?
0: Yeah, he landed in Russia.
2: In Russia?
0: Yes.
2: Gets a phone?
0: Yes.
2: So he obviously memorized the number?
0: Well, I think you just call the operator and you'd be like, "Hey, it's Yuri Gagarin."
2: Believe it, though. Can you imagine if you called the reception of NASA and you were like, "Hey."
0: Pranking, no one's pranking the US. Pranking NASA going, "Hello, it's Yuri Gagarin. I'm back."
2: It's a great prank.
0: No one's doing that.
2: It's a great prank.
0: No one's doing that.
2: So he gets through and goes like, I'm back.
0: Yes.
2: Can someone come and pick me up?
0: Yes. Can you please come pick me up in the middle of it? Because they couldn't track him. Isn't that great? Did you find that interesting, Annalise? You
3: did.
0: I saw you. You're off with the pick. You're on your phone again?
3: I'm not on my phone.
0: No, you weren't on your phone.
3: That was actually interesting. I was trying to join the dots.
0: What dots?
3: Just like getting up to space and coming back down.
0: There's a lot of dots. Hey.
2: Takeaway.
0: No.
2: Great takeaway.
0: Can you up to space? Getting back down. Wait, more questions. You've got questions. Come on. There's a few questions. No, come on.
3: How many more of yours?
0: No, come on. Feel free to ask questions.
3: I'll ask questions.
0: Off air. We'll ask questions. Okay. Hey. This is a bit of audio that I've got. This is from the Academy Award, the Golden Globes, I think.
2: Mm-hmm.
0: This is probably 10 years ago when Sofia Vergara first came on the scene. Have a listen. This is her.
4: I grew up in Barranquilla, Colombia, in a very traditional Catholic home. My father told me that if I ever did anything artistic, I was going to look like a hooker. Oh. I told him, with these huge boobs that I inherited from your mother, I already look like a hooker. I am Sofia Vergara, and I am an actor.
2: Right.
0: Isn't that
2: That's
0: awesome?
2: Really funny. That's really funny. That's awesome.
0: Oh,
2: good
0: that
2: on
0: really
2: it.
0: Gave me a lot. Any questions there, Annalise?
3: What's a hooker? Nah, just kidding. I know what that is.
2: What is it?
3: I don't know.
0: She's... No, you do know.
2: Like, come on,
0: it's a derogatory term for a sex worker.
3: Yeah.
0: So there you go.
2: Anything else from Reddit there?
0: Oh, I've got more. I've got more if you want another one.
2: No, I think we're done.
0: No, come on. I've got one more. No.
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27: Melbourne traffic.
0: Taking a quick look over Melbourne, we've got a couple of showers with a low of 11 tonight. Right now it's 18 degrees. Watch out for a broken down truck on the Monash Freeway inbound before Heatherton Road in your left-hand lane, slowing to 40k's, delays onto the South Gippsland Freeway, and a crash in Hillside on the Melbourne Highway outbound at Gourlay Road with two lanes closed. Fernwood women aren't just strong, they're strong to the core. 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It's Mia, first with Kiss Traffic and weather together, Will and Woody driving you home.
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5: Hi, I'm Phoebe Humphrey. Tributes are flowing this afternoon with the passing of footy legend Neil Danaher at the age of 65. His family releasing a statement writing their dad and Poppy was a fighter and did it all with a cheeky grin and a sharp sense of humour. Neil played 82 games for Essendon and coached Melbourne for more than 220 from 1998 to 2007. He was named Australian of the Year in 2025 for his campaign work to raise money for motor neurone disease research and treatment. He helped raise $140 million through the Big Freeze, which will mark its 12th year in just 2 weeks' time. More details have been aired about the day Desi Freeman shot and killed Victoria Police Officers Neil Thompson and Vadim Devart Hotar in the coroner's court. It's been revealed after the 56-year-old had shot the pair, he took Senior Constable Devart Hotar's gun to shoot Senior Constable Thompson for a second time. Police were at Freeman's Port Punka property on August 26 to arrest the sovereign citizen over allegations of child sexual abuse. A second group of ISIS brides is expected to arrive back in Australia tomorrow. The group left a camp in Syria last week. And in Kiss celebrity news, an Aussie star caught in a lie. I'll tell you more next.
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5: A possible shower tonight, dropping to 11 degrees. Tomorrow, a shower or two reaching 18. Right now, it's 16 degrees. 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

0: Will and Woody, are you having a wonderful drive home on your Monday afternoon? Hey, Woods, right now, I mean, this is crazy.
1: Crazy. It's madness.
0: Let's get a shot at $1 million.
2: The $1 million pop quiz.
1: How have we snagged this?
0: Oh, it's actually a bit of backstory, so I don't want to bore you with it. I went back and forth for a while. But look, we've got it, which is crazy. So, thanks to Deal or No Deal and Millionaire Hot Seat, weeknights from 6:30 on Channel 10, you guys have a shot at $1 million. So, you know, ordinarily when you play Australia's Easy Quiz, it's $1,000. I suppose you could say that this is 1,000 times better, Woods.
1: Ooh,
0: 60 seconds as well is the new format of the quiz. You answer 10 questions. Pass if you don't know. Obviously, we'll come back if we have time. If you get them all correct, you win the $1,000 cash, which is what we guarantee you in Australia's Easiest Quiz.
1: Yeah.
0: But regardless of whether you win or not, you will go in with that shot to win $1 million.
1: So, Maddie, right now, Maddie, you've got a shot to win $1 million.
3: So good. Can't wait.
1: That's extraordinary.
0: Locked and loaded. Locked and loaded. Yep. She's got to do, it's extraordinary.
1: That is unbelievable.
0: She's got to do her quiz though. So this is now for a chance at another 1,000. I don't know what is going on.
1: Hang on.
0: A show that had no money. We are cashed up to the eyeballs.
1: That's awesome. I love swimming in it. So Maddie's playing for $1,000 now. Same rules as Australia's Easiest Quiz, except we've doubled the time. So it's easier.
0: Yeah, Annalise, were you in charge of that?
4: No, I wasn't, but I love it.
0: Were you in the room?
4: Actually wasn't in this room.
0: Yeah, right.
4: I was in a different room, but I love it. Give the listeners another chance.
0: Give them a shot.
1: Maddie, take your time.
0: Give them a shot.
1: We've doubled the time.
0: Doubled the time.
1: But the same amount of questions.
3: Cool.
0: Okay, that's here we go, Mads. Are you ready?
3: Ready, yep.
0: How many female prime ministers has Australia had?
3: One.
0: Who is the lead singer of U2?
3: Pass.
0: A soft serve cone at Macca's will set you back how much?
3: 30 cents.
0: Which talk show host gave away cars to her entire studio audience?
3: Oprah.
0: True or false? Tyra Banks was a Victoria's Secret angel.
3: Pass.
0: Which pop star is dealing with fan complaints over his concert staging at the moment?
3: Harry Styles.
0: Before he focused on acting, The Rock was a professional in which sport?
3: Boxing.
0: Over the weekend, which mega couple sat courtside at the basketball as the Cleveland Cavaliers took on the New York Knicks?
3: Pass.
0: What's the name of the magazine in the Devil Wears Prada movie?
3: Pass.
0: Elsa Pataky is married to which superstar actor?
3: Pass.
0: A few passes in the air, Mads.
3: Damn.
0: I think I'm going to go through these. Not my choice. I think we'd all like to move on.
1: I play along.
0: Okay. Lead singer of U2 is Bono.
3: Yeah.
0: So you passed on that one, or Bono, depending on who you speak to.
1: How much is a cone setting you back these days?
0: I think the original advertising was for 30 cents. I think it might be up to 50 cents now.
1: Oh, Jesus.
0: Can be up to $1.30.
1: $1.30 for a soft serve?
0: Yeah, I think if you get the trimmings.
1: Sure.
0: Tyra Banks, you passed on the true or false question. Now, I hate to bring up your quiz technique, Maddie, but my old science teacher used to say, just have a crack at a true or false. You've got a 50-50. If you don't know the answer, don't pass.
1: Yeah.
0: It was true. It was true. It was. Tyra Banks, Victoria's Secret angel. You knew that was.
1: No, I thought that was false. I did.
0: Before he focused on acting, The Rock was a professional, you said, in boxing. Turns out it was close. Wrestling.
1: Close.
0: Wrestling.
3: Close.
0: Not really wrestling. The fake wrestling. WWE. Travis Kelce, you got The Runway Magazine.
1: She didn't get that. So Travis Kelce was...
0: He
1: was sitting front row at basketball.
0: He was sitting front row. Travis Kelce with Taylor Swift at the Cavs versus the Knicks.
1: Right.
0: First round of the Eastern playoffs.
1: Oh, the Knicks. The Knicks are looking good.
0: Love that Brunson action. Runway Magazine is the magazine from The Devil Wears Prada. And Elsa Pataky is at marriage. Chris Hemsworth, I think you got that right at the end there. Congratulations. So, look, Maddie, at the end of the day, not $1,000, but you're still in with a shot to win $1 million.
3: Awesome.
0: Pretty good. Deal or no
1: Congrats,
0: deal.
1: Mads.
0: And Millionaire Hot Seat weeknights from 6:30 on Channel 10. I feel like I spent as long doing the corrections as I did the quiz there.
1: It's worth it, I reckon. It's worth it. We all play along in the car, mate. We want to know the answers. Including I sat there and I was like, I want to know. If Tyra Banks is in the Victoria's Secret.
0: Oh, stop it.
1: No.
0: Stop it.
1: I want to know who was courtside.
0: Woody knew that Tyra Banks was Victoria's Secret model, didn't he?
4: I don't know. No.
1: Look, I passed. What question was it?
0: Oh, you're showing me up. You're working.
1: Yeah, I'll pass.
0: Question 5.

0: Good afternoon, everyone. It is Will and Woody. I hope you're having a wonderful, wonderful drive home on your Monday. Hey, I've got some Post Malone tickets to give away. 131065 is the phone number. Call us if you're currently in a genuine dilemma on 131065. If you're currently in a dilemma, I'd love to hear from you on 131065, Woodrow. Mm-hmm. And now, look, the reason I'm asking that is because I would like to try and solve some people's dilemmas.
1: Okay.
0: If we can.
1: You are good at this. You can be good at this. You're very rational.
0: I'd like to set up a you versus me scenario.
1: I'm also good at it.
0: Yeah, I think you are as well. Mm-hmm. So people can choose either you or me to solve the dilemma.
1: If you don't want to offend someone, come to me. Like, I'll find a way around it.
0: Yeah, great. Okay, cool. Well, look, yeah, you're an amazing fence sitter.
1: Oh, yeah. Oh, yeah. Live on it.
0: Now, the reason we're doing this, or the reason I want to do it, is because Kim Kardashian... this story makes no sense to me. But basically, I might go to Annalise on this one. So, Annalise, are you feeling confident on this, or would you like me to go to someone else? You want to go to someone else?
2: Maybe go to Liv.
0: You want to go to Liv?
1: Look at the handballing. Wow. Look at the handballing.
0: Have a look.
1: Does anyone know
0: the
1: story?
0: So there's a new Netflix doco called The Crash.
3: Yeah.
1: Uh-huh.
0: Right. Now, Liv, you're not coming on air, mate. Here we go. Hang on a sec. Liv, turn your mic on. It's okay.
2: Oh, hi.
0: There you go. G'day. So... Kim Kardashian was contacted from a woman in prison during this doco called The Crash. Is that right?
2: Correct.
0: Okay.
1: Why is the woman in prison?
3: I can answer that.
1: Okay, here we go.
0: Bit of a team effort. Love it.
1: Why is she in prison?
4: All right, so there's this girl, Sharilla. She was sentenced to 15 years to life in prison after prosecutors argued that she intentionally drove her car into a wall, killing her boyfriend and his best friend.
0: Oh. Wow. Tone shift.
1: So she's in prison for that because they proved that she deliberately did it.
4: Well, the case is being explored in the Netflix documentary.
0: Whoa. It's called The Crash.
4: Correct.
1: Good naming.
0: So she's in prison and she calls Kim K.
4: No, there's a phone call.
0: Yes.
4: That's featured.
0: Yes.
4: Where you can hear her asking whether Kim K would represent her.
0: In court.
4: She wants that.
1: Oh, because Kim's done her law. She did her law studies, didn't she?
0: That's, she hasn't.
1: No, she
0: hasn't passed the exam. She failed it for the third time.
1: But despite all of this,
2: I put the story in there for you.
0: Yeah, I know. I'm actually looking at it. There's more highlighted than not, if I'm honest.
2: Well, it's all really important.
0: It's hard to know.
1: Did you look at the story before coming on
0: air? No, I do a lot of prep.
1: Do we have audio
0: for this show?
1: Do we have audio?
0: We've got audio
1: call?
0: Of the phone call.
1: Look at me throwing audio.
0: But before we get to the phone call, So is she? Can I ask a couple of questions here? Because despite all the highlighting being excellent, Liv, does she think that Kim Kardashian is actually going to support her? Like, are they mates, or she's just a total punter?
2: Well, because this phone call was leaked after the documentary is getting media attention. So she's like, oh, maybe she's seen it now because it's going viral. And she's hoping that she'll be like, oh, a poor innocent girl. I'll get her out of jail, because that's Kim Kardashian's modus operandi to get innocent people out of jail.
1: Oh, wow. That's right. No, she's done it before.
0: Love that.
1: Yes, she has. She's put her weight behind people before that she wants to get out of jail. Nice, guys.
0: I mean, if Liv hasn't read the sheet, we're all cooked, eh? And good work, modus operandi. Put it out there. Nice. Very good. The MO.
1: Can we have the audio of the
0: call?
1: Yes,
0: let's get the phone call.
1: Yeah.
5: Maybe Kim Kardashian team. That's the only thing that might be good about the whole media thing. Maybe Kim will see it. I don't know. You have to figure out, because I'm real nervous and I want Kim Kardashian to be my lawyer. Kardashian passed the baby bar. She's a lawyer.
6: Yeah,
5: she gets innocent people out of jail. Tell her I buy all her skins and I only wear skins.
1: That's great. That's really funny.
0: Pretty amazing. Pretty amazing.
1: So is Kim going to do it?
0: I don't think so. She's not a lawyer. No. I mean, like, for starters, she's not a lawyer.
2: No, she came out and she said, well, a source apparently said that she defends innocent people and this case is not within her focus, i.e. she's not innocent.
1: Whoa.
2: She doesn't think.
0: She also didn't pass the bar exam. She failed three times. The first time she blamed ChatGPT, the second time she blamed her sidekick. And she's flunked it a third time. No comment.
1: You're kidding.
0: Yeah, nah, she's done. Really, so she can't do it. Either way, what I would love to do right now, you guys have got that opportunity. Call a couple of celebs.
1: You and me.
0: You and me.
1: Yeah. Here we go.
0: And we'll solve your dilemmas right now.
1: You've got a law degree?
0: I've got a law degree.
1: I've got an
0: no blame here. No ChatGPT when I did it.
1: I've got a business degree.
0: No, yeah.
1: I do, mate. Majoring in sports management. I do. I'll bring in my degree. I'll bring it in with distinction. I'll bring it in.
0: Right up next, give us a call if you've got a dilemma. We'll all bring in our degrees. It's Will and Woody.

0: It's Will and Woody. I've got tickets to go and see Post Malone. Post Malone's Big Ass World Tour comes to Australia October 2026 with special guest Don Toliver. 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Now, the reason we're giving these away was I've asked if you've got a genuine dilemma on 131065 to call the boys like Kim Kardashian, who was, like, there was an attempt, there was a thought to call Kim Kardashian from jail that's on this Netflix documentary called The Crash. There's great audio of the woman actually talking about the fact that she wanted to call Kim to get her to defend her. Should we hear that? No, we've heard it. It's fine.
1: So I would get Kim Kardashian to represent me. I think she's like, she'd be powerful and strong.
0: Yeah, but I think she's influential. I think the whole point of the rule of law is that it doesn't matter how powerful or how strong you are, you've got to win, like your argument's got to work. And given that she's failed the bar exam three times and blamed ChatGPT for one of them and a psychic for the other one.
1: Yeah, it doesn't look good.
0: I'd probably just pay a lawyer, I reckon, someone who does it properly.
1: Fair point.
0: But let's go through. I think it's going to be a you versus me scenario. We'll just make it a little bit fun.
1: No one will choose me.
0: We've only got 30 seconds to go. Nah, let's rotate. You go Amanda and then I'll take Steph.
1: But that's not fair on Amanda.
0: What do you mean?
1: It's not fair on Amanda.
0: Amanda, you're up, mate.
1: No, but hang on. Amanda,
0: you're in prison. Oh, you're in prison, all right? You call Woods.
2: Yep.
0: Okay.
1: Amanda, hang on. No, hang on. Yep. I'm not forcing the decision. Who would you want to give you advice, me or Will?
2: I don't care. Rock, paper, scissors for it. I just want to get out.
1: All right, I'll take you.
0: Love that. You've got the length of the Law and Order music to deliver your Amanda, to get your question out and for Woods for you to solve it. It's got to be quick.
1: Okay. What's your dilemma, Amanda?
2: I'm in a current position I've been at for 6 months, brought over by a friend, pays really well. They're at a new job, offered me a new job there, pays even better.
1: Yep.
2: Do I stay where I am because I really love it, or do I go for the money?
1: Cash. Money talks, Amanda. Simple. End the music. Follow the cash, mate. Follow the cash. No dramas. You won't regret that. I reckon, you know, otherwise, 5 years, 5 or 10 years, you're sitting there going, gee, I'm loving this, but...
0: No, that's not
1: cash, helpful. Amanda.
2: I'm in a current position I've been at for 6 months, brought over by a friend, pays really well. They're at a new job, offered me a new job there, pays even better.
1: Yep.
2: Do I stay where I am because I really love it, or do I go for the money?
1: Cash. Money talks, Amanda. Simple. End the music. Follow the cash, mate. Follow the cash.

0: Amanda?
1: Yeah, no, I'm going for the cash.
2: Yeah, oh, there you go, Amanda. Lock it down.
0: She wants the cash.
2: Lock it down.
0: There you go. All right, let's go. All right, Lauren, you've got me. You've got the Law and Order music to give, and I've got to give you my my help in the 35 seconds or however long this is. So you ready to go?
3: Ready.
0: Okay, off you go.
3: Okay, so I have an afterpay addiction, and I need to know, how do I get rid of the afterpay addiction and how do I tell my husband?
0: You haven't told your husband. Christ. Okay,
3: no.
0: They're two separate things. All right, afterpay addiction, replace addiction with addiction. So get addicted to something else that's going to take your money.
2: Easy, Will.
0: I'd suggest.
2: Easy.
0: Fitness. Will. Get addicted to fitness. Spend your money on a gym membership.
2: There you go.
0: And then tell your husband, spend some of your other money on a counselling session. Then you've got no money to pay the afterpay. And then you sit him down in a counselling session. You go, look, mate, I've spent all my money on a gym membership because I'm looking hot. And now,
2: excuse me.
0: Sorry,
3: this sounds like a lot of work.
0: Mate, I'm trying to help you, Lauren. There's a lot going on there.
2: You're absolutely nowhere.
0: You haven't told you. How much do you owe?
3: Like $1,000.
0: That's a lot. And what's the interest on the afterpay?
3: I don't think you pay interest if you make the payments on time. You don't pay interest.
0: No. But I'm saying you haven't paid them on time, right?
3: No, I'm paying them on time, but then as soon as I pay them, I'm back to doing it again.
2: Hey, Lauren, my advice would be quick and it'd be simple. We're currently giving you guys the chance to win $1 million. Just win that.
0: Win that. You walk away.
3: Yeah, I'm trying. I'd rather win Post Malone.
0: You know what you need to do, Lauren?
2: Then you sell them.
0: I think the great Robin Williams once said this. What you need to do is you need to go online. You need to buy one of those like fat zappers that like they used to strap to your tummy, those silly ones you used to buy on TV.
2: Yeah.
0: Strap that to your head, turn it on full, and then yell at yourself in the mirror, I shouldn't buy stupid shit on the internet.
3: I need that.
0: I think you do.
2: Are you buying that?
0: Like, you just need to get to that point.
2: Are you buying the zapper with afterpay though? Then you're in it.
0: She probably is. She's doing it all in afterpay.
2: Lauren,
0: you've got the Post Malone tickets. We've sold it again. Take your husband to the kid.
2: Tell him there.
3: Yes, that's brilliant.
0: Yes.
2: Now, don't you sell those tickets, though. Don't you?
3: I won't. I'll be going. I love it.
2: I want to see photo evidence.
3: Thank you
0: Speaking of selling tickets, I think you're in for trying to put forward a case for scalping up next, Woods.
2: Bloody oath. I think we need to bring scalping back. And there's a good reason why, and everyone's going to agree with me. They'll be picketing, saying, bring back scalping. Woody for PM.
0: We've said a lot that's crossed the line.
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7: Looking over Melbourne, we've got a couple drizzles around town with a low of 11 degrees tonight. Right now it's 18. Watch out for a crash on the Monash Freeway outbound after Belgrave Hallam Road with the right-hand lane shut. A broken down bus on the Ring Road Greens are down before the Deer Park bypass in the left-hand lane and flooding on the Westgate Freeway outbound entry from Kings Way. Hurry, the Cupra winter demo sale ends May 31, including a 1.9% comparison rate on Cupra Leon and Terramar. 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
14: Choo choo choo.
15: Good afternoon.
16: It's Will and Woody.
15: Hope you're having a wonderful Monday. Yeah. Hands up. You know what you've done wrong. Just apologise. You don't need to be going into specifics. Just say I'm sorry, Will.
2: I'm really sorry to both the gentlemen sharing the studio with me. I've done a bad, bad thing. But here's the thing.
15: You could try and apologise to Annalise, but she's not here. She's back on the John.
2: She's stuck down.
17: Sorry, I'm actually not.
15: Oh, you're back.
2: You're back from the toilet.
17: Good to see you. I'm not.
2: Should I come in then? Why are you always leaving the studio?
15: I thought you were on the John.
17: I'm doing work things.
15: We were told you're on the John. Liv told us that you ducked off the toilet, which is not a problem. We're not shaming you. It's just facts.
2: We all go to the toilet. We all go to the bathroom.
15: Don't make it weird.
2: Yeah. I've been in the bathroom a number of times today.
17: I know, and if... smelled very bad.
15: You don't go to the same
17: toilet. What I
2: have had. Quarter in a lie.
15: Oh, I had to back out so much. From what I've
2: heard. Hey, Wilbur.
15: Yes.
2: I'm going to play a great song for everyone up next, but I also want to bring back ticket scalping.
15: Yeah. Oh, good. I'm keen on this.
2: Yeah, here we go.
15: Yeah.
2: Right, so are you all
15: for... illegal.
2: Yeah, so I get that. I think we need to change that law.
15: We can't promote illegal activity.
2: Well, I've been told I can. I'm going to go hard. Ticket scalping. I'll tell you why specifically because of an incident I had on the weekend right up next.
15: All right. Great. Love that. After NSYNC, it's Will and Woody. Hope you have a great drive home. You might be-

0: Good afternoon, everyone. Will and Woody. I hope you're having a wonderful Monday.
1: We need to bring back ticket scalping.
0: I don't condone this.
1: So those that don't know what ticket scalping is, basically, this is illegal now. I want to say that, like, it's illegal, and I'm not necessarily saying that you should go and partake in this illegal activity. I'm just saying we should make it legal again. So scalping is you buy tickets that you know are going to be in high demand, and then you sell them for a higher price, often at the front of the event.
0: Well, okay. I think that's like a very, 1990s style ticket scalping. These days, it's normally just online.
1: We'll bring back the 1990s.
0: You sell them on various websites and whatnot.
1: Okay, well, I'm not interested in that. I think it should still be illegal to sell them for a higher price online. I want to bring back the people that are outside events that are selling tickets for high prices. And let me tell you why, Wilbur. As a dad,
0: They were selling. The reason this is also a massive issue is because you can't verify the tickets that they're selling at the front. So they're selling fraudulent tickets, and then people would spend a lot of money on fake tickets.
1: That's the risk you take.
0: Okay.
1: And it would have been a risk that I would have been willing to take yesterday.
0: Okay.
1: Because, Wilbur, I caught the train with my daughter.
0: Yeah.
1: All the way to the netball. We were pumped. First time going
0: Which
1: to
0: netball?
1: The netball. The Vixens v. the Swifts.
0: Why are you doing this? She hated the footy?
1: No, she didn't love the footy. So Rem's getting right into her ball sports.
0: Oh, yeah.
1: But at the moment, I take her to the pub a lot and we watch the AFL.
0: Yeah.
1: And we go to the AFL. She hasn't actually seen professional women play sport.
0: Okay.
1: At this stage, right? Okay. So I was like, I like netball as well. And I was like, Rem, I'm going to take you to the netball. And I was talking to her and I was like, this is girls playing netball. So we're going to go and watch girls play. And it's funny. I didn't realize that would be quite an exciting moment for her. Because to that point, the only professional sport she's seen is actually been guys.
0: Oh, fascinating.
1: I was like, okay, this is great. We're going to go to the netball. And I was talking it up big time. I made a little hoop out of paper and I was like, this is how netball works. Works. You can't run with the ball. You got to get it in the hoop, etc. Building it up. The one thing I didn't do was organize tickets.
0: Why not?
1: That's just not me.
0: You thought you'd just go and get a seat.
1: Just rock up.
0: Wow.
1: Just rock it. It usually works out for me.
0: You're an idiot.
1: So we caught a train all the way into the netball. We were pumped. I was explaining to her what a...
0: In what world are you taking a three-year-old to something that you don't have a ticket for?
1: Do it all the time. That's honestly every weekend.
0: But that's worst case scenario is you get there and you don't have a ticket and the thing that you've promised them for a whole week you can't do.
1: Yeah.
0: That's why you get a ticket.
1: And that's why ticket scalping needs to come back because we caught the train there. We walked. It would have been a kilometre and a half from the train station, carried her the whole way. Me explaining to her what a vixen was. It's like a fox. And we were doing vixen faces to each other. We even had a photo. We had a photo in front of the arena where we were both being vixens. Right. Sent that to mum. Dad's killing it. go to the box office and I say, two tickets, please. And she laughed and goes, completely sold out.
0: Oh,
1: and I was like,
0: my God.
1: Not a problem. I was like, we'd just love some merch. So where's the merch place? And she was like, you've got to have a ticket to get in to buy the merch. And I was like, oh, I promised merch as well. So then from that point, we did a lap. This is where the scalping comes into it. So I did a lap of the arena and I was
0: just
1: looking for two dudes in leather jackets. tickets, who wants to do? I would have paid.
0: To the netball.
1: I would have paid.
0: No one's scalping tickets.
1: Well,
0: they
1: should, mate. Bring back the scalpers because where Remy and I found ourselves was we went back to the train station where there were just floods of people coming in and I was like, Rem. Right, we're just going to play here in the grass. This is bad. I'll put my hand up and say this is bad parenting. All right? I'm going to make that very clear.
0: Okay.
1: But I was panicked and I really wanted to go to this game. And at that point, I was still telling her that we were going. And I said to her, just watch everyone coming out of the train station. If someone falls over and it looks like maybe they're really badly injured, let's go over and help them and then ask them if they still want their tickets.
0: I thought you were going to say, let's go over and rob them.
1: I'd
0: hold him down. I
1: said, anyone takes a stack, we go over, we help them, and then we say, hey.
0: Hang on, how is that going to work out? So I've just got off the train, I've fallen over.
1: Hey,
0: are you okay?
1: Oh my God, you look
0: really...
1: Yeah, no,
0: I'm fine actually, thanks mate. Yeah, it's all good. Thank you
1: though. Are you sure you still want to use your tickets?
2: 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And the answer is yes. 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
3: Looking over Melbourne, we've got a couple of showers with a low of 11 tonight. Right now it's 16 degrees. Watch out for a crash on the Monash Freeway outbound after Belgrave Hullam Road to right-hand lane is shut. A broken down bus from the Ring Road Greens are bound before the Deer Park bypass in the left-hand lane, and flooding on the Westgate Freeway outbound entry from King's Way. Police and speed cameras are there to keep you safe. Speeding, chances are you will be caught. Anywhere, anytime, anyone. A message from the TAC. It's Mia, first with Kiss Traffic and Weather Together. Will and Woody driving you home.
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0: Willem Woody, hope you're having a great drive home. Woodrow, we're going to get out of here. Before we do that, we're putting our post-show meeting on the air.
1: It's
0: a time saver for us, I'll be honest. It's one less meeting, and apparently it's entertaining when we kind of have a go at each other.
1: I think it's good. Let's feedback.
0: Have a go. Aggressive.
1: Let's not frame it like that. I think constructive feedback. Let's talk about you on that in that regard.
0: Yeah.
1: 45 minutes ago, look, you were driving a spot about Kim Kardashian being demanded by someone in jail to represent her.
0: Yeah.
1: Now, Will, you didn't know anything about
0: the story.
1: But you can't.
0: Didn't care.
1: You can't say like, yeah, guys, I've got this hot gear on
0: I didn't actually say that.
1: You just got the producers to do the bit.
0: That's their job. I mean, I've been asking a lot, like, what are they doing? And I was like, you know what they should do? Just read us the story on air and then we come up with the bit.
1: Now, I'm going to ask Liv. Now, Liv, you sent Will the story with highlighted bits.
2: Yep.
0: A lot of highlighting.
1: Did you read it? A lot of highlighting. Did you read it?
0: No, that's not the point. See, the way I work...
2: It is a point.
0: Well, it's not the point because the way I work is there's stimulus, right? So you
1: stimulus.
0: Get... I don't care about Kim Kardashian. She sucks. She's a loser.
1: Why are you talking about the biggest loser on the planet?
0: Because I thought there was something fun about people calling us with their dilemmas and we solve them on the radio.
1: That was fun. That was very fun.
0: We had a lot of fun doing that.
1: Yeah.
0: But the bit beforehand, I just want to be able to go... Kim Kardashian's been called during some boring Netflix doco called The Crash. Woods, let's take some calls from people and solve that. That's the good bit.
1: You should have done that.
0: Oh, because then I get in trouble and they're like, you don't know the story. You don't know the story, which is tough.
1: Okay. Oh, Annalise.
3: Is that your job?
0: What's my job?
3: Is that your job to know what you're talking about?
0: No, it's not. And if it is, we're going to do it for you. Yeah.
1: Here we go.
3: Then we're taking your job.
0: You guys can take my job. It's tough being in the spotlight, though.
1: All right, everyone.
0: It's hard. It's a double-edged sword, guys.
1: What's the hardest bit?
0: Oh, you know, you can't go out in public.
1: People take photos of your shopping basket.
2: That's true. Every time we're out on the street together, you're wearing sunglasses just in case.
0: people that work under you expect cash from you, give outs, these sorts of things. It's tough. It's really hard. Anyway, look, at the end of the day, I apologize for that. Good night.
1: It doesn't sound like you apologised for that.
0: I don't care.
1: Ah, cramp.
0: Good. That's karma. That's a bit of.
1: I deserve that.
0: I think you do deserve that.
1: I know.
0: You've had a shocking show.
1: Oh, haven't I been on fire?
0: You've had a shocking show.
1: No, I've been on fire. Bring up one bad moment. Don't. Now, tomorrow, we're scratching a scratchy live.
0: Yes.
1: Now, that's a hot sell. That's a really hot sell.
0: No, that's a bit that we've been following along for a while.
1: And a psychic has said, scratchies. Yes, that this scratchy
0: psychic
1: will...
0: indoor scratchies.
1: They will definitely win. That's what they've said.
0: Yes.
1: So we're going to scratch that tomorrow on the show. So we'll see you.
0: Another shot at $1 million tomorrow.
1: Probably should have led with that.
0: Yep. Which is very, very exciting.
1: Yes.
0: Looking forward to tomorrow. Annalise, we'll see you in.
3: Yeah, I'm so excited.
0: No notes from you.
3: Now you can go to the toilet like you've been needing to go for ages.
0: Oh, huge. You actually do need to go there.
1: No, I went. I went at 5.
0: Oh, that's impressive.
1: Yeah.
0: It's quick. We'll see you guys.
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23: Melbourne traffic. Looking over Melbourne, we've got a couple showers with a low of 11 tonight. Right now it's 16 degrees. We've got a crash on the Monash Freeway outbound after Belgrave Hullam Road in the right-hand lane. A crash on Hillside on the Melton Highway outbound at Galway Road. Two lanes are closed and only one northbound lane is open. And a crash in Melbourne East on Waverley Road eastbound before Chadston Road. Flex 24 volts. 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It's me, our first with Kiss Traffic and Weather Together.
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0: Neil Danaher will be honoured with a state funeral. The 65-year-old passed away at home in Melbourne, surrounded by family today. The Danahers remembering Neil as a fighter, especially when he was diagnosed with motor neurone disease in 2013. He played 82 games for the Bombers before coaching more than 220 at the D's and was awarded Australian of the Year in 2025 for his work to find a cure for MND. Premier Jacinta Allen says she's spoken with Neil's wife, Jan.
1: You are in our hearts, you are in our thoughts. We are with you right now and will continue to be with you as we keep up Neil's fight.
0: Family members of one of the police officers killed by Desi Freeman have sat through harrowing details of their final moments in the Victorian Coroner's Court. They heard the 56-year-old taunted the slain officers after he'd killed them and used one of their guns to shoot his colleague for a second time. Australia's energy minister says he's pleased by the amount of fuel we have in reserve. And the latest on celeb from Smallsy's Hot Minute, Tom Hardy has reportedly been dropped from his hit show. That's next.
2: 300,000 Australians homeless, 7.8 million Australians, 1 meal a day. Feed the hungry. House Australians. Newdeal.au.
3: Authorised by Clive Palmer for the United Australia Party Gold Coast.
0: Tom Hardy was cast as the leading man in the first season of Mobland, but we shouldn't expect him to return in the third season, which has just started filming. Rumours were swirling that Hardy was a bit of a diva behind the scene, although TMZ reports he's left the show on a mutual agreement. Your sport check in a sec.
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0: The AFL has paid tribute to Neil Danaher, writing his legacy extends far beyond his time as a player and a coach. League boss Andrew Dillon says Neil's passing is a devastating loss. The 12th Big Freeze match will be played at the G in just 2 weeks' time. The Kiss cast is next.
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0: A possible shower tonight dropping to 11. Tomorrow a shower or two reaching 18. Right now it's 16 degrees. 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
2: 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On the tour, I was like, I'm lonely in here. 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She's sitting in it like...
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5: Good evening, looking over Melbourne, getting down to a low of 11 tonight. Right now it is 16 degrees, tomorrow heading for a top of 15, and a large power failure causing some issues tonight across East Melbourne, South Yarra and the CBD with up to 40 sets of traffic lights out. 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It's Mandy, first with KISS traffic and weather together.
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0: Counting down to the Smallsy Show, live on your radio from 7 tonight on KISS. He's choosing Texas, I can tell. And the music's back in just a moment as well. Oh, my God. You know what? I'll be honest. Country music and me, never really mixed. Honestly, I've always gone, hey, I can appreciate it, but I'm not like a fan or anything. That was until Ella Langley released this song and we started playing it. And I went, hang on, hold the phone. Okay, I might be a fan of country now. I kind of dig this song. It is such an easy listen. It just puts you in a good mood. And once you learn the lyrics, you're singing along something shocking. Choosing Texas. It's KISS new music. Might end up being your next favourite song. Playing for you in just minutes, all right? Keep it KISS.
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3: Good evening, looking over Melbourne, getting down to a low of 11 tonight. Tomorrow, mostly cloudy, 15. Right now, it is 16 degrees. So, large power failure is causing a heap of sets of traffic lights to be out across the CBD, East Melbourne and South Yarra. Take it nice and easy. And there's been a crash in Burwood on Warrigal Road at Toorak Road, causing delays all directions. Looking for low-priced everyday essentials? 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First, it's KISS traffic and weather together.
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1: 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Standing by, they're live on your radio in just a few minutes' time. Tonight, more chances for you to win your way to London. What an epic trip. You and a bestie, not only going over there and enjoying the UK, but you get to go to the Capital Summertime Ball, where the lineup is incredible. So many amazing artists live. Calvin Harris, Niall Horan. Take that for all you history lovers out there. Love your 90s boy bands. Fatboy Slim, Bebe Rexha. Honestly, the list goes on. What an incredible trip you could be winning with the Smallsy Show. More chances tonight. Keep it Kiss. They're on the air in just minutes.
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4: Now.
3: Hi, I'm Phoebe Humphrey. Melbourne landmarks have lit up tonight in honour of Neil Danaher. The 65-year-old passed away today, more than a decade after being diagnosed with motor neurone disease. The former Australian of the Year, AFL player and coach, dedicated his last years to finding a cure for a disease he called the Beast. Premier Jacinta Allen says Neil has made an incredible contribution to Victoria.
5: Yes, as an incredible footballer, but that incredible commitment and his determination not just to fight the Beast, but to give his energy.
3: He will be honoured with a state funeral. Also today, new details of the day Desi Freeman shot dead two police officers have been heard in the opening hearings of a coroner's inquest. The courts heard police were at the Porepunkah property to arrest Freeman over child sexual abuse allegations. It's also been revealed Freeman taunted police after the shootings on August 26 last year. Some much needed relief for struggling households, with Victorian residential power bills set to fall by $84 a year as the essential Services Commission locks in a lower default offer. And in Kiss celebrity news, Harry Styles' wedding plans revealed. More on that next.
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3: After just 8 months of dating, it seems Harry Styles and Zoe Kravitz have settled on a location to get hitched. The celeb couple were apparently planning on tying the knot in Paris, but it's now believed a more intimate wedding in the UK is on the cards. Your sport check in a sec.
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3: Cody Waitman could make a return for the Bulldogs in this weekend's clash against the Pies. The 25-year-old hasn't played since 2024 due to knee issues, but he's completed full training across this month. And NRL boss Andrew Abdo has confirmed he's stepping down and heading to Tennis Australia. The Kiss cast is next.
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3: Dropping to 11 degrees tonight. Tomorrow, a shower or two reaching 18. Right now, it's 16 degrees. Kiss's Million Dollar Pop Quiz will flip your life. 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
5: 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Well, let's go, shall we? 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Welcome to 7 o'clock. Welcome to the Smallsy Show. How was everybody's weekend? 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
7: Good.
5: We ready to go for round number two tonight?
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5: Oh, can I tell you, tonight's show, huge. Post Malone. He has announced he is coming to Oz. Tonight on the show, we got your tickets to see Post Malone when he's here. What is it, the Big Fat Bong Tour? What is it? What's the tour?
7: The Big Ass Tour.
5: You want to go to Post Malone, you are listening out for Sunflower. I'm going to play it before 8 o'clock. Let's say caller 10 tonight is going to get tickets. Caller 10 when we play Sunflower, going to Post Malone. Also coming up tonight on the show, if that's not enough, how about tickets to go check out BTS? And if that's not enough, Keita Alexander is going to be dropping by. It's 1 month till her new album comes out. She's going to be here. But shall we start the Monday night edition of the Smallsy Show with some brand new music? Who's keen for some brand new music?
7: Oh, yeah, always.
5: This song literally has been all over my TikTok all weekend. I cannot get it out of my head. So, let's kick off the show tonight with the absolute banger. It's about to smash the charts and go to number one. Finish up BTS, finish up. Tonight we start with Puerto Rico. First

Sign me up. I want to go to Puerto Rico. Actually, no, we are going to start the show with some brand new music, if you don't mind. Olivia Rodrigo dropped the song Friday. It's called The Cure. You want those Post Malone tickets? 131065, put it in your phone. Stand by to win. The Smallsy Show is on at Kiss.

0: new Olivia. It's called The Cure. Kicking off the Smallsy Show tonight. You like that?
1: Hi, this is Bebe Rexha. I sing it and Smallsy plays it. Keep Kiss Legend.

0: Bebe Rexha. That is New Religion. It is the Smallsy Show, Monday night, right here at Kiss. Post Malone tickets up for grabs before 7:45. You're listening out for Sunflower. When we play it, caller 10 gets tickets to his big ass fat tour. Did I get that right? Big ass fat tour?
1: Post Malone's big ass world tour.
0: Big ass world tour. Caller 10, Sunflower is what you're listening for. Meantime, shall we get you across what's happening in celebrity? Let's do the hot minutes.
2: Minute.
0: Ooh, I binge watched True Crime over the weekend on Netflix, this show called The Crash. Don't know if you've seen it. If you haven't, it's about a girl who killed her boyfriend and one of his friends. Kim Kardashian's now involved. I'll tell you about that first, though. Ooh, the internet's divided over this.
2: Hey, this is Taylor Swift.
3: End zone, Kelsey. Wow.
0: You got that. Internet divided after Taylor Swift and Travis Kelsey spotted courtside at the NBA. Over the weekend, Taylor and Travis went and checked out the Cavaliers playing the Knicks in Ohio. They're on the, like, right on the courtside seat. Courtside seats, baby. Best in the house. Taylor looked great. Travis was in fine form. These are the commentators talking about Taylor and Travis right there courtside at the basketball game.
3: Look here, Travis Kelce and his fiance here in the game.
4: Oh, Travis Kelce. That's good to have him here, an Ohio native, a Cleveland native. Shaker Heights. He's an Ohio boy.
3: Needless to say, the ovation was pretty big when they entered the arena.
0: Yeah, so it's what happened after they entered the arena that has fans divided. Travis Kelce sculled a beer. And when I say sculled a beer, I mean he cracked the can and he necked the whole thing in front of Taylor. And people can't work out whether or not Taylor was shocked, impressed, turned on even. This is the moment when Travis decides to get up from the courtside seats in front of the camera to neck the beer. Everyone's like, ooh, ooh, ooh, ooh, ooh. He did the whole thing. People are saying it's very unbecoming of Taylor Swift to be in a situation like that.
1: Please, what is she trying to become? She's already it.
0: Yeah, I know, but I think it just is not good for her brand.
1: No, I love seeing her having more fun.
0: She's definitely, like, prior to her being with Travis, you wouldn't think she would be with someone who sculls a beer on
1: in
0: a camera.
1: Yeah,
0: like that. Now, could you imagine Joe Alwyn sculling a beer in public?
1: No.
0: Just let alone sculling a beer in general. Anyway, internet's divided. Check out the photos and the videos. Make up your own mind.
2: Hey, this is Khloe Kardashian.
0: It looks like all the Kardashian sisters are loved up. Khloe, rumored to be dating Michael B. Jordan. Internet has lost it after the fake paparazzi photos of the two walking hand in hand went viral over the weekend. So these were fake paparazzi photos, though.
1: Well, they looked real to me.
0: Yeah.
1: Now they're saying they're fake. And I'm not good with AI now.
0: This guy here, he will send. There's a video of Conor McGregor singing on The Voice with a dog. He sends that to me. He says, check out Conor McGregor. Who knew Conor McGregor? It's an AI video, you idiot. Conor McGregor is not singing shirtless on The Voice. Anyway, there's a lot of. Would you like to know all the other Kardashians? Would you like me to keep you up with the Kardashians on who else they're dating? Kylie and Timothy Chalamet, they're dating. Kendall and Jacob Elordi, that's the hot rumor, they're dating. Kim and Lewis Hamilton. Hey, congrats to Lewis. He came second today in the Grand Prix in Canada. And Courtney and Travis Barker obviously loved up. I'm so happy the girls have all. The only girl that hasn't got a lover at the moment is Bruce.
5: That split second changed all of our lives forever.
0: Now, are you ready for some true crime?
1: Give it to us.
0: It's called The Crash. It's on Netflix. It's about a girl who killed her boyfriend, his best friend, driving her car at 100 miles an hour at a brick wall. It's the number one TV series on Netflix globally right now. Let me take a listen to this.
6: This is the best friend group that I've ever had in my life.
7: We had just graduated high school.
6: We are going to be unstoppable.
5: That split second changed all of our lives forever.
8: This was not an accident.
0: Okay, that's a show. Thoroughly recommend it. Now Kim Kardashian is getting involved because the girl Mackenzie, who is the one in jail for the car accident, she has had a phone call leak from the prison phone saying that now with her newfound fame that maybe Kim Kardashian, because Kim Kardashian is like got her law degree and she's trying to save all of these wrongfully imprisoned people. This is Mackenzie and her best friend talking about maybe Kim Kardashian will come to the table and save her.
9: I want Kim Kardashian to be my lawyer. I would like to be your lawyer, bro. I wish I was
10: Kim Kardashian passed the baby bar. She's a lawyer. Yeah, she gets innocent people out of jail.
9: Kimberly, we're going to have her get you out.
10: Mm. And I will tell her I buy all her skins and I only wear skins.
0: Okay, now we're supposed to have another grab here, but it's not here on the button bar. I don't have the grab of the prison girlfriend. But there's an update to the prison girl. So not only is Mackenzie now in jail, she's got a prison girlfriend who's come out and done an interview and revealed that Mackenzie used to call herself as a nickname in jail, Kenzie the Killer. And was a real hit with the other female inmates. Attractive girl. Anyway, watch that. What's wrong? What are you going to say?
11: I think it was like Shamilla the Killer.
0: Was it Shamilla the Killer?
11: Whatever her last name is.
0: Shamilla
11: the Killer.
0: Yeah, is that what they were calling her?
11: Anyway, it's even cooler.
0: Prison girlfriend, though, was like, ooh, a bit rough.
11: Just, that feels rude. Call her your girlfriend. Why just the prison girlfriend?
0: Well, because I think the prison girlfriend's out of jail now, so they're not in a relationship anymore.
11: So it's strictly prison business.
1: Yeah, strictly.
0: Yeah. Yeah. Don't you have, you know, it's like that old, the old day.
11: I have my prison boyfriend, you're right.
0: Yeah. You know, you have your Brisbane boyfriend, you have your Sydney boyfriend.
11: Yeah.
0: She has her prison girlfriend. Anyway, if you haven't seen it yet, it is called The Crash. It is on Netflix. Check it out. Meantime, let's get back into some brand spanking new tunes for a Monday night. Kid Laroi, song is called Pieces. The Smallsy Show is on. This is Kiss.

0: Miles Smith. That is Drive Safe. It is the Smallsy Show tonight here at Kiss. Hey, Post Malone fans, you're listening out for Sunflower when you hear it. 131065, caller 10 gets tickets to see him live after 8 o'clock. Tonight's guest, Kita Alexander. She's going to be here hanging out with us. She's got a brand new album that's like 4 weeks away.
1: Yeah, a month away.
0: Yeah, Kita Alexander on the show tonight. The Smallsy Show, put the speakers up. Ooh, hey, right now, I want to tell you about this brand new movie that's out everywhere. That is getting rave reviews, but then I also would say rave reviews of the worst kind because people are saying it is just so terrifying. You don't like horror movies, do you? Hey, in the phone room, G, do you love horror movies? I love them.
2: I love them too. Didn't, but now I do.
0: Oh, okay, because I'm...
1: Wait. Didn't you go to therapy
2: because
1: of a horror movie?
2: Well, yeah, I was eight and I watched...
0: What did you watch?
2: It's called The Grudge.
0: The Grudge. Yeah, The Grudge.
2: So I watched it when I was eight and I had to go to therapy for like a good year.
0: Could you not sleep or something?
2: I thought she was crawling through the roof to come strangle me with her hair. But I'm good now. So.
0: Okay, well, you're going to love this. I don't know if you've seen this. It's called Obsession, okay? This movie had like less than $1 million budget and it's already on track to make $200 million at the box office. Movie is about a guy who makes a wish to make his crush fall in love with him. But long story short, you can imagine what happens when you're playing with magic and wishes. You're going to unleash an evil. Should I play a little bit of the trailer here? This movie is called Obsession. The reason why it's going so viral is that it is so scary. People are leaving the cinema halfway through.
3: One wish, Willow. You only get one wish. I wish Nikki Freeman loved me more than anyone in the entire world.
4: I love you so much.
5: Jeez, what kind of spells you put on her?
0: Okay, so obviously he makes a wish for her to love him.
1: Ooh.
0: And she becomes obsessed with him to the point where it becomes... We've got tickets to give away to it, right?
1: Yeah.
0: Obsession. It's rated MA 15+, so don't be calling. It's not for kids. But I thought what we could do to give these tickets away is the iconic Hollywood horror scream. I want to test them out. Whoever's got the best Hollywood horror scream is going to get tickets to go check out Obsession 131065. These are the screams. This is Jenna Ortega. Have a listen to her Hollywood horror scream. It's very good.
1: That is good.
0: That's a good one. What about this one? Samara Weaving. That's very good. Now, on the team, can we try out here on the team? Pretend Uncle Smallsy's coming at you with a knife. Zach, you're first. I'm coming at you with a knife. And then, ready?
1: Oh, my God. That was fantastic.
0: That was so good. G, you want to do one?
2: My God, D is vacuuming out here.
1: Oi! Stop with the vacuum! Tell her to stop vacuuming.
2: He can't hear you.
0: Just give me the scream. Let me pretend she's going to
2: start. I'm going to scare D. I can't do it.
0: Do it. Three.
2: Oh, I can't. I'm not going to scream. She's right
0: three,
2: next to me. No.
0: Three,
2: no.
0: Two, one.
2: Dia didn't even clock it, guys.
0: Dia didn't blink. Okay, that was.
2: Is that good?
0: That was really good. Would you like me to try one out?
1: Oh
2: yeah,
1: God.
2: Go on.
0: Okay, you ready? Here we go. 3, 2. Ah! Okay.
1: Yours was lower pitch
0: Sorry.
1: Than I expected.
0: One more time. Ah! 131065. Your best Hollywood horror scream. I got to sit down. I'm going a bit dizzy after that. Call right now. We're going to do it after Taylor Swift. Here at Kiss.

0: There is Sabrina, busy woman, Monday night, and the Smallsy Show is on the air right here at Kiss. Post Malone tickets, stand by, they are very close. Meantime, coming through your radio, it's Smallsy. We are doing Give Me Your Best Hollywood Horror Scream tonight here on the show with tickets to this new movie, Obsession. We've got a bunch of people stand up, lined up, ready to go. What are the rules going to be here, team? I need to have the rules here.
1: Okay.
0: How many winners will we give away? What Emmy double passes do you want to do here? Because we've got a bunch of Hollywood people standing by, ready to give us their best Hollywood horror scream. I don't want to tell Samara Weaving, and that's who that was. She was not good, but I think between the three of us, I thought we did quite well a moment ago.
1: I think so too, and I reckon you've lost a bit of your voice.
0: I actually do think I have done a little bit of damage to my voice, but anyway, it's okay. How many winners? What's the rules here? How many winners can we have?
1: I reckon let's aim for five. We get five amazing screams.
0: You want five? Do you want to give away five double passes?
1: Why not?
0: Now that means we've got like six people lined up here. Then that means everyone's going to get a prize. That's bullshit.
1: All right, well, let's give away our best three. Top three. Podium finish.
0: Okay, podium finish, top three. Jess, welcome to the show.
2: Hi.
0: Now, apparently, you're right now in spotlight. Is that right? Tonight, doing some late night shopping?
2: Yeah, I just had to come get some paint.
0: Okay, well, give me your best Hollywood horror scream in spotlight for everyone to hear.
2: Okay, good. Good to go.
0: I'm ready. Okay, not bad. Not bad. Hold on. Hello, Alyssa. What are we doing? Welcome to the show.
3: We're about to scream.
0: All right, give it to me, girlfriend. Got to go for it. Oh, that's very good. I give her a, we can give you, you're definitely going to win. You're definitely getting one double pass. Obsession, movie in cinemas right now. Congratulations. Dennis. Hello, Dennis.
4: Hey, Smallsy. How's it going, mate?
0: We are good. Your Hollywood horror scream, give it to me. That, damn, dude. That was like,
4: thanks,
0: something out of a scary movie, you know, like, you got tickets to go see Obsession, enjoy that. Elisha.
5: Yes?
0: All right, Elisha, the floor is yours. Pretend. No, okay, also very good. Also very, very good. These people are very, I'm very impressed. Do you scream regularly? Is that the first time you've done that?
5: Yes.
0: Okay, hold on. Jess, lucky last. It's between you. Yes. It's going to be between you and Elisha. Give me your best Hollywood horror scream. What do we want to do here?
1: I reckon we give them both tickets.
0: Oh, okay, you get it. And Elisha, you get it as well, all right?
5: Oh, my goodness. Thank you so much.
0: Thank you, guys. The movie is called Obsession. It's in cinemas right now. I actually genuinely... Can someone get me a tea? Mm. I think I've really damaged the vocal cords here.
1: It's Cosmo DeVito all over again.
0: It is. That's a rogue reference to Cosmo DeVito. I mean, this is the moneymaker. I've damaged the moneymaker. Still, best sounding person on the air right now, so that's all that matters.
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0: All right, let's do caller 10 right now. Tickets to Post Malone up for grabs every night this week. He's announced his big fat ass world tour is coming, and you could be there. Let's do it.
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5: Thanks for coming out.
0: All right, you could be there. Post Malone playing shows around the country. His Big Ass World Tour. A big caboose. Hey, his caboose ain't that big anymore.
6: Is this it's about half the size.
0: You think he's hitting the GLP once?
6: I think we know he is.
0: Is it a fact? I don't know.
6: He has admitted to it.
0: To Ozempic?
6: Yeah.
0: Oh, good on him. Living his best life. Are we ready to go to the phones?
6: Yes.
0: Tickets every night this week. Tickets to Post Malone. Caller 10 is where we're going right now in Melbourne. Caller 10. Hello. Is this Ebony?
7: Yes. Oh, my God. Hello.
0: Hello. What are you doing tonight? Tell me.
7: I'm currently sitting in the car with my one-year-old waiting for my partner because we're moving house.
0: Okay.
7: So.
0: And you just had the Smallsy show on? Like, oh, my God, Post Malone tickets?
7: Oh, my God, yeah. So we always listen to you. You guys are the best to listen to.
0: Bless you, Ebony. Well, that's paid off because I'm giving you two tickets to see Posty.
7: Oh, my God. Thank you so much.
0: You're in Melbourne, yes? He is playing Marvel Stadium Friday, October 9. Congratulations.
7: Thank you so much. I appreciate it so much.
0: Enjoy the show. Pre-sale starts tomorrow. All the info, livenation.com.au. Free tickets up for grabs to Post Malone. Keep it Kiss every single night this week. Now, if that's not enough, after 8 o'clock, we got tickets to see BTS live,
6: yes.
0: Right? Yes. Right now, though, some brand new music. Hey, Ed Sheeran over the weekend, he left his record label. Yeah. He broke up with Warner Music. He's got a brand new song, teaming up with Martin Garrix. And it's playing right now. I've really done something to my voice, haven't I? I don't sound right. Let's get this on. Martin Garrix, Ed Sheeran. It's called Repeat It, Kiss New Music.
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0: 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A Kiss. Samba, home wrecker. 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You want to go to BTS, start calling. Stand by. They're going to be yours soon. Plus, tonight's guest is Keita Alexander. She's on the way.
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23: 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Plus, next, the countdown is on to Keira Alexander's album coming out. I have not seen her for ages. She is going to be dropping by for a chat right now. Let's do Josh Fawaz. Gold Coast DJ doing Madonna's Like a Prayer, yeah? Smallsy Show is on Monday night.

0: Ariana, Twilight Zone here at Kiss. All right, Smallsy Show is on for a Monday night right here. 131065 BTS tickets. Stand by to win those. That is the number. Ariana Grande, you've got a new song coming out on Friday, right?
1: Yes.
0: It's called Hate That I Made You Love Me. We'll have that for you on the show Friday night. New Ariana Grande. Speaking of new music, tonight's guest, she's dropping her new album called Rage. It's coming out in exactly 1 month. June 26 is when it's out. It's Keira Alexander. She here.
2: Turn it up.
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1: Kita Alexander in the building, everybody. Hey, welcome.
2: Thank you.
1: Last time I saw you, we both had a drink in our hand.
2: Yes.
1: And you were about to sing the national anthem at the F1 Grand Prix in Melbourne.
2: And then I did it.
1: And how was it?
2: I nailed it. I slayed it.
1: You did amazing.
2: Did you actually hear it?
1: I did. Okay. Yes. I definitely heard you. How was the whole F1 experience for you?
2: I loved it. They were great hosts. I had fun going out every night.
1: Yeah. Lots of parties.
2: Lots of parties. Lots of fun. But it was good to like finish the performance, come straight off stage and then watch the race. I think that was really cool.
1: Were you into racing, car racing beforehand, F1, or was it your first time?
2: Yeah.
1: You've done it now.
2: But Oscar Piastri,
1: yeah, I love it. Yeah.
2: What he about? Just won. Something? Oscar, or was that AI?
1: No, that was Oscar hasn't won anything.
2: Oh, it must have been AI.
1: I get done with AI all the time.
2: How do you host a radio show?
1: I just spread lies and rumors, and I hope that someone else picks it up.
2: Yeah, or they don't.
1: Now, I got so much to talk to you about.
2: Yeah.
1: Number one, album is coming out June 26th. It's called Rage.
2: Mm-hmm.
1: You're not an angry woman.
2: You wouldn't think that.
1: No.
2: Behind closed doors.
1: Yeah.
2: I get very frustrated.
1: Do you?
2: Ask my children. Do you?
1: Do you throw things when angry?
2: No, not like that. It just like comes over me and I'm like, oh, and I have to like take a second.
1: How are you? How many kids you got?
2: Two.
1: How's your parenting style? Are you intergenerational traumaing? Are you taking the trauma from your parents and then putting it on them? Or are you
2: I have accidental trauma from my parents.
1: Like, we all do. No, we all do.
2: Yeah, but it wasn't like inflicted upon. It was like neglect and separation. And
1: Yeah.
2: Whereas like my husband came from a very strict family. So he doesn't want to be the strict dad.
1: Okay.
2: Whereas I want more strictness. Like I wish I was pushed to be better and I wish I had more interaction and love.
1: Yeah, no. And so you're...
2: So I'm actually quite strict.
1: Yeah, not like, giving any... Yeah, okay.
2: No, I'm very loving.
1: No, of course you are.
2: I actually asked my son the other night, I was like, do I scare you? And he laughed at me and said, no.
1: No.
2: I was like, oh.
1: How old is he?
2: He's 9.
1: Okay.
2: But I was kind of devastated about that because I know I'm strict. And I'm like, you are doing the dishes.
1: Yeah.
2: All of them. You're 9. You're willing and... I mean, not willing, but you're able.
1: Yeah.
2: You're going to do it.
1: No, they don't want to do anything.
2: No, but he's definitely...
1: Wait till he's a teenage boy.
2: Yeah, apparently you got to get it in now.
1: Yeah.
2: And then it's after this.
1: Mm. What is the backstory then about Rage? Why Rage?
2: Yeah, well, before writing this, I'd come to a realization that, I mean, I've always been an angry person. Mm. I just would try and shut it down quite quickly.
1: Okay.
2: Forget about it. Go, that's not me. I'm not allowed to feel that. That makes me crazy.
1: Yeah.
2: And in my personal life, I was trying to like acknowledge it more and just let it sit in me and go, that's what this is. I didn't mean to write the record with all this anger, but I do find... Anger will find its like easiest way out of someone, whether it's like stored and then explodes.
1: Mm.
2: But it came out in my songwriting and I was like, oh, well, this makes sense. I'm kind of tackling this in my personal life.
1: Oh, yeah. Okay, let's have a listen. Title track from the album Rage. This is Kita Alexander Raging. Here we go. Hey.

Oh, so angry, girlfriend. So angry. No, I love that. The album is called Rage. It's coming out June 26. Now, you sit tight, because when I come back, I'm going to ask you about your celebrity friends, including Dua Lipa. She's getting married in a couple of weeks. Are you going to Europe? To Sicily? You in the bridal party? Kita Alexander's hanging out with us tonight. Harry Styles' new song is playing now. Dance No More at Kiss.

0: Bieber, Nicki Minaj, Beauty and a Beat, Smalty Show, Hear a Kiss, BTS tickets. Two songs from now, they can be yours. Get ready to call. Tonight's guest is Kida Alexander. She is hanging out with us. Her new album is coming out June 26th. It's called Rage.
1: What's up? This is Kida Alexander.
2: I know this much is true. I can't get over you.
1: On the Smalty Show.
0: Talking points here. Last time I saw you play, you were opening for Dua Lipa on her Aussie.
3: Was that the last time you saw me?
0: I think it's the last time that's I saw you live. You've played shows. Your label hasn't invited me.
3: Oh.
0: Yeah. Ooh, burn the record,
3: Wanna.
0: Label. My follow-up question to that was, has she invited you to the wedding?
3: Dua.
0: Yeah, Dua. Yes. Yeah, she should
3: invite. No, but she said when I'm in the UK, we got to catch up.
0: Great. Right. I love that.
3: Not yet. I don't... invite's coming out. Are you invited?
0: No, I'm not. But I know when and where, and I will be attending.
3: I did see that, but is it a rumour?
0: Is it a rumour? I don't know.
3: My friend was invited to Charlie's XCX's wedding. I was like, can I just be a plus one? Like,
0: please take
3: we're
0: me.
3: We're mates, kind of.
0: Absolutely. This is lovely. You're a Witchery White Tea ambassador as well this year.
3: Yeah.
0: You maybe do it because it's focusing on...
3: ovarian cancer and research around it for women. And St. Agni designed the t-shirts and all the donations go to research, funding this research because it's still a very wildly aggressive cancer. I've lost a sister to cancer.
0: Oh, wow.
3: Yeah, so being part of this campaign, it was a different kind of cancer, but... being part of it, I was like, I have to do this.
0: I don't think you'd be hard pressed to find anyone that hasn't been touched by cancer in this country in some form.
3: Yeah, it's so sad. Mm. I'm glad I can do a little part.
0: Lovely. You're also playing a whole bunch of shows in September.
3: Yeah, you can come to that. All the major cities.

0: And then I go to Europe, UK, and I'm really looking forward to that.
1: The album is coming out at the end of June. You're not angry. You are cathartically processing all of your emotions.
0: Okay, one thing.
1: Go.
0: Emotion apparently is really only truly with you for like 90 seconds. And if you hold on to it past that, it's your choice. And I think I have an issue with holding on to things.
1: I've never heard that before.
0: Yeah. So
1: emotion is only with you for 90 seconds.
0: I could be wrong, but no, I'm pretty sure I'm right.
1: I could care less about facts.
0: Tell me I'm wrong, actually. No, that's one thing I don't like being told.
1: What's your star sign?
0: Pisces.
1: Okay.
0: But I have like Taurus and Scorpio in the back.
1: Okay.
0: Lot, you know?
1: Yeah, right.
0: But my last name is officially Wright.
1: Yeah.
0: So emotion when you feel it should technically only stick around for 90 seconds. And if you feel it for longer than that, you're choosing to be angry and you're choosing to hold on to like revenge or whatever.
1: You've left a great nugget with me. I did not know that before.
0: Yeah.
1: But this is great. So if you're angrier after 90 seconds, that's a choice.
0: Point. Yeah. I got a lot
1: of work to do.
0: I've
1: got a lot of work to do. I thought I was done with my my therapist, but it turns I'm back in there on the weekend. Lovely to see you, Keita.
0: You too. Thanks for having me.
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0: David Guetta, Teddy Swims, Tones and I, Gone, Gone, Gone. Smallsy show is on tonight here at Kiss. Let's do the BTS tickets.
1: BTS!
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0: All right, let's do these BTS tickets tonight here on the show every single night before they're even on sale. We have your double passes to check out their big stadium shows. They're doing two Sydney, two in Melbourne. You could be there. 131065 is the number. Call up right now if you want to go.
7: Yes, right now.
0: How are we playing the game? What are we doing tonight to give these tickets away?
7: The game of panic.
0: Okay, that works how? Remind, have we played that here?
7: We haven't played this year.
0: Okay, brand new game. Brand new game for the Smallsy Show. Works so, like... Do you know, maybe what I'll do, you just come up with a random topic.
7: Yep, okay.
0: Give it to me. We'll show people how it works. Because basically you're going to give me a topic and then I have got 10 seconds to give you five answers.
7: Yeah. Five answers, 10 seconds on the clock.
0: Yep. And if I was... Just give us a demo.
7: Demo.
0: Go, go, go, go, go.
7: Name five things you'd see at a BTS concert.
0: People. Those little wavy light things. Merch.
7: Yep.
0: Drinks and chips. Hot chips.
7: I mean, yeah. Yeah.
0: Thank you.
7: Hot chips is a bit rogue, but...
0: Nah, who doesn't love some hot chips at a concert?
7: Well, they are playing stadiums, so yeah.
0: I loved... Okay, 131065. Let's line up a bunch of callers, because the topics are going to make them harder than that. Let's play Panic when we come back. Someone is getting themselves two tickets to see BTS, their world tour, when they come to Oz. Call now to play. Yo!
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0: Milky, more grab, and just the way you are in the Smallsley Show. Monday night right here at Kiss. Thanks for keeping it Kiss. Tomorrow night we're going to have more tickets to give away to Post Malone. Also tomorrow night, is it true, Gabe, Digi Gabe, Gaby Baby, who works, George, you're out there. Off campus star Josh Houston is going to be here on the show tomorrow night. I heard that Digi Gabe said that he hasn't watched the last episode yet because he doesn't want to be sad that off campus is over.
1: No, he did not.
0: He said he's not finished. Is it
1: did
0: true?
1: Did he actually say that? Yeah. He went, yeah. He looks like he's going to cry.
0: Tomorrow night.
1: Is that good?
0: Is it that good?
1: That good.
0: If you've watched off campus, then you know. If you don't yet, check this out. Josh Houston's going to be here tomorrow night.
2: Whoa, easy.
3: 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There needs to be real kissing.
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5: This is the part where I tell you all the things I want to do to you. Now, you can blush.
0: Are you excited, George? Look at you. You're like wetting yourself out there.
1: Oh, my God. So hot.
0: Josh Houston's going to be here tomorrow night. Right now, let's do the tickets
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0: Too.
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10: Okay, let's go.
0: All right, so many BTS bangers. They've had so many, I forgot all about them. I went hunting. You ready for some BTS bangers? Oh, yeah. Check out this one with Halsey. Yeah, Benny Blanco and BTS. This was your favourite, Zach. This is Zach's favourite. It's called Butter. Hey, Cheyenne. Why did you spell Cheyenne's name like that?
1: I did not do that.
0: That is not how
11: I wrote that phonetically for you.
0: That is.

0: you doing with yourself, by the way? Tell me quickly. What are we studying?
1: Fashion design.
0: Fashion design. Fantastic. Okay, well, for these two BTS tickets, before they're even on sale to their stadium tour, yes, you have to give me five answers in 10 seconds. The category is all seven members served in the military. Name five jobs that require a uniform.
1: Military? Oh my gosh. Secret services, Navy. Oh my gosh. Army.
2: Oh. What happened, Cheyenne?
1: I'm so sorry.
0: Oh my god, you screwed that. You panicked. You screwed that totally up. Tiana, hello.
1: Hi. Hello. How are you?
0: I'm great. Tell me about yourself. What do you do?
1: I am actually a social worker.
0: Fantastic.
1: And I'm currently at home. Yeah, thank you.
0: Thank you. All right. Someone's got to do it. You're a better person than I am, right? Let's give you two tickets to see BTS. Are you ready? I'm going to give you a category. You give me five answers in 10 seconds.
1: Okay.
0: Their new song is called Swim.
1: Mm-hmm.
0: Five places you can go for a swim.
1: Pool, beach. I would say jacuzzi, spa maybe, and then also like in your bathtub, and then I would say a river, a lake.
0: You're a winner, babe. That's it, Tiana. You got the two tickets to BTS.
1: Oh, my God. Oh, my heart was racing.
0: I mean, I think you gave six answers. I don't care. Six or seven. You are dead set off to check out BTS live. Congratulations. The tickets are all yours.
1: Thank you so much. Thank you.
0: Thank you, Tiana. Thank you for your work and social work and all of the things that you do.
1: Thank you. Thank you so much. I really appreciate it.
0: If you missed out on BTS tickets, don't stress because we've got more tomorrow night, correct?
3: Correct.
0: More BTS tickets tomorrow, more Post Malone tickets as well, and Josh Houston from Off Campus is going to be here. I'll see you then. First morning.

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0: It's funny. And as unpredictable as a storm rolling over the open plain.
4: Strap in, saddle up, and hold on to your hats. This is
5: long. Hello, my name is Craig Lowe. This is Lowe Live, back on air for another week. We didn't get fired last week. Hell yeah. This week's going to be even better. Boy, we've got a big old show for you tonight. But of course, you can watch this bad boy in real time. We are the first, the only, and probably the last radio show to live stream everything in real time behind the scenes. You can jump on, ask questions, get involved. You can also get access to exclusive stuff, including prizes and easier hints for said prizes. So I'm going to get to that in just a sec. You are going to want to be in the live stream tonight for that. However, we do have a huge show. Of course, over the weekend, there was the Enhanced Games.
6: The starting gun will fire this weekend as the inaugural Enhanced Games officially kicks off, a controversial sporting event where athletes are permitted to take performance-enhancing drugs.
5: You know, it's crazy. I have my own version of this exact thing, except mine was called the Roid Rage Games. And I'm actually going to play you the exclusive promo for that in the next five songs. Hit songs, by the way. You don't want to miss it. They said no to my idea. I have no idea why. You find out why, though. And, of course, before the end of the hour, is that we're going to be playing a brand new game. It's called X Experts. Are you good at knowing famous people's exes? Because I'm going to name to you five exes of one very famous person. If you can correctly name who that one very famous person is, you are winning a double pass to check out an amazing new rom-com called Finding Emily. And like I said, if you are in the live stream right now, Facebook, TikTok, Instagram, or YouTube, at Lowe Live, you will see behind me in the studio is a cutout of that very famous person holding up already the list of their five famous exes. So if you want to get in early, the exclusives, you got to jump in the live stream right now. It's going to help you win. That's why you want to be doing that. And then later on in the show, you may have heard the news. Jacob Elordi died. I'm sorry. Jacob Elordi died on the TV show Euphoria. I should... Probably should have added that part in. So later on in the show, we're going to be discussing times characters died on TV shows and it either ruined the show, made it better. We're talking TV character deaths, the good, the bad, and the ugliest. We're to campfire confessions. Right now, let's get into it.
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5: Breaking down the biggest pop culture stories of the day with just a couple of cheeky jokes, a little bit of a stand-up monologue for you right now. Let's get into it. Kendall Jenner and Jacob Elordi are still fueling dating rumors after they were spotted together at a fancy restaurant. No idea who picked up the check, but I'd let Jacob Elordi put the tip in. You get it. Taylor Swift has been seen passing fiancé Travis Kelce her credit card as they sat courtside at the NBA Finals. No idea what he purchased, but if he's after some good drink coasters, her latest CD's been working a treat for me. Of course, Swifties, if you have a problem with that joke, my name is Kent Smalls. This is, of course, the Smallsy Show, and you can send all your complaints here to Kiss FM. I will gladly accept those. And moving on, accused CEO killer Luigi Mangione is being bombarded by lady fans as he tries to enter the courtroom. Ladies, if you like hairy men with court dates and are known for shooting blanks, Lowe Live starts weeknights from 9. Matter of fact, let's get into it right now. Oh, man. We ask him not to start off with, like, downtrodden songs because I come off the back of that, like, yelling, and then I've got to change gears. Dave and Tim's Rain Dance. Lowe Live, crank up your kiss.
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0: Olivia Rodrigo dropped it on Lowy Live. I appreciate you kicking it with that. Ever you are, we're on Facebook, TikTok, Instagram, and YouTube. We also love doing these.
1: Live stream shout
0: out. That's right. Jump in, get yourself one. Shout out Mel Mate. Shout out my boy Sebby. It was his birthday over the weekend. And shout out Jared in TikTok who said he has a headache. Oh, I'm sorry, dude. It might be a tumor. It's not a tumor.
2: The starting gun will fire this weekend as the inaugural Enhanced Games officially kicks off, a controversial sporting event where athletes are permitted to take performance-enhancing drugs.
0: Oh, it's going to get more controversial because I launched my own games and I'm going to play the promo to you in two hit songs. It's called the Roid Rage Games when we do...
3: Hootenanny!
0: Right now, back into the music. Only One Direction, Night Changers on Kiss. Go.

0: Going to get married to that song. That's Dean Turnley, Acting Tough on Lowy Life. Thank you for kicking it with us. Anything you miss on the show, you can grab it the next day. We are a Lowdown Daily Download podcast. Lowy Life is available on the free iHeart app or wherever you get your potties. Yeah, holy Hootenanny. Right now, however, we are doing the Hootenanny at Lowy Life. My name is Craig Lowe. This is my radio show. Bear with me. It'll get better or it won't. But either way, it's free, so that's cool. Right now, we are doing the Hootenanny. Now, a lot of people in the industry, air quotes, would call this a sketch, but not here. Everything you're about to hear is 100% factual, and I put my name to it. And my name is, of course, Ken Smalls from The Smallsy Show. Now, we all know over the weekend, there was an incredible thing called the Enhanced Games.
1: The starting gun will fire this weekend as the inaugural Enhanced Games officially kicks off, a controversial sporting event where athletes are permitted to take performance-enhancing drugs.
0: Oh, it's about to get a lot more controversial because I'm going to launch my own version of games where it's not just people doing steroids. They have to play in their sports during the road rage, during the roid rage effects of said performance-enhancing drugs. Now, my version of these games is called the...
1: This weekend, as the inaugural Enhanced Games officially kicks off, a controversial sporting event where athletes are permitted to take performance-enhancing drugs.
0: Oh, it's about to get a lot more controversial because I'm going to launch my own version of games where it's not just people doing...

0: synchronized swimmers go psycho.
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0: Want to see an equestrian punch a horse?
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1: Can't believe that didn't take off. Roid Rage Games, a hootenanny on Lowy Live. 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It's just about to drop. 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

0: Shakira or Nerver or Neighbor on Lowy Live. Thank you for kicking it with us. My name is Craig Lowe. We are live streaming this entire show in real time, Facebook, TikTok, and Instagram at Lowy Live. We're doing something special on there right now. You could be winning for it, tell you about it, but we also do these
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0: Shout out to Kirsty, shout out to Mama J, and shout out to Stevie Malloy, who said, I'm listening to this show from Ireland. Yes, Ireland, with leprechauns and Guinness and Ed Sheeran and. Wait, is Ed Sheeran, is Ed Sheeran from Ireland, or does he just have red hair? I think he just has red hair.
2: I hate so much about the things that you choose to be.
0: I get that a lot.
3: Who amongst us hadn't had a crazy ex?
4: Get that crazy bitch away from me!
5: Ex-expert.
0: Oh, shout out to Mikey Pritchard, our audio engineer, for making that biggity banger. Right now we are playing a game, and I got a double pass for you to check out an amazing new rom-com. It's called Finding Emily. But here's how it works. We're going to play a game called X Experts. Now, if you are in the live stream, you can see behind me an outline of a very famous lady, and then she is holding up the names of five of her exes. Now, I'm going to read to you the names of these exes. If you can correctly tell me whose exes these are, that double pass is yours. That's how we play X Experts. Again, if you want to see that, the names are up here. You've got to be in the live stream. Facebook, TikTok, and Instagram at Lowy Live. That's why you've got to be in the live stream each night. We give away exclusives on there. So let's kick in the romantic, dramatic music. And I'm going to read out the names of these exes. See if you're winning. Yeah, that'll work. Okay, here we go. Name one. Harry Styles. Okay, not bad, not bad. John Mayer. Ooh, okay. Joe Jonas. Ah, oh, love that girl. Guy. Jake Gyllenhaal. And finally, Loki himself, Tom Hiddleston. Okie dokie. So if you think you know whose exes those belong to, all you got to do is call me right now. 13-10-65, and you are off to see Finding Emily. The phone lines are now open as we play.
1: X-Experts.
0: Okay, again. 13-10-65. 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
0: Heck yeah. Hello, my name is Craig Lowe. Sorry about that. But right now we're playing a game called Ex-Experts. 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Everyone is loving this thing. It's called Finding Emily. And from what I hear, it's incredible. But right now we're playing a game of Ex-Experts. I'll explain everything to you. All you got to do is call me 131065, just like my homie, Kate. Hi, Kate.
3: Hello, how are you?
0: Kate, now that you've called, I was having a terrible day, and then I saw the phone, and it said Kate, and I was like, well, Jesus just blessed me. You're very welcome. Hey, right now, I want to send you away to see a brand new, incredible rom-com called Finding Emily. I'm going to name five famous exes of someone who is also very famous. You just got to tell me who those exes belong to, and then you are off to see that film. Are you good to play my ex-experts?
3: Let's do it.
0: Okay, here we go. Name one. Harry Styles. John Mayer. Joe Jonas. Jake Gyllenhaal, Tom Hiddleston. Okay, do tell me, Kate, who do all those exes belong to?
3: Taylor Swift.
0: Kate, I wasn't going to wear pants to work today, and now I'm glad I did, because I've never been this excited. Kate, you were off to see that movie!
3: Yes, thank you so much. That's so exciting. That's amazing. Thank you so much.
0: No, Kate, thank you. You know what I mean? Good things happen to good people, and that's why Kate exists.
3: Thank you so much.
0: So stupid. Love you, Kate. Stay there. Hey, guys. From the producers of Bridget Jones' Diary and Love Actually comes Finding Emily, the feel-good rom-com in cinemas right now. Don't you be going anywhere. We're going to play that again tomorrow night. Ex-Experts will be back tomorrow night, but don't you be going anywhere. As you all know, Jacob Elordi has died. Oh, no. Oh, no. Well, he died on the hit show Euphoria over the weekend, and he was a lot of people's favorite character because he was a massive a-hole. I know what that's like. I'm here at Kiss, and that's what they refer to me as. So, in about 10, 15 minutes when we do Campfire Confessions, we're going to be talking about TV characters who have died, the good, the bad, the ugly. Ones that you enjoyed seeing die. Ones that you think their death ruined the show. We're going to be throwing it over to you. I got a bunch of prizes up for grabs just for your opinions, both on the phone and on the live stream. We'll talk about it soon. Right now, back into the music. Fisher, Australia's own favorite, Lowy Live on Kiss. Tell me a story.

0: One Republic. It's the older version of One Direction. Counting Stars. Hello, we're live. Thank you so much for kicking it with us. My name is Craig Lloyd. We are live streaming Earthing, Facebook, TikTok, Instagram, at Lowy Live. 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
0: Shout out to Brady Nable, shout out to Ames K, and shout out to my boy Timmy Simmers, who I worked at Big Brother with. He's one of the greatest carpenters I've ever known. Me and him had to unload a truck together one day, and the truck driver was the scariest man we had ever met, and him and I both just stood there like...
2: danger.
0: We certainly were. Hey guys, Jacob Elordi just got killed off on Euphoria. It's all right, Sydney Sweeney. You can survive being buried alive and attacked by a rattlesnake. I've done it. It's not that bad. Up next, we're going to be talking about times characters have died in TV shows. You loved it, you hated it, or you believed it ruined the show. Next, as we do
3: Campfire Confessions.
0: We also got prizes for your opinions. We're doing that next.
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0: Olivia Dean, rein me in on Lowy Live. I appreciate you kicking it with us right now. 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
1: You is kind.
0: Yes, you are.
1: You is smart.
0: Not all of you.
1: You is important.
0: I used to be. Hey, let's do this.
2: Yeah, that's what I call a campfire.
0: Again, my name is Craig Loy. Thank you for kicking it with us on my show. Really do appreciate your love, time, and energy. Having a lot of fun making this show for the 15 of you who hear it. And my gosh, are we live streaming? Jump on in. Facebook, TikTok, Instagram, at Loy Live. We're going to open up the live streams right now for your opinions, because that's what Campfire Confessions is. When we talk about something together as a group, like a real sad TED Talk, and then you guys can call in, you can jump on the live stream. I've got prizes to give away just for your opinions. Now, this happened over the weekend. Our very own Jacob Elordi, of course, the 8'7" tall drink of water, that handsome son of a bee, that all-round dreamboat, got killed off on Euphoria. His character, Nate, was buried alive, and then he had like a little pipe for air, and then a rattlesnake crawled down it, and it bit him. Which, I'll be honest, shit way to go. Great television. Oh, it's okay, Sydney Sweeney. I'm here. So I saw it. I watched it. I like Euphoria. I know a lot of people hate it. I think it's weird, sexy. I think the writing is terrible, and that's what I like about it. And it was weird to see Nate die off and Cassie, who's played by Sydney Sweeney. She was just heartbreaking. She goes, Sydney Sweeney killing it this season. Zendaya killing it this season. But I got to thinking, Nate just got killed off. And he's been such a pivotal character on that TV show. And it made me think about the time when I was a huge fan of The Walking Dead. You know, I love the comics. I thought the TV show was incredible. That was up until my favorite character, Glenn, played by Steven Yeun, was killed off viciously by Negan. And if you haven't seen it, it's probably one of the most brutal deaths in television history. He gets his head done in by a baseball bat covered in spikes.
3: You just took a hell of a hit.
4: I'm fine, you.
0: It was brutal. And then I couldn't watch Walking Dead anymore. One, because they killed off Glenn. And all I wanted was revenge for Glenn's death. I just wanted Negan to die every episode. I wasn't even listening to what the other characters were saying. I'd just sit there and just be like, all right, would be cool if Negan could die now. Would be cool if maybe we did something and got back at him for Glenn. And it just never happened. Didn't happen. Season after season. And I eventually was like, guys, if we don't kill this guy, I'm not going to keep watching. So I just stopped watching. So there are some character deaths where you just never return. There are some character deaths on TV which are absolutely hilarious.
5: Oh my God! They killed Kenny! You
0: South Park, that every single episode. So right now I'm opening up the phone lines and I'm opening up the live streams. I want to hear from you. What is a character death on TV that you believe made the show better or worse? Maybe it ruined the show. Maybe you were happy to see that character go. Let me know right now. 131065. Got incredible prizes to give away for you all. And of course, hit us up in the live stream right now. Coldplay. Kiss.

0: 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Thank you so much for kicking it with us wherever you are across the country, having a lot of fun making the show on Kiss. Anything you miss on the show, you can grab it the very next day. 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You can get on the free iHeart app or wherever you get your podcast. It was voted the greatest podcast of all time. I'm deadly. It really was. It was everyone got together and they said, okay, I'm not. It's, why you always lying? It's a good podcast.
1: Campfire Confessions.
0: Thank you so much for kicking it with us tonight as we do Campfire Confessions. I got a lot of prizes to give away right now. Up for grabs right now, I have the Level Up Supps Everyday Hydration Variety 10 Packs. These things are kick-ass. If you're into working out, or you just like being healthy, or you just like drinking fluids to not die, then boy, do I got a prize for you right now? It's with your Campfire Confessions, opening up the phone line and the live stream. Now, we are talking about the fact that our very own Jacob Elordi, who plays Nate on the hit HBO show Euphoria, died over the weekend. Sorry if that's spoiling it for you. I'm so sorry. I hate it when people spoil shit, but, you know, I need to make content on this radio show. Otherwise, I get fired. So Nate died. He was buried alive, and then a rattlesnake bit him whilst he was in his coffin. Oh, no. Oh, no, Sydney Sweeney. Oh, they did not. Oh. Just the worst. So right now, the phone lines are open, as is the live stream, because I want to know, what is a character death on a TV show that you either loved, you hated, or you believed it completely ruined that show? For me, it was Glenn on The Walking Dead.
2: You just took a hell of a hit.
3: I'm fighting you.
0: Dude had his eye knocked out of his head with a baseball bat. Not the nicest way to go, I can tell you. So the phone line is open right now, 131065. Also the live stream, Facebook, TikTok, and Instagram, at Lowy Live. 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Hi, Zach.
4: How's it going, Matt?
0: Good, brother, man. Thank you so much for calling in to Lowy Live. Dude, tell me, who's a character death on what show that you either enjoyed or hated or think ruined the show?
4: Daenerys Stormborn.
0: Oh, in Game of Thrones when she got stabbed?
4: Yeah. That season was absolutely horrendous.
0: Yeah, dude, that season was hot ass. Like, there was no way around that. Every single death, I was just like, that's it? Because that show had some of the most spiciest, gruesome deaths. And then when they killed her off, I was just like,

0: that's it? Just Jon Snow, just that's it? Is that how you felt?
1: Yeah, exactly right. And then when, don't get me started, when Bran sat on the throne, that was just an absolute, just shocking end to what was a good series, I thought.
0: Yep, totally agree. Zachy, stay there for me, dog. Taking more of your calls right now. 131065. What was a character death on a TV show that you loved, hated, or you believed ruined the show, as we continue doing
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0: in the day. Thank you so much for kicking it with us across Australia tonight. 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
1: I love lamp.
0: Well, it's almost as good as lamp.
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0: Okay, I'll leave you to it.
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0: Right now, I'm opening up the phone lines to you to win a Level Up Supps Everyday Hydration Variety Pack. These things rip if you work out. You just like staying hydrated. I've got a whole bunch of these bad boys to give away for your thoughts, comments, and feedback right now as we do Campfire Confessions. We are talking about deaths on television shows that you think were either great, you think they either were terrible, or maybe you think they ruined the show completely. Jacob Elordi just got killed off his character Nate on Euphoria. He got buried alive and then bitten by a rattlesnake. Yeah, it's okay, Sydney Sweeney. You can come and stay with me at my parents' house. It's going to be weird for all of us, but we'll get through it. To me, my favorite death of all time was Kenny consistently getting killed on South Park.
4: Oh my God, they killed Kenny! You bastard!
0: And right now, I want to know what you guys think. Hit us up on the phone line, 131065, or you can jump in the live streams. We live stream Earthing in real time. You can be part of the show whenever you want, as much as you want. Facebook, TikTok, Instagram, at Lowy Live. Jump in the comment section. Let me know. I'm going to read out the top five comments from the live stream. I'm going to do that next break. But right now, I've got Amy on the phone. Hi, Amy.
5: Hi.
0: Hey, thank you so much for calling into Lowy Live. You know we love seeing you pop up on the phone line.
5: Aw, thanks.
0: Just letting you know I appreciate you. Hey, right now, dude, tell me, what's a character death on a TV show you loved, hated, or believe ruined the show?
5: Well, what I hated was when Coulter and Charmed got blown into smithereens.
0: Oh, Charmed? You're going old school with Charmed?
5: Yes.
0: Yo, were you happy when one of those sisters, which I believe was... Did Shannon Doherty get fired from that show first?
5: Yes, she did.
0: She got fired, and then Alyssa Milano and the other chick were like, we didn't like her that much. Is that true?
5: Yeah, yes.
0: Did you like the drama off-air more than you liked the drama on-air?
5: Both.
0: Yeah, same. Because we're just a couple of sneaky bitches. You know what I mean?
5: Yes.
0: So sneaky, you and I, Amy. Stay right there for me. Taking the last of your calls right now, hit us up. 131065, or jump in the comment section. We're going to be reading the live stream comments up next of your favorite or most hated character deaths as we wrap up doing
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0: And someone has hit me up with such a throwback and it blew my mind. I'm going to see if you guys remember this show. We're going to talk about it next on Lowy Live.
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0: Australia's very own Cyril Moonlight. There she goes on Lolly Live. Thank you so much for kicking it with us. Are you finding yourself in a glass case of emotion?
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0: Again, my name is Craig Lowe. Thank you so much for kicking it with us. Having a lot of fun making this show for you all. So hopefully you're hearing that coming out of the speakers. Right now, as we do Campfire Confessions, this is when we talk about something weird, wacky and wonderful. Open up the phone lines and the live stream to you to have your opinion. And I give away prizes for doing it. Up for grabs tonight, a Level Up Subs Everyday Hydration Variety 10-pack, which is kicking ass. So tonight we are talking about your most favorite, your most hated, or a TV show death that you believe ruined the show. I have been spoiling this for the past hour, so I'm sorry to you Euphoria fans, but Jacob Elordi has died, got killed off over the weekend. He was buried alive by the loan sharks, and then a snake slithered into a hole that was giving him oxygen, rattlesnake, and bit his ass. Oh, no. Oh, no. How does he still look hot when he's dead? Classic Jacob. So we were talking about times when a death on a TV show you thought ruined the show. For me, it was Glenn from Walking Dead.
3: You just took a hell of a hit.
0: If you're naked.
3: I'm fine, you.
0: Yeah, it was gruesome as hell. But of course, I think my funniest, most favorite TV death is consistently South Park.
4: Oh my God, they killed Kenny. You bastard!
0: So we opened up the phone lines, 13-1065, to a TV death you love, hated, or believe ruined the show. And also, we opened it up in the live stream. So I'm about to read to you the top ones on that for tonight. Now, I did say before, someone hit me up in the comments with such an old school one, and that one was Gosh Josh wrote, when Elsa died on Home and Away. She died of a heart attack, which was the craziest thing ever. Because Elsa was with Flame and Mongrel Alf, obviously. It was Elsa and Alf, and then they had that weird kid, Duncan, weird eyes, whatever, move on. And then she died. And I was like, that's crazy. But then you guys in the live stream had some other weird ones. Case said Stefan from Vampire Diaries when he sacrificed himself to be sent back to hell. Dang. Zoe hit us up and said George O'Malley on Grey's Anatomy when he was hit by a bus. I don't even watch Grey's Anatomy, but I know that's a shit way to go. And finally, Kirsty hit us up and said Posey Washington's death in Orange is the New Black. She died at the protest. Oh, that's right. There was that big scene. That's right. Crazy Eyes accidentally suffocated her. That's right. That death sucked. I actually think I cried just walking past the TV on that one. You know what, Kirsty? You've won. You have won. The Level Up Sups Everyday Hydration Variety 10-pack is out now with all your favorite flavors available at Chemist Warehouse for $14.99. Congratulations, guys, and thank you to everyone who got involved in tonight's Campfire Confessions. We are doing one of my favorite things to do every single Monday, and it's coming up next. That's right. That's right.
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0: Yeah, where were you, voiceover guy? You dick leaving me hanging. Every Monday I do a love poem for Melbourne because our ratings suck in Melbourne, so I give Melbourne a very Melbourne-specific poem. This week it's about laneways. Yep, how am I going to do a poem about laneways? You'll find out next on Lowy Live.

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0: There's flowers on Lowy Line. Thank you so much for kicking it with us tonight. Wherever you are, have a lot of fun being back with Kiss. Have a lot of fun making radio for you all again. We're also live streaming everything you hear. You can see in real time Facebook, TikTok, Instagram, at Lowy Live. We're also doing these
1: live stream shout outs.
0: Shout out to my boy TSJ Building Group. They are hell of a good builders. My boy Dane at Chew Factor Creative. And shout out to Variety Digital Radio Australia that just got blocked for being a massive douchebag towards us in TikTok. Good on you, Doug. You got yourself blocked. Got yourself blocked. What an idiot.
1: Melbourne Love Poem. Mondays.
2: The only reason why I hurt so much is because I thought you was my family.
3: Ah, come on.
0: Oh, what an opener. Shout out to our boy Mikey Pritchard. He makes all the sounds for this show. We love and appreciate your hard work, Doug. You can really hear the passion and commitment he throws into this. Love that guy. Right now, we are doing Melbourne Love Poem Mondays. Fun backstory behind this. So we're rating really well in Brisbane. We rate pretty well in Sydney. We're doing great in Adelaide. Doing great in Perth. We suck in Melbourne. Melbourne hates Lowy Live. We don't know why. I don't know anyone in Melbourne. I don't know why. Maybe it's because I'm very Queensland, but I've decided, instead of being a dick about it, each Monday we do a love poem for Melbourne to try and make Melbourne see we're not such a bad show. We love you, Melbourne. I love everything about Melbourne. You got trams, you got your AFL footballers that all look the same for some reason. You guys have the best coffee on the planet.
4: I'm into something slightly more exotic. Like where you're from.
5: Really? Twofshire.
6: Oh, how wonderful.
0: And tonight's love poem for Melbourne is going to be about their incredible laneways, just filled with so much culture and art and just graffiti, just everything about. So, guys, right now it's time for a love poem for Melbourne laneways. Here we go. Got to clear the pipes. Don't want to screw this up. Here we go. I love laneways. They're so cool. Filled with graffiti. Smelling like stool. I love to walk down them and stare at the art as I drink my $45 latte, trying not to shart. Melbourne's so cultured. Melbourne's sublime. They have the best laneways and the most youth crime. Melbourne laneways, you're cool in every way. I'm Craig Lowe and this was
1: Melbourne Love Poem Mondays.
0: Well, I feel like that went incredible. Guys, thank you so much for kicking it with us as we did that. Don't you be going anywhere. About three, it's time. We're doing Emo Mondays. Throwing it back to a classic emo track right now.

0: 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Thank you so much for kicking it with us. 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
0: Yeah, okay. Well, it's not as important as that. Hey, up next, we're doing one of our favorite musical segments.
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0: Throwing it back to an old school emo track to get you just a little bit happy slash sad for your Monday because, of course, people are really going through it.
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0: Yeah.
3: She's dead.
0: Sometimes your mum is dad, and that's coming up next. Emo Monday is one of my favorite tracks as well by a group from San Diego, which I believe stands for a Wales. Hey, look, Lowy Live coming back next on Kiss.
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0: Peking Duck, Forever on Lowy Live. Oh, love it. Hey guys, it's time to do something very, very special. Oh, one of our favourite segments on the show.
1: Emo Monday.
0: That's right. This is when we like to kick it back to an old school emo track, the kind you used to listen to in high school. Send you all the way back. Now, the song is going to get a little emotional. It's going to remind you of a time maybe your mum is dead.
2: My mom is dead. She's dead.
0: Fantastic acting. Fantastic acting. Right now, this is Blink-182. I miss you. See? He just said it himself. I'm not a lying asshole. Well, a little bit. Love it, love. Chief Kiss.

0: my favorite song we played on the show tonight. It's also the last one. That was
1: Emo Monday.
0: Throwing it back to an old school emo track, Blink 182. I miss you, bro. Right now it's time to get on getting on.

0: out the show tonight, my name is Lowy. Why did I just blank out of my own name? Man, it's been a long night. But I do love and appreciate all of you for jumping in the live stream. Facebook, TikTok, Instagram, YouTube, Twitch, Tinder, Hinge, MySpace, Vine, all of them, at Lowy Live or any of the Kiss FM pages. Been a blast kicking it with y'all. Anything you miss on the show, you can be a bad bitch.
1: Sorry. Not everybody fits in the bad bitch genre.
0: Yes, they do.
1: It's a genre.
0: Okay. 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You can grab it wherever you get your podcast. Tomorrow, more chances for you to win those Finding Emily tickets when we play X-Experts. We're going to be doing more wacky and weird, wonderful shit. We're also going to be doing something with teachers either tomorrow or Wednesday. It's going to be special. I got in contact with my old grade school teacher. I'm going to have him on the show and ask him what I was like as a young'un. And then I'm going to say thank you because the guy was an absolute G. So don't miss that this week. It's going to be big fun, interesting week here at Lowy Live. And I can't thank you all enough for checking it out. Again, my name is Craig Lowy. Thank you. Really, from the bottom of my heart, for checking out tonight's show. We will be back tomorrow. Dude, just press the button. Get out of here. Guys, show's done. We're out of here. I love you. Goodbye.
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1: Have you received a compliment from a doctor that's really stayed with you?
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3: Oh, there we go.
4: 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Couldn't believe it. 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
3: Bloody hell. 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
3: Boom.
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1: Oh, oh.
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0: Hey, it's Will and Woody. You're either up early or up late. And welcome to the show. I mean, this is probably the best of the worst bits from the week. I keep saying that. It's not the best of the worst. It's the best of the best. I mean, we consider this stuff to be good, surely.
1: It's just incredible. It's absolutely incredible.
0: I don't think
1: stuff.
0: It's incredible.
1: No, it's amazing.
0: No, I wouldn't have thought it's incredible, but this is
1: the best stuff you will have ever heard.
0: I think this is the best cut of Will and Woody that you're going to hear.
1: Nah, it's better than that. Raise the bar. So I would say power nap now. Pull over, power nap.
0: Why nap?
1: Just a quick power nap because you want to be up and about for when our best bits start.
0: They're starting now.
1: Well, you got a song. You got a 3-minute power nap and then game on, baby.
0: All right. Well, yeah.

0: sleep? It's Will and Woody keeping you up.
1: The culmination of our swap meet, a $10,000 diamond engagement ring traded to from a psychology textbook.
2: Wow.
1: Over the course of 3 weeks. I'm sure you know what I'm talking about. You've heard the show before. We're going to replay that in about 15 minutes' time. One of the great recaps from Mark the Man Daniel.
3: Oh, he's the
1: best. If you missed out on what was a massive moment.
3: He's the best in the biz.
1: It was a massive
3: moment. That music all through it. Get some tears, get some chills. Now, Wilbur, let's talk about compliments from doctors.
1: Yeah.
3: Oh, my God. They are the best.
1: I've had one. I spent a long time thinking about that.
3: It's my time.
1: No, well, you said if I've had one, and I thought, you know, wow, that's bigger than I've ever seen from a few doctors. I hadn't actually had a compliment, and now I've remembered.
3: Okay, because they stay with you. And yeah. I'm actually interested. 131065 is our number. If you have ever received a compliment from a doctor, it just really stayed with you.
1: Yeah.
3: Because for me, I almost got a bit emotional.
1: Wow. That's really strange.
3: It was just like, this means the world to me that you've said that. And then the other thing is, you spend the entire weekend just saying, like, hey, a doctor said this is bad. And no one cares. But you just go, anyone you meet, you tell them about it.
1: Yeah.
3: So it's Friday, Will. As you know, I regularly get the bloods done. I just like to stay on top of it. Get your bloods. You know what I mean? Get your bloods. So
1: there are other people that need to use the pathology services around the country. I think that's worth flagging.
3: I don't trust these.
1: You can figure out whether or not you have or haven't got keratinemia or whatever you call it. That gives you that permanent orange glow.
3: I was feeling a bit off and I had to get the bloods done.
1: Right.
3: So I got the bloods done on Friday and I've obviously know what I'm doing. I've been there a number of times. Mm. We put the strap on the arm there, presented the arm, and the doctor had one look at my arm, and she said,
1: "Great veins.
3: Great veins.
1: Yeah, nice. Yeah, yeah."
3: And it took my breath away.
1: Is that right?
3: It just really? Wow. Took my breath.
1: Great veins. You haven't heard that before?
3: And I had to hold back. I've never heard it before.
1: I hear it every time I give blood.
3: Well, this isn't a competition, Will.
1: Every time.
3: This isn't a competition.
1: They go, geez, look at that. Because I'd have better veins than you.
3: No, I've got much better veins than you.
1: I'd have better veins than you.
3: If I pump my arms a little bit, we can both pump. Look at that.
1: We can both pump.
3: Yeah, yours aren't popping.
1: We can both pump.
3: Look at mine. Okay, vein off later.
1: But I'd have better arteries. I'd have better arteries.
3: We're doing a vein off on the stories.
1: That's
3: great.
1: I think we need to go and give some blood, and then they can tell us at the time.
3: My doctor said, great.
1: Well, no, good for you. I don't want to take it away from you.
3: A bit emotional. It's not the only compliment I've received from a doctor because I realise that they do stay with you.
1: What else have you had?
3: So I was getting a whole bunch of measurements done at a doctor.
1: Yeah, what about the time that you thought you were dying and you had a pimple on your back?
3: That wasn't very complimentary. They couldn't have kicked me out of emergency faster. I've angered doctors as well, but let's focus on the positive ones.
1: Yeah.
3: A doctor was doing all
1: What about the time when you had appendicitis and it turned out you had compressed gas?
3: Same thing, bit of anger from the doctor. Things around wasting his time, people are dying, all that kind of thing, right? The other compliment I received, though, a doctor was doing my measurements and the doctor at one point was just measuring my leg and just went, very long femur. And again, it was just like, thank you. I didn't realize.
1: Why does it mean so much to you?
3: I think for me, if I really break it down, because here we go. You believe compliments from a doctor because they're medical professionals and they wouldn't just throw out flippant compliments.
1: You've got a weird thing around this.
3: I never believe if anyone outside of a doctor compliments me, I'm just like, I don't believe you. I think you're trying to make me feel good.
1: Yeah.
3: When a doctor says something like, very long femur.
1: Is that why you kind of like, when we were kids, you used to come to my house like half an hour early so you could talk to my dad. You're just fishing for a compliment.
3: Showed him a number of my rashes.
1: You actually did. You would rock up to the house with just an issue.
3: Yeah, yeah, yeah. And then I'd say, have you seen my femurs? Get your tape measure out, Laurie. No, yeah, yeah. A compliment from your dad, also great.
1: Yeah, they do actually. I remember them. They only happened a couple of times, but they were good.
3: We'll get your compliment after the song.
1: Pretty deep, doesn't it? Yes.
3: We'll get your compliment after the song. 131065, though.
1: Okay.
3: Have you received a compliment from a doctor that's really stayed with you?
1: That's a strange bit. Annalise, have you received one?
4: I have. Yeah,
1: you have?
4: I have.
1: More time on the toilet than any other woman in there. We'll take your calls up next. 131065. Will and Woody.
4: Crazy.

0: up early. It's Will and Woody keeping you up.
1: Woodrow, the swap meet is right up next for everyone that missed out on it last time.
2: Right now, though,
1: yes.
2: 131065 is our number. Have you received a compliment from a doctor that stayed with you? It's my favourite thing now. I'm now going to book more doctor's appointments to just try and get compliments out of them. Because
1: You're already a real pain in the ass. You're a weight. You're a weight on the medical system.
2: No, I think it's just good to be on top of
1: you. I'm surprised you didn't come up in Charmer's budget recently. They didn't give another $10 million just to cover your appointments. Serious.
2: No, it's fair. I've got a problem. I'm a hypochondriac. I get it, but I'm working on it. Now, Annalise, you've received a compliment from a doctor before stay with you.
3: I have. I broke my wrist last year, and when I went to my recovery appointment, I had a really hot doctor.
1: Ooh.
3: And he said that I had healthy bones and I heal quickly.
1: Oh, yeah.
3: Yeah.
1: Oh, wow.
3: Yeah.
1: That's a real... Look at you.
2: You're
3: blushing. You're so hot. Wow. Oh, my God.
2: Healthy bones.
3: Obsessed with him.
1: It doesn't need to be about him physically, though. Like, it's not about
3: that. Yeah, but he thinks I'm healthy.
1: Yeah, right.
3: He thinks I'm really healthy? Okay.
2: Bones.
3: I'm healthy.
2: Now get your comp in a second. Will.
1: No, I don't
2: I'm
1: need to go to mine.
2: I'm getting it.
1: I don't need to say it. It's not about that for me.
2: Yes, you do. It's important.
1: No, it's a little thing. I just do.
2: You're doing reverse psychology.
1: Kept it for myself. Mary. It's all I need. Don't tell your secrets, guys. It ruins them.
2: Mary.
4: Good afternoon, guys. Secret, how are you going?
2: Oh, we're good. Thank you, Mary. You received a compliment from a doctor that stayed with you.
4: I did. A few years ago, I had to do a procedure and I needed to go under, and I met with my anaesthetist. And he did all the final checks, and then he took my heart rate, and then he just went white. And I went, oh, what's wrong? He goes, let's do that again. And then he did it again, and he goes, there's something wrong. And I go, what's wrong? He goes, your heart rate is 40.
1: Wow.
4: It's really low. Wow. And I went, oh. And then he did it again. It was 38, and then it went back up to 40. And then he goes, oh. And I go, look. He goes, you must be really fit. And I had baggy clothes. I go, yeah, I represented Australia in natural bodybuilding. I'm an athlete, marathon runner. And he went, oh, that explains it.
2: Oh, there we go.
4: There you go. And
2: love
4: he said
2: it.
4: He's never had that before. And he goes, you've got the massive, clean bill of health. But then, yeah, don't ask me what it is today.
2: Beautiful, Mary. I love it.
1: You know, my compliment was the same. I was in emergency.
2: There you go. Here you go. What'd they say?
1: Got knocked off my bike.
2: Yeah.
1: Emergency doctor sat me down, checked the pulse, couldn't believe it,
2: checked
1: it again, put me up in the machine, and he said, mate, I think you've got the lowest resting heart rate of anyone I've ever met.
2: Bloody hell. It feels good, doesn't it? It feels good.
1: It did. And then when I had the colonoscopy recently, same thing. They couldn't put me under. I can't believe it.
2: Just put your finger on your neck right now. Just let me know when it's beating.
1: I'll tell you.
2: Just go. Just do the beats for me.
1: Boom. Boom.
2: That's unbelievable.
1: That's it. No,
2: that's
1: seriously.
2: That's unbelievable.
1: It's 10 a minute for me.
2: That is unbelievable.
1: That's it. No, I'm borderline a god.
2: Boom.
1: Boom.
2: Sarah, we'll sneak you in between heartbeats if we could, Sarah.
5: Hi.
2: You received a compliment from a doctor.
5: I have. I've done a few rounds of IVF, and when they do the embryo transfer, they've said that I have a nice cervix.
1: Nice.
2: Right.
1: Great cervix.
2: No more questions, Your Honour. Let's go.
1: Oh, wowee. That's great.
2: Will's heart almost stopped there. Let's go to Hayden.
1: Not at all, Sarah. Wowee.
6: Hey, your boys.
2: We're good, mate. Compliment from a doctor. This happened before surgery, Hayden.
6: Yes, another anaesthetist story. I had to go in for a emergency surgery on my finger. I nearly ripped it off at work.
2: Ooh, that's true.
6: And as I was going in, I was just cracking a lot of jokes and flirting with all the nurse girls, and maybe even making a few passing jokes at some of the blokes about how handsome they are. And,
2: oh yeah, okay.
6: And when I got out and ended up having to go pay for the bill, The anaesthetist didn't charge me for the anaesthesia, and he claimed to the surgeon that I was one of the funniest, most laid-back patients he's ever had.
1: Come on, Aiden. So, I think that might have been happened when you were under, mate. Like, that might have been part of the anaesthetic, big fella. Oh, my God. Hey, have you missed the swap meet? The best of the swap meet, where we got to a $10,000 ring and a diamond engagement ring proposal on the radio. It's up next on Will and Woody.
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13: 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Cheers.

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3: This time we're swapping from book to bling, attempting to trade Paris's old psychology textbook all the way up to a shiny new engagement ring.
4: So my partner can finally propose to me.
2: Let's call it book to bling. Genius. First, we traded the textbook for a musical picture frame.
3: Michael, we're gonna take the frame. We're taking the frame. You're now the happy owner of Abnormal Psychology, the book.
5: Awesome. I'm excited. Thank you.
0: And then?
3: Then traded for...
4: a 2015 MacBook Pro. It's fully functional. It's a bit old, but it's fully functional.
1: 2015, that's 11 years old.
3: Joy, we're taking the laptop, my friend.
4: Amazing.
3: No worries at all. I think it's a great trade.
6: That might have been a backward step.
0: And then...
3: then upgraded to a vintage film camera.
1: We're going the camera, Sam. We're going the camera.
3: Sam, what did you pay for the camera in 1985?
7: About $200-$300 for it.
3: That's a good buy.
0: And then...
4: got a couple of signed Taylor Swift CDs.
6: Here we go.
4: Two of them are from The Life of a Showgirl, and one of them is from the Tortured Poets collection.
3: Yvonne, what do you want to give us for the signed Taylor Swift CDs?
8: I've got this amazing snake, like it's a real python.
6: Cool.
8: And it's climbing up a real tree branch. 20 years ago, it was about $800, closer to $1,000.
6: Gee whiz.
3: That's worth $5,000 now.
1: Yvonne, we'll take the snake. Yeah! You're not taking it home, mate.
3: Just saying, I'll keep it warm. And then suddenly, what do you want to give us, David?
7: I want to trade you some scratchies that I was told to buy.
3: Yeah.
8: Got this amazing snake, like it's a real python.
6: Cool.
8: And it's climbing up a real tree branch. 20 years ago, it was about $800, closer to $1,000.
6: Gee whiz.
3: That's worth $5,000 now.
1: Yvonne, we'll take the

0: one I want. And I think you know which one we want.
1: Should we say it at the same time?
0: Yeah, yeah.
1: Okay. Yeah, three, two, one. Scratchies.
2: Yes!
1: Okay. Hey, David, we want the scratchies, mate.
3: Yeah, sweet ass.
1: You've got a snake.
4: Do we scratch the scratchies?
5: Or do we leave them unscratched?
4: We're effectively saying who wants a piece of paper.
0: What would you like to offer for the psychic-endorsed scratchies?
6: I've got a signed limited edition by Michael Goddard. It's actually from Las Vegas. Probably worth $3,000-$4,000 at least.
1: Lee, you've just got yourself a handful of scratchies, my friend.
2: A limited edition print by artist Michael Goddard.
4: Yeah, I don't know who that is.
1: But we swap that for,
2: drumroll please,
7: a diamond ring.
4: Unfortunately though, it wasn't really the kind of ring Paris was looking for.
8: A big oval diamond.
4: Yeah, okay, great.
1: It's good, to know.
5: So now we have to think outside the box or
4: the packet. Woody almost traded our ring for a potato chip that looked like a bird.
6: I pulled out a chip and it is in the shape of a bird. It's like Michelangelo etched it out himself.
5: I think deal. Because if it looks phenomenally like a bird, there are people that will want this. This is rare.
0: Reading a text here saying, you guys have plenty of time. Get more caller. Chip, no.
2: Now, just traded a lesser diamond ring for $9,000 worth of new outdoor pavers woods.
1: So trade with us.
4: If your engagement fell through and you want to renovate your yard.
5: Eliza, You have just informed us that you're keen on the tiles and pavers.
6: Yeah.
5: And you are offering us, we've just seen a photo of this, an engagement ring.
6: Yeah.
0: Not.
6: I think it's a good deal.
5: But the relationship has broken down. And again, I'm really sorry to hear that. It must be hard because we're obviously talking very giddy and excited. But obviously, sorry about the breakdown of the relationship there, Eliza.
0: Yeah.
6: It's okay, I rang you. It's all good.
0: That is true. At the end of the day, you did call us.
5: Eliza,
1: We'll make a trade. We'll make the trade, Eliza.
0: Anywhere from $10,000 to $35,000.
1: Holy!
5: Paris's partner,
4: who's also named Paris.
9: You've done it. This is unbelievable. Wow.
2: Well done, everyone. Well done, round of applause. Wow, what 3 weeks of trading. We could have a $30,000 cash. From a psychology textbook.
5: We're freaks at this.
2: From a psychology textbook.
5: I know, mate.
2: What it was.
5: Unbelievable.
10: It was unbelievable. We really got around ourselves there, didn't we?
0: I think you have to.
10: Yeah.
0: I think you have to.
10: You have to.
0: You know, right. You've traded from a textbook to a diamond ring.
10: Yep.
0: A $10,000 diamond ring. I think I said $30,000 diamond ring in the package. That was unverified. But what was awesome was the engagement, the proposal.
10: Yes.
0: Happened live on radio. And if you missed it, we'll play it for you up next.
10: Great moment.
0: Hot bit.
10: Great moment.
0: Did you see it, AB? The proposal?
11: I loved it.
5: Did you cry?
11: I got a little teary, yeah.
5: Of course you did.
11: Yeah.
5: Of course
11: I'm a girl, of course I did.
5: Well, boys can get teary as well.
11: Yeah, I love that.
0: Don't tease you. Stereotype.
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0: replace your Z's with W's. It's Will and Woody keeping you up.
1: Recapping what we've been doing over the last 3 weeks, Woods, which is, Alice, don't bring your mobile phone in the studio.
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1: Who are you texting?
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1: I just don't believe that for a second. Let me see.
4: Yeah, I can't do that.
1: You locked it.
2: You're texting a boy.
4: No, I'm not. It was a work text message. Continue on. It's what made so exciting. I want to hear the proposal.
1: We know the boy as well. We know the boy.
5: Texting a boy.
1: Don't.
4: I'm not texting a boy.
5: Don't text boys at work. Now, speaking of boys, if you just joined us, we traded a psychology textbook all the way to a $10,000 engagement ring for a guy called Paris. Mm. The following day when we got the engagement ring, we decided to do the proposal live on the radio show.
1: Genius plan, Woods. 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
5: Great producing from everyone.
1: It's creme de la creme commercial radio live proposal.
5: It really was. So.
1: You got us on out there. Good to hear. Annalise's on her phone in here, so, you know, wouldn't be surprised if you guys had us out.
5: Switch on. So anyway, the audio here is going to start off from the moment that we went to the restaurant where we knew Paris was. He was there with his girlfriend, also called Paris.
1: Yep.
5: So you'll hear in the package, we call the man Paris, Paris man. Anyway, we sneak into the toilets. Paris man comes to the bathroom. This is all live on radio. And we had a little chat with him about the proposal, and then we showed him the ring for the very first time.
6: Have you thought about what you're going to say?
7: I have. I've practiced it. Hopefully I can get it out.
6: Okay. Do you want to see the ring, Paris man?
7: Sure.
6: Okay.
8: You want to see it?
7: Yeah.
6: Show him the ring, Will.
7: Oh, wow. That's incredible, guys. Yeah, she's going to lose it.
6: Yeah, well, hopefully she won't lose it. Let's not lose it.
7: There you go.
6: I've worked very hard for that.
5: Great moment. I mean, you can hear the nerves on Paris.
1: Oh, yes, yes.
5: So anyway, he ducks back into the restaurant. We then go upstairs next door where there was this beautiful white carpet set out, beautiful views of the city, the sunset. It was perfect. Flowers
1: covered
5: everywhere.
1: Covered in flowers.
5: Champagne on ice.
1: Candles.
5: Champagne on ice. So let's kick off the audio. If you did miss them, how about that violin? How about it?
1: You can see it on the socials, by the way, Will and Woody, Instagram, TikTok, if you want to check this out for yourselves.
5: Yeah. But we'll kick off the audio again from the moment that the elevator doors open up and the proposal goes down.
8: All right, here we go. They're getting in the elevator now and they're about to come up.
6: Oh, it's coming. It's moving. Here we go. 30 seconds away, Australia, from the
8: I'd say 10
6: proposal.
8: Seconds. 10 seconds away.
6: Oh, my God. It's
8: where here we go.
6: We're
8: 3, 2, 1. Okay. Elevator doors. Open. They're walking out. They're walking down the white carpet now. Wow, Paris can't get the smile off her face. God, you can hear how nervous she is. She looks great. Looks amazing. Paris man looks very nervous. What's he gonna say?
7: We're expecting us, were you? No doubt these past 2 weeks could only be more described as surreal, and that may even be more of an understatement than it is. I feel incredibly excited and blessed to be here with you right now. I would be honoured to be your husband and you my wife.
6: Oh, wow, we've got tears. He's on my knee. He's on one knee.
8: He's got the ring.
6: He's doing it.
7: Paris, will you marry me?
9: Yes!
6: You may kiss.
8: Oh, wow.
1: Beautiful stuff. Mm. What a moment. Hey, if you want to see the full proposal video, that's going to be on the socials. Will and Woody. Instagram, TikTok tonight. It's going to be great.
5: Great watch. Just pour a couple of glasses of champagne.
1: Well done. Well done to everyone, by the way, who was involved in that. Not just the back of the house here, but more important, it sounds like I've got favourites, but more importantly, the people that actually swapped with us on the way to get a $10,000. We started with a textbook And we ended up with a $10,000 diamond ring. I don't know how many trades we made. Probably, Annalise, you'd know more than I would. How many trades do we make?
4: Nine
1: trades.
5: Was it only nine?
1: To everyone we swapped to, that was a massive, like, it's so cool. Yeah.
5: Everyone who, ten trades. Everyone who called up and even offered something, you all contributed to a dream proposal for Paris and Paris.
1: Absolutely. And as I said to you on the Nightwoods, even if we find out that they're brother and sister, and they pawn the ring at a pawn shop to go and make some cash.
5: I don't remember this.
1: I'm not even upset about that because that's just well played at this stage.
5: Well done.
1: They've done well.
5: Well done to the siblings.
2: Melbourne's richest cash contest
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0: the Woody. You're either up early, up late, or maybe you're still out.
1: Bloody oath. Maybe you're heading to kick-ons right now. You're in the cab, you're in a car share, or maybe you've got a Dezo driver heading towards kick-ons, and you're probably thinking to yourself, ooh, the cute boy that I'm interested in, but I just don't know how to talk to that cute boy. Well, listen to us right now because we're going to have some sparkling banter and conversation and just bring it up with those cute boys like you thought of it yourself.
0: Yep.
1: That's our gift to you.
0: Yep. I don't want to be involved in that.
1: Okay. That's just advice from Uncle Woody here.
0: Oh, don't go yourself. Really, really, really, really sick. All right.

0: It's Will and Woody keeping you up.
1: It's Will and Reddit. Will and Woody. Will and Reddit. My God. It is. It pretty much is, though. That's what it is.
2: Will's Reddit.
1: Beware. It's Will and Reddit.
3: It does feel like you replace me with Reddit sometimes. Why don't you call me when you're on the toilet?
1: You don't listen to my heart like Reddit does.
3: Oh, okay.
1: You don't. You don't. It's a safe place for me to go. Okay, so this is just the best of the internet, according to me, before you guys get a shot at $1 million. First one here. What does Jade Gresham offer to the Essendon Football Club?
3: Buzz.
1: What does he offer?
3: Just boring. Nothing.
1: It's a good question. No, it's a good question. Worth thinking about for everyone. Okay.
3: Weird swipe at an Essendon player.
1: I don't like him.
3: Well, yeah, I mean, you're banging that. Anyway, I've buzzed you.
1: Sorry, okay, here we go. This is one from, so did you know the first person in space is a guy called Yuri Gagarin? Now, Annalise does an excellent Russian accent. Give that to me in Russian, Annalise.
4: I don't know how to say
1: Yuri
4: that.
1: Gagarin.
4: Yuri Gagarin.
3: Okay. There you go.
1: Great Russian accent. And so he was the first person in space. So when he landed on Earth, So he goes up to space.
3: Oh, when he returns
1: and he came
3: to
1: back.
3: Yeah.
1: He didn't just sail off into the sunset.
3: Well, some of them stay on the International Space Station, man.
1: Some of them do, but they come back down.
3: Yeah.
1: So he comes back down. He lands back on Earth.
3: Yeah.
1: He had to ask where a phone was in order to let the Russian authorities know that he had landed on the Earth.
3: They weren't tracking him?
1: No, it was before they could track stuff.
3: What?
1: So he crash lands. He crash lands in the middle of about 7 kilometers above the Earth. He ejected. He planned to parachute to the ground, right?
3: Yeah.
1: A local farmer and his daughter observed this like meteorite thing coming down to the Earth.
3: Oh,
1: and then they see a parachute pop out.
3: My.
1: Apparently Gagarin said when they saw me in my spacesuit, they just started running.
3: Fair enough.
1: Because they were like, oh my God. And then he told them, don't be afraid, I'm a Soviet citizen. Can I use your phone to call Moscow?
3: So he landed in Russia?
1: Yeah, he landed in Russia.
3: In Russia?
1: Yes.
3: Gets a phone.
1: Yes.
3: So he memorized the number.
1: Well, I think you just call the operator and you'd be like, hey, it's Yuri Gagarin.
3: You wouldn't believe it, though. Can you imagine if you called the reception of NASA
1: and
3: you were
1: like,
3: hey.
1: Pranking, no one's pranking the US. pranking NASA going, it's Yuri Gagarin. I'm back.
3: It's a great prank.
1: No one's doing that.
3: It's a great prank.
1: No one's doing that.
3: So he gets through and goes like, I'm back.
1: Yes.
3: Can someone come and pick me up?
1: Yes. Can you please come pick me up in the middle of it? Because they couldn't track him. Isn't that great? Did you find that interesting, Annalise? You
4: did.
1: I saw you. You were off with the pic. You're on your phone again?
4: I'm not on my phone.
1: No, you weren't on your phone.
4: That's not fair. That was actually interesting. I was trying to join the dots.
1: What dots?
4: Just like getting up to space and coming back down.
1: There's a lot of dots. Hey.
3: Great takeaway.
1: Can you up to space? Getting back down. Wait, more questions. You've got questions. Come on, there's a few questions. No, come on.
4: Come on.
1: Feel free to ask questions.
4: I'll ask questions.
1: Off air. Okay. Hey. This is a bit of audio that I've got. This is from the Academy Award, or the Golden Globes, I think.
3: Mm-hmm.
1: This is probably 10 years ago when Sofia Vergara first came on the scene. Have a listen. This is her.
5: I grew up in Barranquilla, Colombia, in a very traditional Catholic home. My father told me that if I ever did anything artistic, I was going to look like a hooker. Oh. I told him, with these huge boobs that I inherited from your mother, I already look like a hooker. I am Sofia Vergara, and I am an artist.
3: Right.
1: Isn't that
3: That's
1: awesome?
3: Really funny. That's really funny. That's awesome.
1: Oh,
3: good
1: that
3: on
1: really gave me a lot. Any questions there, Annalise?
4: What's a hooker? No, just kidding. I know what that is.
3: What is it?
4: I don't know.
1: No, you do know.
3: Come on,
1: it's a derogatory term for a sex worker.
4: Yeah.
1: So there you go.
3: Anything else from Reddit there, Will?
1: Oh, I've got more. I've got more if you want another one.
3: No, I think we're done.
1: No, come on. I've got one more. Okay. No. It's

0: It's Will and Woody keeping you up.
1: Call us if you're currently in a genuine dilemma on 131065. If you're currently in a dilemma, I'd love to hear from you on 131065, Woodrow. Mm-hmm. And now, look, the reason I'm asking that is because I would like to try and solve some people's dilemmas.
2: Okay.
1: If we can.
2: You are good at this. You can be good at this. You're very rational.
1: I'd like to set up a you versus me scenario.
2: I'm also good at it.
1: Yeah, I think you are as well. Mm-hmm. So people can choose either you or me to solve the dilemma.
2: If you don't want to offend someone, come to me. Like, I'll find a way around it.
1: Yeah, great. Okay, cool. Well, look, yeah, you're an amazing fence sitter.
2: Oh, yeah. Oh, yeah. Live on it.
1: Now, the reason we're doing this, or the reason I want to do it, is because Kim Kardashian, this story makes no sense to me. But basically...
2: Mm.
1: Yeah, I might go to Annalise on this one. So, Annalise, are you feeling confident on this, or would you like me to go to someone else? You want to go somewhere else?
3: Maybe go to Liv.
1: You want to go to Liv?
2: Look at the handballing. Wow, look at the handballing. Does anyone know the story?
1: So, there's a new Netflix doco called The Crash.
2: Yeah. Uh huh.
1: Right. Now, Liv, you're not coming on air, mate. Here we go. Hang on a sec. Liv, turn your mic on. It's okay.
4: Oh, hi.
1: There you go. G'day. So, Kim Kardashian was contacted from a woman in prison.
4: Mm-hmm.
1: During this doco called The Crash. Is that right?
4: Correct.
1: Okay.
2: Why is the woman in prison?
5: I can answer that.
2: Okay, here we go.
1: Bit of a team effort. Love it.
2: Why is she in prison?
6: All right, so there's this girl, Sharilla. She was sentenced to 15 years to life in prison after prosecutors argued that she intentionally drove her car into a wall, killing her boyfriend and his best friend.
1: Oh. Wow. Tone shift.
2: She's in prison for that because they proved that she deliberately did it.
6: Well, the case is being explored in the Netflix documentary.
2: Whoa.
1: Hence called The Crash.
6: Correct.
2: Good naming.
1: So she's in prison and she calls Kim K.
6: No, there's a phone call.
1: Yes.
6: That's featured.
1: Yes.
6: Where you can hear her asking whether Kim K would represent her.
1: In court.
6: She wants that.
2: Oh, because Kim's done her law. She did her law studies, didn't she?
1: She hasn't passed the exam. She failed it for the third time.
2: But despite all of this,
4: I put the story in there for you.
1: Yeah, I know. I'm actually looking at it. There's more highlighted than not, if I'm honest.
4: Well, it's all really important.
1: It's hard to know what to read here.
2: Did you look at the story before coming on
1: air? You know, I do a lot of prep.
2: Do we have audio?
1: For this show.
2: Do we have audio?
1: We've got audio of the phone call.
2: Look at me throwing audio. But
1: before we get to the phone call.
2: Yeah, yeah.
1: So is she, can I ask a couple of questions here? Because, you know, despite all the highlighting being excellent, Liv, does she think that Kim Kardashian's actually going to support her? Like, are they mates or she's just a total punter?
4: Well, because this phone call was leaked after the documentary is getting media attention. So she's like, oh, maybe she's seen it now because it's going viral. And she's hoping that she'll be like, oh, a poor innocent girl. I will get her out of jail because that's Kim Kardashian's modus operandi to get innocent people out of jail.
2: Oh, that's right. No, she's done it before.
1: Love that.
2: Yes, she has. She's put her weight behind people before that she wants to get out of jail. Nice, guys.
1: Well, I mean, if Liv hasn't read the sheet, we're all cooked, eh? And good work, modus operandi. Put it out there. Nice. Very good. The MO.
2: Can we have the audio of the
1: call? Yes, let's get the phone call.
2: Yeah.
7: Maybe Kim Kardashian theme. That's the only thing that might be good about the whole media thing. Maybe Kim will see it. I don't know. You have to figure out because I'm real nervous and I want Kim Kardashian to be my lawyer. Kardashian passed the baby bar. She's a lawyer.
8: Yeah,
7: she gets innocent people out of jail. Tell her I buy all her skins and I only wear skins.
2: That's great. That's really funny.
1: Pretty amazing. Pretty amazing.
2: So is Kim going to do it?
1: I don't think so. She's not a lawyer. No. I mean, like, for starters, she's not a lawyer.
4: No, she came out and she said, a source apparently said that she defends innocent people and this case is not within her focus, i.e. she's not innocent.
2: Whoa.
4: She doesn't think.
1: She also didn't pass the bar exam. She failed three times. The first time she blamed ChatGPT, the second time she blamed a sidekick. And she's flunked the third time, no comment.
2: You're kidding.
1: Yeah, nah, she's done. Really, so she can't do it. But either way, what I would love to do right now, you guys have got that opportunity. Call a couple of celebs.
2: You and me.
1: You and me.
2: Yeah. Here we go.
1: And we'll solve your dilemmas right now.
2: You've got a law degree?
1: I've got a law degree.
2: I've got an exercise.
1: No blame here. No ChatGPT when I did it.
2: I've got a business degree.
1: No, yeah.
2: I do, mate. Majoring in sports management. I do. I'll bring in my degree. I'll bring it in with distinction. I'll bring it in.
1: Right up next, give us a call. If you've got a dilemma, we'll all bring in our degrees. It's really Woody.
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26: 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This is their best bits from yesterday's show. Kiss. When

0: It's Will and Woody keeping you up.
1: Yeah, I got tickets to go and see Post Malone. 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Now, the reason we're giving these away was I've asked if you've got a genuine dilemma on 131065 to call the boys like Kim Kardashian, who was, like, there was an attempt, there was a thought to call Kim Kardashian from jail that's on this Netflix documentary called The Crash. There's great audio of the woman actually talking about the fact that she wanted to call Kim to get her to defend her. Should we hear that? Nah, we've heard it. It's fine.
2: So I would get Kim Kardashian to represent me. I think she's, like, she'd be powerful and strong.
1: I think the whole point of the rule of law is that it doesn't matter how powerful or how strong you are, you've got to win, like your argument's got to work. And given that she's failed the bar exam three times and blamed ChatGPT for one of them and a psychic for the other one.
2: Yeah, it doesn't look
1: I'd probably just pay a lawyer, I reckon. Someone who does it properly.
2: Fair points.
1: But let's go through.

0: I think it's going to be a you versus me scenario. We'll just make it a little bit fun.
1: No one will choose me.
0: We've only got 30 seconds to go. Nah, let's rotate. You go Amanda and then I'll take Steph.
1: But that's not fair on Amanda.
0: What do you mean?
1: It's not fair on Amanda.
0: Amanda, you're up, mate.
1: No, but hang on. Amanda
0: you're in prison. Oh, you're in prison, all right? You call Woods.
2: Yep.
0: Okay.
1: Amanda, hang on. No, hang on. Yep. I'm not forcing the decision. Who would you want to give you advice, me or Will?
2: I don't care. Rock, paper, scissors for it. I just want to get out.
1: All right, I'll take you.
0: Love that.
1: I'll take it.
0: I think it's going to be a you versus me scenario. We'll just make it a little bit fun.
1: No one will choose me.
0: We've only got 30 seconds to go. Nah, let's rotate. You go Amanda and then I'll take Steph.
1: But that's not fair on Amanda.
0: What do you mean?
1: It's not fair on
0: Amanda. Amanda, you're up, mate.
1: No, but hang on. Amanda
0: you're in prison. Oh, you're in prison.

0: Got to be quick.
1: Okay. What's your dilemma, Amanda?
2: I'm in a current position I've been at for 6 months, brought over by a friend, pays really well. They're at a new job, offered me a new job there, pays even better.
1: Yep.
2: Do I stay where I am because I really love it, or do I go for the money?
1: Cash. Money talks, Amanda. Simple. End the music. Follow the cash, mate. Follow the cash. No dramas. You won't regret that. I reckon, you know, otherwise, 5 years, 5 or 10 years, you're sitting there going, gee, I'm loving this, but...
3: No, that's not how it works. Most people go, oh, I followed this for the money, but my heart's not in it.
1: Chase the cash.
3: Okay, great.
1: Chase the cash.
3: Okay, we just faded Amanda down. Can we go back to Amanda?
1: Amanda, are you happy with that, Amanda?
3: How do you feel about that, Amanda?
2: I'm going for the cash.
1: Lock it down.
3: What's the cash?
1: Lock it down.
3: There you go. All right, let's go. All right, Lauren, you've got me. You've got the Law and Order music to give, and I've got to give you my help in the 35 seconds or however long this is. So you ready to go?
4: Ready.
3: Okay, off you go.
4: Okay, so I have an afterpay addiction, and I need to know, how do I get rid of the afterpay addiction, and how do I tell my husband?
3: You haven't told your husband. Christ. Okay, no. They're two separate things. All right, afterpay addiction, replace addiction with addiction. So get addicted to something else that's going to take your money.
1: Easy, Will.
3: I'd suggest.
1: Easy.
3: Fitness. Will. Get addicted to fitness. Spend your money on a gym membership.
1: There you go.
3: And then tell your husband, spend some of your other money on a counselling session. Then you've got no money to pay the afterpay. And then you sit him down in a counselling session. You go, look, mate, I spent all my money on a gym membership because I'm looking hot. And now,
1: excuse me.
3: Sorry,
4: this sounds like a lot of work.
3: I'm trying to help you, Lauren. There's a lot going on there.
1: You're absolutely nowhere.
3: You haven't told you. How much do you owe?
4: Like $1,000.
3: That's a lot. That's a lot. And what's the interest on the afterpay?
4: I don't think you pay interest if you make the payments on time. You don't pay interest.
3: No. But I'm saying you haven't paid them on time, right?
4: No, I'm paying them on time, but then as soon as I pay them, I'm back to doing it again.
1: Like, you're back in it. Yeah. Hey, Lauren, my advice would be quick and it'd be simple. We're currently giving you guys the chance to win $1 million. Just win that.
3: Win that, you walk away.
4: I'm trying. I'd rather win Post Malone.
3: You know what you need to do, Lauren?
1: You need to sell them.
3: I think the great Robin Williams once said this. What you need to do is you need to go online, you need to buy one of those like fat zappers that like they used to strap to your tummy, those silly ones you used to buy on TV.
1: Yeah.
3: Strap that to your head, turn it on full, and then yell at yourself in the mirror, I shouldn't buy stupid shit on the internet.
4: I need that.
3: I think you do.
1: Are you buying that?
3: You just need to get to that point.
1: Are you buying the zapper with afterpay though? Then you're in it. Then you're in it even
3: more. She probably is. She's doing it all in afterpay. You've got the Post Malone tickets. Hey, we've sold it again. Take your husband to the kid.
1: Tell him there.
4: Yes, that's brilliant.
3: Yes.
1: Now, don't you sell those tickets, though. Don't you?
4: I won't. I'll be going. I love it.
1: I want to see photo evidence. Photo evidence.
4: Thank you
3: Speaking of selling tickets, I think you're in for trying to put forward a case for scalping up next, Woods.
1: Bloody oath. I think we need to bring scalping back. And that's a good reason why, and everyone's going to agree with me. They'll be picketing, saying, bring back scalping. Woody for PM.
3: We've said a lot. Let's cross the line.
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13: 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Kiss.

0: Replacing snores with laughs. It's Will and Woody keeping you up.
1: We need to bring back ticket scalping.
2: Yes, yes. I don't condone this.
1: So those that don't know what ticket scalping is, basically, this is illegal now. I want to say that, like, it's illegal, and I'm not necessarily saying that you should go and partake in this illegal activity. I'm just saying we should make it legal again. So scalping is you buy tickets that you know are going to be in high demand, and then you sell them for a higher price, often at the front of the event.
2: Well, okay. I think that's like a very, you know, 1990s style ticket scalping. These days, it's normally just online.
1: We'll bring back the 1990s.
2: You sell them on various websites and whatnot.
1: Okay, well, I'm not interested in that. I think it should still be illegal to sell them for a higher price online. I want to bring back the people that are outside events that are selling tickets for high prices. And let me tell you why, Wilbur. As a dad,
2: They were selling. The reason this is also a massive issue is because you can't verify the tickets that they're selling at the front. So they're selling fraudulent tickets, and then people would spend a lot of money on fake tickets.
1: That's the risk you take.
2: Okay.
1: And it would have been a risk that I would have been willing to take yesterday.
2: Okay.
1: Because, Wilbur, I caught the train with my daughter.
2: Yeah.
1: All the way to the netball. We were pumped. First time going
2: Which
1: to
2: netball?
1: The netball. The Vixens v. the Swifts.
2: Why are you doing this? She hated the footy?
1: No, she didn't love the footy. So Rem's getting right into her ball sports.
2: Oh, yeah.
1: But at the moment, I take her to the pub a lot and we watch the AFL.
2: Yeah.
1: And we go to the AFL. She hasn't actually seen professional women play sport.
2: Okay.
1: At this stage, right? Oh, cool. So I was like, I like netball as well. And I was like, Rem, I'm going to take you to the netball. And I was talking to her and I was like, this is girls playing netball. So we're going to go and watch girls play. And it's funny. I didn't realize that would be quite an exciting moment for her. Because to that point, the only professional sport she's seen is actually been guys.
2: Oh, fascinating.
1: Like, okay, this is great. We're going to go to the netball. And I was talking it up big time. I got like a little, I made a little hoop out of paper and I was like, this is how netball works. Works. You can't run with the ball. You got to get it in the hoop, etc. Building it up. The one thing I didn't do was organize tickets.
2: Why not?
1: That's just not me.
2: You thought you'd just go and get a seat?
1: Just rock up.
2: Wow.
1: Just rock it. It usually works out for me.
2: You're an idiot.
1: So we caught a train all the way into the netball. We were pumped. I was explaining to her what a...
2: In what world are you taking a three-year-old to something that you don't have a ticket for?
1: Do it all the time. That's honestly every weekend.
2: But that's worst case scenario is you get there and you don't have a ticket and the thing that you promised them for a whole week you can't do.
1: Yeah.
2: That's why you get a ticket.
1: And that's why ticket scalping needs to come back because we caught the train there. We walked. It would have been a kilometer and a half from the train station, carried her the whole way. Me explaining to her what a vixen was. It's like a fox. And we were doing vixen faces to each other. We even had a photo. We had a photo in front of the arena where we were both being vixens. Right. Sent that to mum. Dad's killing it. Go to the box office and I say, two tickets, please. And she laughed and goes, completely sold out.
2: Oh,
1: and I was like,
2: my God.
1: Not a problem. I was like, we'd just love some merch. So where's the merch place? And she was like, you've got to have a ticket to get in to buy the merch. And I was like, oh, I promised merch as well. So then from that point, we did a lap.
2: God. And this is where. So hard to listen to, isn't it?
1: This is where the scalping comes into it. So I did a lap of the arena and I was
2: looking for a scalper.
1: Just looking for two dudes in leather jackets. You know, tickets. Who wants to? I would have paid.
2: To the netball.
1: I would have paid.
2: No one's scalping tickets.
1: Well, they should.
2: Mate.
1: Well, they should, mate. Bring back the scalpers because where Remy and I found ourselves was we went back to the train station where there were just floods of people coming in and I was like, Rem. Right, we're just going to play here in the grass. This is bad. I'll put my hand up and say this is bad parenting. All right? I'm going to make that very clear. Okay. But I was panicked and I really wanted to go to this game. And at that point, I was still telling her that we were going. And I said to her, just watch everyone coming out of the train station. If someone falls over and it looks like maybe they're really badly injured, let's go over and help them and then ask them if they still want their tickets.
2: I thought you were going to say, let's go over and rob them.
1: If someone falls over,
2: hold him down. I
1: said, anyone takes a stack, we go over, we help them, and then we say, hey.
2: Hang on, how is that going to work out? So I've just got off the train. I've fallen over.
1: Hey,
2: you okay?
1: Oh, my God. You look
2: fine, actually. Thanks, mate. Yeah, it's all good. Thank you, though.
1: Are you sure you still want to use your tickets?

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4: Now.
3: Morning, I'm Brooklyn Ross. The next group of ISIS brides have been warned they could be arrested as soon as they land in Australia. At least six women and 14 children are expected today after leaving a Syrian detention camp last week. They're all Aussie citizens, but the federal government says it hasn't given them any help. Tributes continue for late football legend and MND campaigner Neil Danaher, who's passed away after a 13-year battle. The 65-year-old will be honoured with a state funeral. Donald Trump says talks to end the war with Iran are progressing well. He's pushing Middle East allies to recognise Israel under a new agreement. Saudi Arabia, though, says any deal must include steps towards a Palestinian state. And it's a heatwave over in the UK. London's recorded its hottest May on record, hitting almost 35 degrees, and it's only spring. It's been the hottest May night too, barely dropping under 20. Your sport check in a sec.
5: Since 1996, CrimSafe just keeps getting tougher and stronger. 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
3: Melbourne midfielder Shane McAdam has called time on an injury-plagued career. The 30-year-old hangs up his boots after 50 matches at Adelaide and just three at the D's. It's also the mid-season rookie draft today. Essendon has first pick. And Alex Diminor is through to the second round of the French Open. The Kiss Cast is coming up next.
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3: Cloudy today, medium chance of showers most likely tonight, a top of 19 degrees across Melbourne. Tomorrow, a shower or two and 17. Then for Thursday, cloudy and 16. Right now in Broadmeadows, it's 11. At Dandenong, it's 10. And we play Kiss's Million Dollar Pop Quiz every morning at 7 and 8 and all day while you work, only on Kiss 101.1.
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0: Kiss, your number one hit music station. Come on, go out there. My fave tune yet from Alex Warren playing next. This is Fever Dream. He is smashing it right now. Then I'm going to take you back to better times. For Britney Spears on a personal level, but also for the world. Stronger playing, a Kiss Street old school anthem, and another plane is touching down in Australia today. But the people on it might raise a few eyebrows. More in the news with Brooklyn next on Kiss.
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10: Now.
9: Morning, I'm Brooklyn Ross. Details of the state funeral for Neil Danaher should be finalised in the next few days. The AFL legend and MND campaigner has lost his 13-year battle with the disease. The 65-year-old was the head of the West Coast Football Department when he was first diagnosed. Ex-Eagles boss Trevor Cook remembers when Neil told him.
11: The tears were flowing, but he stood up and said, look, I'm going to fight this, which he has done, and he's done it for 13 years.
9: That from Nine. There's a huge factory fire at the Westgate Bridge Industrial Estate in Spotswood this morning. The blaze broke out on Hudson Road at about 2:30. Police are at the scene, but the cause isn't yet known. Another group of 6 women and 14 kids will land in Melbourne and Sydney today from Syria. The so-called ISIS brides left a Syrian camp last week. And crews have worked overnight to clear thousands of litres of water after a burst pipe flooded the CBD. Thousands lost power yesterday. You sport check in a sec.
12: Since 1996, CrimSafe just keeps getting tougher and stronger. 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
9: Essendon has the first pick in tonight's mid-season rookie draft with Richmond and West Coast next in line. Meantime, Melbourne's Shane McAdam has called time on his career, plagued with injury. He hasn't played since 2024. And at the French Open, Alex de Minaur is through to the second round. Fellow Aussies Alexander Vucic and Rinky Hijikata are both out. The Kiss cast is next.
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9: Cloudy today, medium chance of showers most likely tonight, a top of 19 degrees across Melbourne. Tomorrow, a shower or two and 17. Then for Thursday, cloudy and 16. Right now in Broadmeadows, it's 11. At Dandenong, it's 10. And we play Kiss's Million Dollar Pop Quiz every morning at 7 and 8 and all day while you work, only on Kiss 101.1.
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0: Britney on Kiss 101.1, Melbourne's number one hit music station. Cloudy again today. Medium chance of showers. We're looking at highs of 19 degrees. Bit of vintage Shawn Mendes coming your way in a sec. If I can't have you, I love this one. Nice to hear this again. And do you remember 2014? Vintage year for music, right? Imagine there was a new song from 2014 in 2026. How does that work? It's been released from the vault. Martin Garrix and Ed Sheeran repeat it. Love this. Gonna play it for you next on Kiss. Wait there.
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0: are you going? You're on Kiss, your number one hit music station. So next, your chance to see Post Malone right here in this city on his big ass world tour. That's what it's called. That's not me describing it. You could be there with a mate, with a lover, with a family member. If you win Tradieverse Lady, a pair of tickets is yours. Call now to play. We need a tradie and a lady on 13 1065.
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7: G'day there, looking over Melbourne on this foggy morning, heading for a top of 19 degrees today. Works through Oakley South, Warraga Road closed between Centre Road and North Road. Skip it, take Huntingdale Road or Mackie Road instead. Brake lights now on the Western Freeway, city bound from Ferris Road to Hopkins Road, and the Monash from Clyde Road to Belgrave Hanna Road. 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
10: Now.
9: Morning, I'm Brooklyn Ross. The flood of tributes for Neil Danaher have continued to pour in overnight. The AFL legend and motor neuron campaigner has lost his 13-year battle with the disease. He leaves a $100 million plus legacy, raising money for research through his charity Fight MND. CEO Matt Tilley says he was the heart of the organisation.
11: We've sold millions of beanies and we've led the world in research, but really, it's the driving force of one man.
9: A Spotswood factory has been destroyed in what police think is Melbourne's latest arson attack. The blaze on Hudson's Road started at 2:30 this morning. 9 people have been evacuated. We're hearing more about the moment before cop killer Desi Freeman was gunned down by police. He reportedly told officers to come in and have a beer with him before he opened fire. Pump trucks have spent the night removing water from a burst main that's flooded a substation on Little Collins Street. And more ISIS brides will land in Melbourne tonight from Syria, 2 women and 7 kids. Your sport check in a sec.
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9: Melbourne midfielder Shane McAdam has called time on an injury-plagued career. The 30-year-old hangs up his boots up to 50 matches at Adelaide and just 3 at the D's. It's also the mid-season rookie draft today. Essendon has first pick. And Alex Diminor is through to the second round of the French Open. The Kiss cast is coming up next.
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9: Cloudy today, medium chance of showers most likely tonight, a top of 19 degrees across Melbourne. Tomorrow a shower or two and 17, then for Thursday cloudy and 16. Right now in Broadmeadows it's 11, at Dandenong it's 10. 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
17: Hello.
16: Hello, Mikey, Brooklyn, Georgie,
17: morning.
16: Tunney.
18: Hey, Georgie.
16: And we're going to start the show with a very important announcement. If you missed it yesterday, Croat Nat, you're even in the studio.
17: I am.
16: You got engaged.
17: Hey!
18: Congratulations.
17: Thank you.
18: It's very exciting.
17: Oh my gosh.
18: Look at this
17: everyone.
18: Ring.
17: She's literally staring at the ring.
18: It's
17: and
18: so
17: if you
18: beautiful.
17: See it from space,
18: shiny
17: it's
18: it
17: beautiful.
18: Is. Yeah. It is big. It is shiny. I love it.
16: It
18: and
16: is
18: yeah, very
16: giant.
18: Excited.
16: All right.
18: Yeah.
16: So we need to go through it. By the way, when I got out of the car park, she was getting out and I said, show me the ring. I could see it from like 30
17: yeah.
16: meters away.
17: Right?
18: Yeah.
17: It
18: suits
17: you
18: so well. It suits
17: thank
18: your
17: you.
18: Whole body.
17: Do I suit being an engaged lady? Yeah. We didn't think I'd get here for a while.
18: No, no.
16: Yeah, even lady was debatable for a while. So yeah.
17: You haven't stopped smiling. Like
18: no.
17: Your face is going to break in half.
18: It's all very exciting because it's one of those things like you dream of this when you're a girl growing
16: yeah.
18: up. And then when it happens, you're aww. Like, oh, it's finally happening. And now I've got to think about a wedding, but I haven't started.
17: You don't
16: no,
17: have
16: yet.
17: To. You don't
18: oh.
17: have to. You can just
18: 19
17: yeah.
18: years later,
17: yeah,
18: you're
17: yeah.
18: still engaged.
17: You can put on the back burner now.
16: Yeah. You could do the Georgie. Now, the ring, did you pick it or did he pick it?
18: He knew what I wanted, put it that way. I wasn't going to let him. Well, we know from Georgie
17: smart
18: Tunney.
17: Again. Smart again.
18: Georgie Tunney changed yeah. her ring because she didn't like it. But
16: yeah.
18: no, we went for a nice sunrise walk and like a week ago, he brought up the idea of a sunrise walk, which we never do. He's like, next weekend we should go for a sunrise walk. And I'm like,
16: obvious.
18: So I had an inkling and then made sure I got my nails done and did all the things.
17: Okay.
18: Yes.
17: This is what I wanted to know. I was like, did you have any special things? You're like, I'm actually going to like blow dry my hair. I'm going to put maybe some concealer
18: yeah,
17: on.
18: Yeah, just
17: the nails
18: in
17: looking
18: case.
17: Good.
18: Yeah. So then when we woke up, it was still pitch black and I made sure I like put some makeup on just in case because I didn't want to look like dog shit in the photos.
17: Yeah.
18: Would
17: and
18: have
19: been disappointing if he didn't do it.
18: I know. But I was like, I'm just encasing here. And then, yeah, when we were walking, he was just silent, which is unlike him as well, like dead
19: yeah.
18: silent. He's sweating. And I'm like, take your jacket off. He just wouldn't take it off.
16: Yeah.
18: And I was like, okay. So I had a feeling. And then, you know, we did the walk and we got up to this cliff point. And he was like, oh, look over there. It's so nice. And I'm like, yeah. He's like trying to make me look in one direction. And then I just turned my head the other way and I see the drone.
16: Oh.
18: So then I knew what was about to happen.
16: Who was doing the drone?
18: His dad.
16: Right.
18: Flew the drone.
16: Okay.
18: Yeah. So, and it was quite a fair way back.
19: Were you happy with the footage from the drone?
18: Yeah.
19: Didn't
18: why?
19: Quite get you. Like it was.
18: No. What happened is.
19: Sorry, I was trying
17: like,
19: wanted
17: maybe
19: to see
17: you
19: your face
17: be.
19: At the time.
18: Oh, well, yeah, obviously, because it's a bit. So he kept it far enough away and zoomed in so I wouldn't hear the.
19: Yeah.
18: Because drones
19: okay,
18: are pretty loud
19: hard.
18: And it was early in the morning. But then also the video was shot landscape. So in the. I've had
16: oh.
18: to try and clip it to portrait.
16: Oh.
18: For Instagram.
19: Dad's
16: Dad's.
18: No, I think all drones. But anyway, it was beautiful and I was very excited and yeah.
17: Do you remember what he said?
18: So he told me he had this big speech that he wanted to say and then when it came to the moment, he just like he got too nervous and couldn't say it.
17: Yeah.
18: So he kind of said a few things but then just like pretty well got down on his knee straight away and said, Natalie, will you marry me? Natalie, full
16: Natalie.
18: Name. Full name.
16: Not Croat Nat.
18: No, he didn't go Croat Nat, will you marry me? And then yeah, it was just nice, but it kind of all, I don't know about you, Georgie, when you got engaged, you kind of black it out.
17: Yep.
18: Like it's all
17: yep.
18: so like high adrenaline and like you're so excited that afterwards even he goes, I don't remember what I said.
19: Yeah, yes. It is like that. I have mine, I filmed mine and you can hear what I say
18: oh,
19: in it.
18: Oh, yeah.
16: So
18: is
16: you can hear
17: or
16: it back.
17: Bad?
19: I don't know. To be honest, because I proposed, then we got married in Vegas
18: a week
19: later
18: yeah.
19: on the radio show. And that whole week is a real
18: blur.
19: Like, it was too much, like you say.
18: Yeah.
19: It was too emotional, too many things. I've never even listened back to it.
18: Really?
16: Let's do it.
18: No.
16: Can we find it?
18: It's on his Instagram.
17: Yeah.
19: I don't know if we can actually play that audio
17: oh,
19: these
17: yeah,
19: days,
17: right.
19: but
17: right.
19: yeah.
17: Who
18: understood.
17: Who was the first person that you told?
18: So I sent a photo of the ring straight to my family group chat,
17: yeah.
18: and then I got my sisters so excited for me, you know, and
19: yeah.
18: then I was like, how many people do I tell? So I kind of sent the photo to like a few close friends, and then I was like, oh, I'm just going to stop there.
16: Now, a big important question, can we put the video up on the Kiss socials?
18: Of my engagement?
16: Yeah.
18: Yeah.
16: Yeah. All right.
19: I'm surprised we haven't already.
18: Yeah. Why not?
16: Okay. We're going to do that. So if you're listening and you want to see the whole thing and the landscape drone footage. And
18: then I had to crop into portrait.
16: Yeah.
18: No, it's
16: we'll
18: a beautiful.
16: Get it up there.
18: It's a beautiful video. But yeah, it is shot from far away. So you can't see. I was crying, but you can't see any of that. But
19: I saw you doing a little jump
18: jumped. Oh, I got really excited and I did like a little jump. Even though I knew it was coming, I still got very excited.
16: So when are you thinking? So, Georgie, it's been how many years since Rob Mills proposed?
17: Four, at least four.
16: Okay, you're going to do...
18: And you haven't started planning
17: the No.
16: You're going to do it quicker than that or what?
18: Yeah, I think I will.
16: Like one,
18: I think
16: two,
18: I will.
16: What are you thinking?
18: Within one.
16: Within one.
17: Within one.
18: Yeah, just get it done. But I don't want a big wedding.
16: Oh, hang on, but I thought you'd do a big WOG wedding.
18: No, see, I've seen the big WOG weddings. Yeah. I've witnessed them firsthand. I've been part of them, and it's not for me.
16: Oh, okay.
18: The day's about everyone else, and then I'm inviting people I've never even met.
16: Right.
18: Just because I have to, because mum said I had to.
16: Yeah, yeah, yeah.
18: So I think I'll keep it small, low-key, and
16: so not
18: cheap.
16: 300, just... 150 people.
18: Even less. I don't want to spend that much money on a wedding. It's crazy.
17: It's astronomical.
18: It is insane. And as soon as they know it's for a wedding, they charge double.
17: Yes.
16: Make your parents pay. I mean.
18: Well, I think Dad set aside a bit of money for it. But
16: All right, well,
17: it's so exciting.
18: Thank you. I'm very excited.
17: It's such a fun time. Just try to remember this time.
18: Yeah.
16: Now back to work. Okay, $1 million. Yep, out you go. Go and produce the show. $1 million pop quiz continues. Double check.
17: The goose for me.
16: The goose, Hey, you got a double pass to go and see Post Malone for his big ass world tour in Australia this October. Special guest Don Toliver. On sale now, tickets at livenation.com.au and Tradie versus Lady back again tomorrow. Okay, we've got a hit of celebrity gossip coming up for you and we'll take your call soon as well, 131065. You're on Kiss Breakfast, Mikey Brooklyn and Georgie Tunney. Good morning.
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17: G'day there, looking over Melbourne on this foggy morning, heading for a top of 19 degrees today. Brake light action already on the Western Freeway, city bound from Ferris Road to Hopkins Road. Same through the Princes Freeway from the Maltby Bypass to Coorek Road. The Monash under the pump, city bound from Clyde Road to Belgrave Tunnel Road, then into Respite, following from East Link to Warraga Road. 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
8: Morning, I'm Brooklyn Ross. Heartbroken former Demons say they will never forget their late coach Neil Danaher as tributes continue for the AFL great and MND campaigner. The 65-year-old's passing marks the end of a 13-year battle with the disease. Former Melbourne forward David Neitz says Neil's legacy will continue.
11: The bloody beast has won this battle today, but the battle's going to continue on.
8: The next group of ISIS brides has been warned they could be arrested as soon as they land in Melbourne tonight. At least 6 women and 14 children are expected to arrive in Melbourne and Sydney tonight after leaving a Syrian detention camp last week. They're all Aussie citizens, but the government says it hasn't provided any help. Fire crews are at the scene of a huge blaze that's gutted a factory in Spotswood this morning. Police say the cause does appear suspicious. And Donald Trump says talks to end the war with Iran are progressing well. He's pushing Middle East allies to recognise Israel under a new agreement. Your sport check is up in a sec.
19: Since 1996, CrimSafe just keeps getting tougher and stronger. No wonder after 30 years, it's Australia's favourite security screen. If it's not CrimSafe, it's not CrimSafe.
8: Essendon has the first pick in tonight's mid-season rookie draft with Richmond and West Coast next in line. Meantime, Melbourne's Shane McAdam has called time on his career, plagued with injury. He hasn't played since 2024. And at the French Open, Alex Diminor is through to the second round. Fellow Aussies Alexander Vucic and Rinky Hijikata are both out. The Kiss cast is next.
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8: Cloudy today, medium chance of showers most likely tonight, a top of 19 degrees across Melbourne. Tomorrow, a shower or two and 17. Then for Thursday, cloudy and 16. Right now in Broadmeadows, it's 11. At Dandenong, it's 10. And we play Kiss's Million Dollar Pop Quiz every morning at 7 and 8 and all day while you work, only on Kiss 101.1.
21: Celebrity news. Oh, you like that
22: gossip? All right, Georgie Tunney's got a hit of celebrity gossip for us now. What's going on, Georgie?
23: Certainly do, and I need everyone to just brace and go with me on this because this is a roller coaster of a story. Yeah. I've got an update on Katie Price's missing husband.
8: Oh, that's right. Yes. Yeah. So I love this saga.
23: We've been following this, right? So last week we first brought you the news that her husband, Lee Andrews, had apparently, allegedly,
22: yep,
23: gone missing. Mm. And she was very, very concerned about it at the time.
8: Thought he'd been kidnapped.
23: This is what she said.
24: I am married to Lee. He is my husband. And I am experiencing these feelings. And I'm just really, really, really, really worried. I just hope he hasn't been kidnapped. The fact that he read my messages, you have to give a pin to a phone. So someone, you know, I've now got all these thoughts going in my mind that, is he being tortured? They've forced him to go through his phone to look at my messages only. But I hope we find him soon and have some explanations. Yeah.
22: And we were saying, nah, he just ghosted her. He had enough. And he literally just pissed off. They were in like Amman or Dubai or something like that.
23: And it wasn't only us, though. Her doubling down there being like, he is my husband. We're together. No, all of this. So there'd been some kind of contact, but lost contact. We now know that her father-in-law, so Lee Andrews' dad, has now broken his silence on the quote-unquote disappearance of his son, claiming that he hasn't been kidnapped, but he's actually been arrested. Doesn't know under what charge, isn't sure where they're being held.
22: Yeah.
23: However, this is crucial, we'll call him later today. So I don't know how he doesn't know all those details, but is confident that they're going to get into communication once again.
22: Right.
23: Katie has also now responded saying, this is fake news, Lee is still missing. My family, we know what's going on. We're working with the authorities.
22: Okay, so has it been arrested or not?
8: I thought at some point we heard that he had just ghosted her.
22: Well, there was no confirmation.
8: Maybe that was fake news.
22: Croat Nat, do you remember?
25: Yeah, that was being reported on. This whole thing is a mess.
23: Isn't it a mess? Apparently she was wanting her followers, there was a shout out trying to get them to come and hunt him down too. But also, because I am an investigative journalist at times, it's key to note that wherever he is, maybe he's in jail, but he may still have access to his phone because apparently he started following a mystery woman named Marisol on Instagram during this ordeal.
22: Yes. And you don't get your phone in prison. You know what he's done? He's pissed off. He's had enough of her, right? And he's ghosted her and he's following other women and the old man, his old man's covering for him.
23: Going to feel really bad if there's going to be a prisoner swap at some point. You know what I mean? Elsewhere, Gordon Ramsay, favourite celebrity chef? Second favourite celebrity chef? Top 10?
8: Yeah. Well, who would be better than him in celebrity chef world?
22: Who's the other British dude? What's his name? Jamie Oliver. Yeah, Jamie Oliver.
8: You'd love Gordon Ramsay more, for sure.
22: I like his show. Remember there was a big kerfuffle in Australia years ago. Even John Howard, the PM, got involved because he called a chef in his kitchen nightmare or whatever it was. He called him the C word. Oh, do you remember there was this huge bloody thing about it? But yeah,
8: really? I remember Gordon the idiot sandwich.
23: Oh, yeah. That's my favorite. Brooklyn, that's my favorite thing. What are you? An idiot sandwich. Yes. Well, this is actually very pertinent because he's not maybe known for being able to wrangle his temper. He kind of just says whatever he wants to, right? But he's come out now and said that he's got some really great advice, or the most important advice he's given his six, count them, six children with his wife. Has nothing to do with food, but it's actually all to do with...
0: The one thing I've taught them all brilliantly are manners. The most important thing in life, but they cost zero.
22: All right, so don't call your sibling an idiot
8: Gordon
22: sandwich.
8: Gordon Ramsay, yeah. I know, right? People teaching manners.
22: Yeah, I don't know, though. He could be strict. Like, manners is a big thing for some people. I just have a feeling, Georgie Tunney, your parents were quite big on manners.
23: Driven into me. To the point now where even, you know, what am I, minus 35 years old, that if someone has poor manners,

0: be up there at a certain time whenever dinner was ready, TV off, and we had to be present and have boring conversation.
1: Well, I must have lived in a bad household. We had the little tray that you'd sit in front of the TV.
0: Oh, yeah,
1: on
0: the
1: your
0: TV
1: lap.
0: Tray.
2: Yeah, so we actually graduated to that. So our family started as your family, Mikey.
0: Yeah.
2: Then we became Brooklyn's family because I think maybe
0: you
2: my parents
0: lazy.
2: Just gave up.
1: Because TV got more interesting.
2: Yeah.
0: All right, joining us next, biggest show in the world right now, off campus. Oh, Josh Houston, Aussie dude. Every woman in love with him. He joins us next here on KISS. Good morning.

0: 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You're on Kiss, Mikey, Brooklyn, Georgie, Tunney. Our $1 million pop quiz coming up before seven. Your chance to be a millionaire.
1: So what, I help you study and you play my fake boyfriend to get Justin's attention? Deal. Why are you so obsessed
0: with me? The biggest show in the world right now is Off Campus, and so many women in particular are obsessed with it. Aussie boy who is starring in it, Josh Houston, joins us right now.
2: Good morning. How are we?
0: Oh, man, the girls are just so bloody excited to have you here.
3: Yeah, and look, by the girls, he means me, Josh. I'm so excited.
2: Thank you so much
3: for being here just personally for me. But congratulations on this show. Did you know it was going to be this gigantic when you were making it?
2: Like, I knew it was going to do well. I didn't think it was going to be this insane, but no, I mean, I'm just glad that people are watching it and enjoying it.
0: Oh, they are certainly watching it. How are you dealing with all the attention? Like, especially the female attention, is it good or is it just too much?
2: I mean, I haven't really been out. I think I've been out for one night since this whole thing started. And
4: how did that go?
2: I mean, it was fun.
4: Yeah,
2: we just bar hopped and just ran away when we needed to run away.
3: What is the number one thing that the fans are asking you if they catch you in the wild? Like, what's the first thing they say, or do they just squeal and faint?
2: Honestly, a lot of the time they kind of just sniff you.
0: What?
2: It's the usual response, yeah.
0: You're getting a lot of sniffing.
2: I'm getting a sniff from time to time.
0: Do you want to sniff him, Georgie?
3: Look, I do.
0: Okay,
3: but
0: up you get.
3: Go on. No, I shan't yet.
0: Does anyone want to sniff him?
4: How do you feel about being sniffed, Josh?
2: I mean, you just roll with the sniffs and run, I guess.
0: Does that mean you have to wear a lot more cologne than you usually would? Because you don't want people to sniff Josh Houston and go, oh, he smells like BO.
2: Oh, well, maybe that's like it's a defense mechanism.
0: To keep them away. Hey, what about, look, in this show, which I've been watching all weekend, I told you when I ran into you at the bathroom.
2: Yeah.
0: There's a lot of nudity. There's a lot of shirt off. How fit did you have to get, or are you just naturally a buff dude?
2: I train a lot for fun, and just I think that's what I like to do in my spare time. But I didn't have as much pressure with that. The hockey boys had to do that. I was allowed to.
0: You're the muso.
4: Is that you actually singing? Like,
2: it
4: do you
2: is.
4: Sing?
2: Yeah?
4: Yeah. You're really good.
2: Thanks, man.
4: Is that are you going to, you know, release an album one day?
2: Well, there is an album out now on Spotify.
4: Oh, really?
2: I think I sing on 8 tracks on that.
0: There we go.
3: Wow. Yeah. Did you have experience doing that previously? Not at all.
2: Not at all. No, I learned for the role. I lied to them in the audition process.
0: You lied?
2: Yeah.
0: So what, you pretended that you could... What about the guitar? You were playing the guitar. Can you do that?
2: No, I could do the typical, like, campfire. Let me impress a girl with playing
3: with
2: the
3: push
2: G
3: by
2: chord.
3: Matchbox 20.
2: Yeah. Smoke on the Water, something like that.
0: Yeah.
2: They said, send in the acting clips and then also send in a 1-minute song of you singing and playing guitar. Mm. And I said, yeah, cool, no worries. And I just didn't send the singing part. And then basically was in singing lessons, guitar lessons throughout the audition process, and every time they said, yeah, did you send the clip, I was like, yeah, it's in there. Just never was in there.
0: Right.
2: And so it got up to like the week before chemistry reads when they were like, all right, we're gonna fly you out to see how you work with the other Hannahs and Garretts and stuff. And they're like, we don't have the singing clip. And I'm like, oh yeah.
3: Oh yeah.
2: So by then I did like 1,100 takes of the 1 minute song and sent in that. And I'm like, yeah, cool, good enough.
4: Fake it till you make it.
0: Yeah.
3: Wow. The actual music across this show is so freaking good, including Bed on Fire by G Flip and Josh Houston. We had to get you something special for you to be in the studio, so we actually have a bit of a surprise for you.
2: No way.
3: And that is G right here. G Flip, welcome to the show.
5: Woo-hoo.
2: How you doing?
5: What's up? Hey, Joshy, how are you, mate?
2: I'm good, how are you? Thank you for the song.
5: Oh, no, thank you for championing Aussie music. It's awesome. I can't believe it.
3: Gee, what's it been like? Because honestly, this song is now on every single Instagram story that's ever existed.
5: Mm. Yeah, it's pretty crazy. I've never had like a kind of like viral track. So it's so awesome. And I'm so stoked to have been included in the Off Campus series, but also such a raunchy scene. I remember getting an email about this song included, and it said that it might contain butt cheeks. So,
2: that's a win.
5: Yeah. So
0: this track is the one. It's the sex scene montage, right?
2: Yes.
0: Where they finally hook up the hockey player and the girl, and then you see him do it a lot. So you didn't know it was going to be used for that, G-Flip, or not the details,
5: Yeah, it said, like, you know, vague, like, kind of like a love montage. Yeah. There's Garrett's butt cheek will be in there.
2: Like bullet points.
5: But, you know, when you get a sync or a song in a movie or a series, it normally can be like, you know, 5-10 seconds, and they played the whole track, which was crazy. So, yeah, I'm so, so lucky.
3: Is it something that, I mean, both of you can answer this, but Josh, I'll go to you first. Like, when you see other Aussies absolutely killing it on a world stage and then you're, like, reunited at an event, do you just flock to each other?
2: Oh, yeah, it's a cuddle instantly.
3: Yeah.
2: Like, get here.
3: You hear an Aussie accent, you're like, hang on, how are they saying car park? That's my person.
2: Not leaving me again.
0: Well, G Flip, thank you so much, and we'll let you guys catch up properly another time.
3: Oh, G, congrats. I'm so excited for you.
5: Awesome. Thanks, mate. And good work, Josh. The series is unbelievable.
0: All right, more with Josh Houston coming up. You got a question for him, give us a call, 131065. You can have a chat with Josh Houston.

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0: 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Mikey, Brooklyn, Georgie, Tunney. $1 million pop quiz in the next 5 minutes. 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
0: Hey, Josh, what's it like? We're taking your calls, by the way, but how are your mates treating you because you're now a global superstar?
4: The exact same, but they expect me to buy more rounds.
0: Isn't that annoying?
4: Which sucks.
0: Yeah.
4: Yeah.
0: Like they think you're automatically loaded, so you have to buy the drinks.
4: No, not all the time, but like if someone's like, all right, shots, they're like, when it comes to pay, they're like, Josh?
0: Yeah.
3: Have they watched the series? And by the series, I mean your spicy scenes. And
4: yes.
3: Do they talk to you about those?
4: They usually send me videos of themselves laughing at me. then, like with no context. I'll just be there doing something. And I'm like, sick.
0: Yeah, thanks,
4: appreciate
0: man.
4: That.
3: Great,
4: man.
3: Thank you.
4: Yeah,
3: humbling,
4: yeah.
3: Grounding.
4: Yeah.
3: Appreciate you.
4: Yeah.
0: Here's Maz. Hello, Maz.
5: Hi. Hi, Josh. Hi. Actually, can't believe I'm talking to you. I'm trying not to throw up.
4: Just puke.
5: My question for you is, obviously, the storyline, Hannah dates Garrett to try and make Justin jealous, and it does work. But would that work on you in real life?
3: Good question.
4: I mean, I'm pretty competitive, so like, maybe.
0: So yes?
4: No. That's would never work.
0: No, I don't know. That when
3: what
0: I was
3: about
0: watching
3: fake dating to real dating storyline.
4: I feel like that's just going to get people really pissed off.
0: The theory works. If
4: the
0: you
4: theory
0: see,
4: works,
0: right?
4: Yeah.
0: You see a girl with a guy, you'd want her. But I was saying to my girlfriend, I would also go, well, she's taken.
4: Yeah, and then I'm going to be like, what, am I going to be a homewrecker?
0: Yeah,
4: I don't do that.
0: Yeah, I don't want to be somber.
4: That's bad karma.
3: Are you a jealous person at all?
4: It's depending on the context, I would say.
3: In the relationship context.
4: Maybe not jealous, but like, yeah, I guess the same way anyone would be jealous.
0: We all have it in us. Oh, let's go to Cameron. Hello, Cameron. Good morning.
6: Hi, good morning.
0: Sorry
6: if my voice sounds so shaky. I'm really nervous.
3: Cameron. You with Josh. He's lovely.
6: Hey, I'm such a massive fan. I'm wondering what's your routine to get you in the mood for those long filming days?
4: Thank you, first of all. And I listen to a lot of music. I kind of have AirPods on me at all times. And I have just music for each scene. And in the morning, as I'm like brushing my teeth or whatever, it's just music blasting.
0: Would you
3: listen to your own music now that you can?
4: No. No.
3: Great question, Cameron. Yeah. Tiana, you are online with, it is Mr. Josh Houston. What do you want to ask him?
6: Hi.
4: Hi.
6: Again, I'm really nervous, but I can't believe I'm talking to you, but okay.
4: How you doing?
6: My question, good. My question for you is, did you read the off-campus books before filming, and were you nervous about fan expectations?
4: Yes, I did read the books before filming, but not nervous. I feel like at some point you kind of got to put on the blinders and just give it everything you got. But I was more nervous, I guess, about the singing out of everything.
0: Yeah, which we realize you have mastered, even though you like
7: faked
0: you haven't
7: it.
0: Done
7: it.
3: You
0: faked
3: it. You lied.
4: Wait till you hear me beatbox.
0: Crazy. I wanted to ask, and I was watching on the weekend when I was watching you. I was like, man, he's good looking. I hate him, but he does have a scar here. What's this from?
4: Fought a tiger. No, I it's actually a shit. Sorry, horrible story. I fell over in the bath when I was a baby.
0: Oh, really? Oh.
4: Yeah.
3: And split your head open.
4: And headbutted the railing of the thing.
0: But girls dig scars.
4: Yeah, and you should see the railing now.
0: Yeah, right.
3: You
4: should see the other guy.
3: You showed it
4: with my forehead.
3: Hey, the cast of Off Campus, the press that you guys are doing, it's incredible. Was there a genuine bond for you all? Like, you seem to have a. Like, so much fun.
4: Yeah, they're like a family in a lot of ways, and I'm very proud of seeing what they're doing, and they're all going back to film, I think, in like a week or two.
0: Yeah, for the next series that you're not in, but you do have something very big lined up, right?
4: Yeah, yes.
0: Georgie, we have a big surprise.
3: Huge surprise. Josh, you are, of course, in the running for a huge, huge book to TV adaptation, Fourth Wing. I have the book here with me right now. But did you know that you were also in the running for a book that I have written, which hasn't been released yet, and there is no adaptation called Over to You? You have the choice of one. Which would you want to do?
4: This is a no-brainer, right?
3: It is.
0: You're going to do Georgie's book, or you're going to...
4: Over to You.
3: Over to You, right?
4: Oh my God.
3: Josh Houston, correct.
4: Yes,
3: that is the surprise, and you nailed it. Yes.
4: Thank you.
3: It's not the surprise.
1: Really? I was happy with this.
0: No.
3: That is for you, though.
0: There is one thing you've missed when you're in America. You're a Western Sydney boy.
4: Mm-hmm. Yeah.
0: The one big thing is what you like to eat. Do you remember what that is?
4: Well, there is quite a few things I like to eat, but...
0: Yeah.
4: Yeah.
0: El Jana.
4: Yeah.
0: Bring in the El Jana.
3: Bring in the chicken.
0: Yeah, bring it in.
3: Hey.
0: All the El Jana in the world for Josh Houston. Enjoy, mate. There we go. What have we got? The chicken. Oh, God. We got all of it.
4: Thank you so much. Are we going to share this?
0: No, it's just for you.
3: It's actually just for you, Josh. Yeah. You've got to look good.
4: Bulk, right?
3: You've got to work out. You've got to get the protein in there, bulking.
0: Mate, good on you, Josh Houston.
4: That's amazing.
0: Enjoy that El Jana. Thank you so much for coming in.
3: There's good luck. So much chicken. I know there is a lot, right?
4: I love that this is just happening.
3: Great breakfast food.
0: Enjoy, mate. Hey, good luck with whatever is happening next in the US. I know you said you can't tell us, but it's going to be big, yeah?
4: We'll see. Put that away. Putting it away.
3: I would never suggest anything.
4: Thank you.
0: Josh Houston here on Kiss. Good on you, mate.
4: Thank you.
0: And let's do your $1 million pop quiz, 131065. You want to be the next millionaire in Australia? Call us right now, 131065. Good luck.
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7: Have you received a compliment from a doctor that's really stayed with you?
8: I had to do a procedure. 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He goes, you must be really fit.
1: Oh, there we go.
7: You know, my compliment was the same. Got knocked off my bike. Checked the pulse, couldn't believe it. Yeah. Checked it again. And he said, mate, I think you've got the lowest resting heart rate of anyone I've ever met.
1: Bloody hell. It feels good, doesn't it? It feels good.
7: I did.
1: Put your finger on your neck right now. Just let me know when it's beating.
7: I'll tell you.
1: Just go. Just do the beats for me.
7: Boom. Boom.
1: That's unbelievable.
7: That's it.
1: Boom.
7: Boom.
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24: Melbourne traffic. G'day there, looking over Melbourne on this foggy morning, heading for a top of 19 degrees today. Delays for the ring road Altona bound following a crash at Sydney Road, a little slow back to High Street and onto the Hume Freeway to O'Hearn's Road for good measure. Elsewhere, some debris being collected on the Tulla outbound or airport bound if you prefer at Bell Street. Two right-hand lanes closed. Abolish net zero. Save up to $1.9 trillion. Increase pensions by 30%. NewDeal.au, authorised by Clive Palmer for the United Australia Party Gold Coast. 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
26: Now.
7: Morning, I'm Brooklyn Ross. Details of the state funeral for Neil Danaher should be finalised in the next few days. The AFL legend and MND campaigner has lost his 13-year battle with the disease. The 65-year-old was the head of the West Coast Football Department when he was first diagnosed. Ex-Eagles boss Trevor Cook remembers when Neil told him.
27: The tears were flowing, but he stood up and said, look, I'm going to fight this, which he has done, and he's done it for 13 years.
7: That from Nine. There's a huge factory fire at the Westgate Bridge Industrial Estate in Spotswood this morning. The blaze broke out on Hudson Road at about 2:30. Police are at the scene, but the cause isn't yet known. Another group of six women and 14 kids will land in Melbourne and Sydney today from Syria. The so-called ISIS brides left a Syrian camp last week. And crews have worked overnight to clear thousands of litres of water after a burst pipe flooded the CBD. Thousands lost power yesterday. You sport check in a sec.
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7: Melbourne midfielder Shane McAdam has called time on an injury-plagued career. The 30-year-old hangs up his boots after 50 matches at Adelaide and just three at the D's. It's also the mid-season rookie draft today. Essendon has first pick. And Alex Diminor is through to the second round of the French Open. The KISS cast is coming up next.
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7: Cloudy today, medium chance of showers most likely tonight, a top of 19 degrees across Melbourne. Tomorrow, a shower or two and 17. Then for Thursday, cloudy and 16. Right now in Broadmeadows, it's 11. At Dandenong, it's 10. 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
3: 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Like, that's what you want here.
2: Agreed. 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Hello,
4: Grace.
5: Hello, guys.
2: Hi, welcome. 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
4: Grace, good luck. Here we go. Question number one. When talking about social media, what does DM stand for?
5: Direct message.
4: What colour is a ripe banana?
5: Yellow.
4: Unholy and Dancing with a Stranger are hit songs by which artist?
5: Sam Smith.
4: What is the social media platform formerly known as Twitter? What's it called now?
5: X.
4: Name the red carpet fundraising event held at New York's Metropolitan Museum each year.
5: Pass.
4: The Good Doctor airs on which TV network in Australia?
5: Netflix.
4: In tennis, what's the score called when it's 40-40?
5: Love.
4: In Marvel, what is the name of Thor's hammer?
5: Oh, pass.
4: What does NPC stand for in online gaming slang?
5: Non-player character.
4: Hannah and Garrett are characters in what hot streaming show right now?
5: Off Campus.
4: Okay, let's go back. Name the red carpet fundraising event held at New York's Metropolitan Museum each year.
5: Met Gala?
2: Yeah, we'll give you that.
4: It was the Met Gala, but you did get you did get a couple wrong, Grace, I'm afraid.
5: Oh, no.
4: When it's 40-40 in tennis, it's deuce, not love. And The Good Doctor, of course, airs on The Incredible, Channel 10, here in Australia. However,
2: you can see Georgie there every weekend, doing the news.
4: Yeah, you can. But you did great, though.
2: Seven out of ten.
4: Not bad, Grace.
2: All right, so not $1,000. Yeah, well, not $1,000, but you're in with a shot at $1 million. Okay, congratulations.
5: Thank you so much.
2: Okay, your chance to play again at 8 a.m. only on Kiss. All right, keep it right here. Hey, Croat, Nat, you got engaged, yeah?
6: Yeah, I did.
2: How's that ring looking?
6: Yeah, it's beautiful. I love it. I can't stop looking at it. It's too big, though, so I've got a thing on the back at the moment, like a coil.
4: Oh,
6: yeah.
4: Too
6: big.
2: Too big.
6: Not the rock. The rock is just right.
2: Hey, we want to take your calls. Did anything go wrong with your engagement? 131065. If you just tuned in, we'll relive the whole engagement that went down for Karat and Nat, all right? You'll get to hear how it went. But did yours go wrong? 131065.
3: We don't just mean, did they say no?
2: I'd love to hear that. I'd love to hear that. Could just be a little thing that went wrong. 131065. If you've got a story, give us a call. You're on Kiss. Good morning.
7: Let's get the party started. See you at the bar, you was hardly talking. That's when I knew that your heart was scarring. Friends to lovers need a part to star in. Like, wait, babe, let me.

0: 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You're on Kiss, Mikey, Brooklyn, Georgie, Tunney. We are doing it for Chemist Warehouse. All right, Croat Nat, over the weekend, you weren't here yesterday.
1: No.
0: Because finally.
1: Finally. I mean, I guess finally because of my age, but me and Kane have only been together for 9 months, so.
0: Oh, that is.
2: That's quick.
1: Yeah. When you know, you know.
2: Yeah.
0: Yeah. Anyway, you got engaged.
1: I
0: Congratulations.
1: Did.
2: Yay.
1: Thank you.
2: When did you know? When were you like, this is going to happen?
1: As in the proposal itself.
2: As in one, you wanted to marry him and then the proposal.
1: I think we knew pretty early on, to be honest, that like, because we'd been through, I'd say, some complicated relationships in our past.
0: I remember them.
1: Yeah. So when we kind of got together, we were just like, we're not going to waste each other's time. So we knew that we were, if we were going to commit to each other, we're going to make sure it worked, if right. you know what I mean. Yeah. Like, it wasn't just like, oh, we'll see what happens. It was like, no, we're making this work.
2: So you had an inkling that this may be coming?
1: Yeah, I mean, look, I didn't know exactly when. I probably at the start of our relationship would have thought a couple of years, but it just so happened this way and it felt like the right moment. But then, yeah, on the actual day, I knew it was coming, yeah.
0: Okay, now we are going to put the proposal up on our KISS socials.
1: It is on our KISS socials,
0: right.
1: Yeah.
0: Go and have a look. Talk us through it, okay? So you're doing it. He did it to you on a beach, it looks like.
1: It was like a cliff off a beach, yeah, yep. Like around where we live. And, yeah, it was great. We went for a walk first and he was just really silent and sweaty. And he's normally the guy that would, like, take his shirt off on a walk, but he, like, wouldn't take his jacket off. And I'm like, what? But I'm assuming it's because the ring was in his jacket.
0: Yes.
1: So he didn't want to take it off and fly or drop out or whatever.
0: Yeah. Yep.
1: So he's sweating and he's, like, you know, wiping his sweat off his forehead. And I was like, I knew he was in his head about something.
0: Yeah.
1: So then I was kind of just like, where's he going to do it? So then the whole walk, it was just awkward because I'm like, when's it going to happen? When's it going to happen?
0: Were you talking, like, on the walk, or was it a bit like,
2: was he making small talk?
0: Yeah.
2: Or was it like,
1: normally our conversation flows. We joke around. It was none of that. It was like a different vibe.
2: He was almost locked in.
1: Yeah, he was just thinking about, obviously, what he was going to say.
0: Yeah.
1: And then we got to, like, the cliff point. And he kind of started hugging me and then I looked to my right and I saw a drone and I was like, okay, it's going to happen.
0: You know, when a drone is there, something is about to happen.
1: Yeah.
0: Hey, I want to take your calls. What went wrong with your proposal? 131065. I know you, Nat.
1: Yeah.
0: Surely one little thing didn't go right here.
1: I mean, no. Like, honestly, aside from him sweating and being hot and nervous.
0: Too sweaty.
2: No, we can change that. We can rewrite it. He was glowy.
1: Yeah. He was shimmering.
2: Yeah.
1: No, honestly, I wouldn't change it. It was perfect. He planned it himself, which I think made it really special because, you know, that's what meant something to him was doing it there because he grew up on that beach.
0: Yeah.
1: So I wouldn't change a thing.
0: Wrong guy? Or?
1: No, definitely the right guy.
2: I do think, though, and Brooklyn and I, we were like zooming in on the video because we were concerned that we talk about the cliff top, the cliff point that you were on. It did look very picturesque. I thought you were going to fall to your death. Like, you were right on the edge.
0: Yeah.
1: I got a couple of comments on the post saying, because I like jumped like up and down because I got excited like a little child. I didn't know I did that, but apparently I do. And when I was jumping, everyone's like, it looked like I was 30 centimetres from the edge of the cliff. I would say I was probably a metre back, which some people would argue is still very close to jump on a cliff. So it could have gone horribly wrong, but thankfully it didn't.
3: We would have had the footage from the drone.
1: He also picked me up, actually, and I wrapped my legs around him. So if I was too heavy or he just lost his footing,
0: fall over.
1: We both would have fallen off the cliff. So it was a risk.
0: Okay, so nothing went wrong. What about when Rob Mills proposed to you, George?
2: Oh, yes, very similar, very, very similar tale. Everything went wrong when Rob proposed to me.
1: Like what?
2: Firstly, he took me on a hike. I don't hike. So that was the first sign. He took me to the top of Mount Kosciuszko because he's like quite spiritual and like woo-woo, I say with respect. He was just like, it's great. We're starting this new chapter of our lives. We should be at the highest point in Australia.
1: Yeah.
2: We got to the top of this like mountain. I don't know if anyone else has been there. It kind of just like a hill.
3: I've always wanted to go.
2: It's great. But he was like, isn't this view beautiful? And he's like filming. And I was like, I mean, it's okay.
0: He's saying it's an overrated view. Basically.
2: Well, when I was there, yes.
0: Yeah.
2: It wasn't winter. There was no snow. It just looked like a normal like gravel hill.
3: Yeah.
2: And then he was like, what would be better than this? And I was like, a beach. Anyway, so he was like, okay, well, I'm not going to propose now. So he's like, I'll propose on the chairlift on the way down. Turns out I've never been skiing in my life. I'm actually terrified of chairlifts. So he was moving around trying to get the ring, and I was swearing at him, being like,
3: imagine dropping it off the chairlift.
2: Right? I was like, we're going to die. Can you sit still? So I was like, white knuckling. So then he didn't propose there. So then by the time we got back to the car and we were driving to our next destination, he just pulled over on the side of the
1: road. And just did it in the car.
2: And just eventually, because he asked me for his camera, his phone charger out of his backpack. And I was like, you don't need that.
1: Get it yourself.
2: Yeah, get it. Literally, like, you don't need that. And then it was just, the ring was loose in the backpack, and I found it, and I was like, what is this? And then he pulled over and proposed.
3: This is actually the worst proposal story I've ever heard.
1: Also, don't forget, Georgie Tunney hated the ring.
2: I didn't love the ring. And I have a video, Brooke, it's so funny, you've got your video. I've got a video that it's like literally as soon as I've done it, I've watched it back, and it's me being like, messaging my girlfriends, be like, oh my God, I'm engaged. Isn't it amazing? Look at the ring. It's not what I would have picked. It's beautiful. No. Like, blah, blah, blah. And I was like, oh God, I was really not holding it together.
3: It can go wrong.
1: I feel like women, because we like to know everything that's happening, if they're acting weird or trying to take control, we naturally go, what are you doing? Why are you being like that? 100%. So this would happen so often.
2: I was being an absolute brat.
1: You would have felt so bad after.
0: Bill's called in. What went wrong with your proposal, mate?
4: I'm from a small country town.
0: Yeah.
4: I shut down the street and I put the ring on the wrong finger.
0: You shut down the entire street.
3: On purpose? Like,
4: yeah, just a group of boys, like all of us boys.
2: I was going to say, did you need a permit?
4: One end to the other, one of us at each end.
0: Yeah, okay. Well, that actually sounds like it went well. But you put the ring on the wrong finger.
4: Wrong finger, yeah. The middle finger.
2: Put it on the middle finger of the left hand or the right hand?
4: No, the left hand. But I was munted.
0: Yeah, he was too drunk.
3: You've left that bit out.
2: Did she say, I'm assuming, did she say yes?
4: Yeah, she did. We're still together. We're getting married.
0: There you go. And I hope that ring is still on the middle finger. Naomi, hello. What went wrong with your proposal?
5: Hi, guys. Hey. So what happened with mine is my partner proposed in Japan at Disneyland.
0: Yeah.
5: So there's this beautiful castle, Cinderella Castle, that's massive and huge and magical. And he got down and proposed on the wrong side of that, where all the construction is.
2: No way.
5: And all of our photos and videos have all these construction fences and signs and everything. And he had no idea because he was so nervous.
0: He wasn't focused. Here's the thing now, because it's always got to be on video and drones and stuff like that.
2: Yeah.
0: That might not have mattered back in the 80s or whatever, because you would have just got a photo elsewhere. But everyone cares now about the footage.
2: It sounds like Naomi cared, though. It sounds like, Naomi, were you conscious of that? Was there part of you that was like, there's a bulldozer there?
5: Yes, I was like, wait, it's not happening right now, is it? Like,
2: can we move?
0: Good on you. Hey, Mitch has called in as well. What went wrong, Mitch?
6: Not necessarily wrong. We went to a place on the Hunter River called Refuge Bay, and I got the tides completely wrong.
0: Oh.
6: It was meant to be low so that we could park on the sand, but it was as high as it would be. And so we ended up getting around that. But when I proposed, you have to, like, jump from one rock to another.
2: Oh, my God.
6: And I was trying to get my partner to stop before she jumped. And so me and all my friends are screaming at her saying, Simone. And so in that, I forgot, and I actually held the ring box around the wrong way. So I was looking at the ring.
0: Is that a problem?
2: So you proposed to yourself.
0: Oh, yeah.
2: You went, will you marry me? God, I've done well with that ring. I accept.
0: Good on you, man. Well, Croat Nat, congratulations. Are you getting a hug from another team member now?
1: Yeah, everyone's very, nice because people are so excited for you.
0: Yeah.
1: And everyone just loves love.
2: Oh, my God, love. And also love your ring. You don't need your phone.
1: Sorry, Mikey's pulling a face like he doesn't care when anyone else has love.
0: I'm happy for you, but everyone loves love. I'm like,
3: have you ever proposed to anyone, Mikey?
0: No.
3: Ever got close?
0: Not to the point of ring shopping or anything.
2: Any of the stories that you've just heard, would you take anything from that?
0: Yeah, well, I'd do it. I think what women like is a real public over the top engagement.
3: Here we go.
0: In front of a restaurant. Like? Yeah, this is what women like, yeah. So I'll do it in front of everyone at a restaurant and with a microphone.
3: They have no choice but to say yes. That's what you want.
2: Guilt them in.
0: Is that what women like? Hey, if it's your birthday, give us a call. We are about to do the birthday wheel. 131065. You will get to spin the wheel. You will get a prize. So if it's your birthday today on the, what is it, 26th?
3: Mm-hmm. 26th.
0: May, yeah. Yeah. Call us 131065. The birthday wheel is coming up. Kiss. Kiss.
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4: Now.
3: Morning, I'm Brooklyn Ross. The flood of tributes for Neil Danaher have continued to pour in overnight. The AFL legend and moto neurone campaigner has lost his 13-year battle with the disease. He leaves a $100 million plus legacy, raising money for research through his charity Fight MND. CEO Matt Tilley says he was the heart of the organisation.
5: We've sold millions of beanies and we've led the world in research, but really, it's the driving force of one man.
3: A Spotswood factory has been destroyed in what police think is Melbourne's latest arson attack. The blaze on Hudson's Road started at 2:30 this morning. 9 people have been evacuated. We're hearing more about the moment before cop killer Desi Freeman was gunned down by police. He reportedly told officers to come in and have a beer with him before he opened fire. Pump trucks have spent the night removing water from a burst main that's flooded a substation on Little Collins Street. And more ISIS brides will land in Melbourne tonight from Syria, 2 women and 7 kids. Your sport check in a sec.
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3: Essendon has the first pick in tonight's mid-season rookie draft with Richmond and West Coast next in line. Meantime, Melbourne's Shane McAdam has called time on his career, plagued with injury. He hasn't played since 2024. And at the French Open, Alex Diminor is through to the second round. Fellow Aussies Alexander Vucic and Rinki Hijikata are both out. The Kiss cast is next.
1: Instead of worrying about what-ifs, set your business upright with ANZ and start to wonder what's the best that could happen. 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
3: Cloudy today, medium chance of showers most likely tonight, a top of 19 degrees across Melbourne. Tomorrow, a shower or two and 17. Then for Thursday, cloudy and 16. Right now in Broadmeadows, it's 11. At Dandenong, it's 10. And we play Kiss's Million Dollar Pop Quiz every morning at 7 and 8 and all day while you work, only on Kiss 101.1.
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8: It's my birthday. It's my birthday.
9: Yeah, good morning. You're on Kiss. Mikey, Brooklyn, Georgie, Tunney. Happy
10: morning.
9: Birthday today. We are doing the birthday wheel. Who else is celebrating today apart from Stephanie, who is patiently holding
3: We'll get
9: there.
3: To you, Stephanie. Yeah. Also today, celebrity-wise, Scott Disick. He is 43. He's, you know, one of the Kardashians, really.
10: He's a
3: dog.
10: Isn't Kardashian he? Adjacent? Yeah.
3: What'd you say? He's a dog?
9: Yeah.
3: No.
9: Isn't he a dirty dog, Croatna? Or am I thinking of the other one?
10: I mean, he treated Courtney pretty badly when they were together.
9: And I knew that, didn't I?
3: But he's still friends with the family.
9: Oh, okay.
3: Him and Kris Jenner always hanging out.
10: Yeah, it's because the Kardashians are really good to all the baby daddies, even they were dirty dogs.
9: Gotcha.
3: I'm Lauryn Hill, 51 years old.
9: Oh, that'd be...
11: this is
9: the Fugees.
3: Mm-hmm. Also, Lenny Kravitz.
9: Oh.
3: How old do you think Lenny Kravitz is?
9: 82.
10: No.
3: You forget how long he's been around, hey?
9: Hey, how old is he?
3: 62.
10: Oh. I don't know. We need to, like, study him. How does he look that good
3: for
10: 62? That's unbelievable.
9: Jeans.
3: Yeah.
9: Oh. Yeah.
3: Stevie Nicks,
10: hey.
3: 78, who we know is female.
9: Yeah, our producer Mayo, when she was on a couple of weeks ago, thought Stevie Nicks was a bloke.
3: She just realised.
9: I don't think she'd ever seen her. She was like Stevie. She thought it was a guy's name, which kind of is.
10: You're just educating everyone on this show. Love it.
3: And Stephen Curry, the Aussie actor, 50 years old.
10: Hey, cuz. Happy birthday.
9: No music for him. hey, the Pom, you're back. You're doing the birthday wheel.
12: I got critiqued yesterday for not spinning it well enough.
10: It wasn't a great spin.
12: I'm sorry. The guy who used to do it, intern Paul or whatever it was called, he didn't leave any notes. Yeah.
10: Okay. What's the technique today?
12: Right. Technique. Foot on the wheel. Big spin. Full forearm action. Yeah. I think I'll use my left hand this time. That's the stronger one.
10: Oh, okay. Well, this is important because you've got to give a great spin for Stephanie.
9: Yeah.
10: Stephanie.
9: Why is your left hand the strongest one?
12: Let's talk to the caller.
9: No. Why is your left hand the strongest one?
12: I use imbalanced gym equipment.
9: Are you a left-handed guy though?
12: Not in general day-to-day life, no.
9: So what do you do with your left hand that makes it so strong?
12: When I go to the gym, I put more weights on the left-hand side than the right-hand side. Talk to the caller, Mikey.
9: Are you a guy that uses your left for that?
12: Yeah.
9: Yeah.
3: But you're not
9: left-handed. How do we feel about that out there? You're all freaking
13: out. That's crazy.
9: He's not left-handed, but he

0: because it's the feeling of isn't that a thing?
1: Yeah.
0: Oh no, you meant to sit on your hand. I can't remember.
1: Or you turn what? It like around backwards and use the other hand. Oh, who's that? Who's that?
2: I'm going to agree with Alec. Let's talk to the caller.
0: All right, here's Stephanie.
3: Stephanie,
0: hello.
3: Savers.
0: Good morning.
1: Hello. Hey, Steph.
3: Happy birthday.
0: Well, I won't
4: thank
0: ask
4: you so
0: what hand you use. Happy birthday. What are you
4: thank
0: doing
4: you.
0: To celebrate?
4: Oh, just something quiet at home. We just had a baby, so going out in public, yeah, not for us yet.
0: No. So how old's the baby?
4: Oh, well, she is 4 months old, but,
0: yeah.
4: You know, routine.
3: That's fresh.
4: Want to get her in bed.
0: Yeah,
4: quiet.
0: Yeah.
4: Quiet.
0: Understandable. All right, well, use that left hand, mate. Let's give it a big spin. Here we go.
1: Happy birthday.
3: That's better.
0: Still kind of
5: a
0: weak.
5: A lot of free time.
3: I know you meant it, but that sounded patronizing. I love it.
1: That's better. Right, good job, Alec.
0: Number 16.
6: Number 16, congratulations. Oh. You have won a double pass to see BTS. They bring their world tour arriving in Australia February 2027.
4: Oh, wow. Thank you so much.
3: Incredible.
1: That would be really fun, wouldn't it?
3: Oh, that's a double
4: so
3: pass.
4: Cool.
3: Stephanie, I'm free. Just saying.
1: Yeah.
6: Just to add, the pre-sale is on now at livenation.com.au.
0: Good on you, man. I bet you're a BTS fan, Georgie.
3: I am.
0: Who aren't you a fan of? Who do you hate? What act? Is there an act you, like, despise?
3: I'm going to have to think about it.
0: Yeah,
3: it's
0: really?
3: Actually, there's not one that comes into mind. Yeah. Yeah.
0: Hey, Georgina Walker is in the building, and she wants to do your snap predictions.
3: Love it.
0: 13-1065. You got a question? Yeah, I know you've got one actually.
3: You want to
0: throw at her when we get her in here?
3: Yeah. Okay. Which potentially has big, big life ramifications for Nat and myself.
0: All right. 13-1065. You want a snap prediction from Georgina Walker? Get on the phone right now. Give us a call, 13-1065. You got Mikey, you got Brooklyn, you got Georgie Tunney hanging out with you this morning. And now Olivia Rodrigo dropped dead on Kids.

0: Your number one hit music station. You're on Kiss, Mikey, Brooklyn, Georgie, Tunney. And here she is, Georgina Walker, with your snap predictions. Good morning, Georgina.
1: Good morning. We've got the two Georgies, two Georginas.
2: I know. The best name on earth. Georgina, I want to hit you ultimately with this first question that is of personal interest to myself, but also to Croat Nat. Which of us is going to get married first? We're now both engaged. I'm going to.
1: Yeah, you'll get married first.
2: Really?
1: Because Matt needs to save up a lot more money for her wedding.
0: Now, you've been engaged to Rob Mills for, is it 4 years?
2: 4 years.
0: 4 years.
2: 4 years.
0: And Nat just got proposed to on the weekend.
2: Yeah.
1: Yeah, but I that's what I feel.
2: Yeah, okay. Okay, Nat's getting the glittering.
1: So she's going to go home to hubby and your fiancé and say, George, the psychic said we've got to make it come true.
0: All right, let's get your snap predictions on air. How do you feel about that, by the way, Nat? Because I know you want to do it in the next year.
3: Yeah, now, no offence, Georgina, I just want to prove you wrong and do it in like a week or something.
2: It's not competitive.
3: But you never know. Yeah, it is money that I need to save, so we'll see.
1: Yeah, exactly. You want a big time, okay?
2: Okay.
0: All right, here we go. Let's go, Lisa. You're on with Georgina.
4: Lisa.
0: Hi.
5: Good morning. Good morning, Georgina. How are you?
1: Well, I'm fantastic. You sound really bright for this time in the morning. What's your question?
5: My husband and I have owned a bakery for the last 19 years.
1: Wow.
5: And new owners have taken over and they've decided to demolish the complex and build a new one, which means I cannot sell a business, so I'm out of a business. So I wanted to know what the future holds for my husband and myself.
1: So what kind of business was it?
5: A bakery.
1: A bakery, as in like cakes, biscuits, sausage rolls, that
5: yes.
1: kind of thing, okay? And were
5: yes.
1: you the baker or your partner was the baker?
5: My husband's a pastry cook.
1: Okay. I don't think there's going to be a problem with him getting work, but I actually want to say to you, look at it as a clean slate. Before, you probably didn't have holidays, sick leave or anything like that. So with your next negotiations, especially for your husband for a job, it will be, I hear he was hearing that song, 9 to 5. It won't be 9 to 5. It'll probably be the early hours of the morning. It could be something like Woolworths, Coles or some other big organisation that is making large volumes of cakes and things like that. He will get work. And I think for you, it's a time of getting your energy back, restoring yourself. It's not the end. It's just a new chapter, okay?
5: Yep. No, that sounds awesome.
0: It sounds like I want to order something from a bakery right
6: Seems
0: now.
6: Seems
1: like a sausage roll with tomato sauce.
2: How good would that be?
0: Let's organise that. Okay, Tanya, you're on with Georgina. What do you need to know?
7: Good morning, Georgina and crew. I'm just wondering, I was in a 19-year marriage. We were together for 26 years.
1: And I've just started a recently
7: new relationship with somebody who was also in a very long marriage and divorced at the same time. We've been together for almost a year now, but we're both still feeling very unsure and about moving forward. So I'm just wondering what you see for us.
1: Yeah, I think it's too early. I actually have a lovely feeling about it. It reminds me of fairy floss that you buy at the show. Big fairy floss is sweetly, but I think also too much of it can be sickly. I think you need to go very, very slow because there's obviously family members involved in this. So just keep it the way it is. Don't be moving in together. Otherwise, it becomes very potted and argumentative with children or exes and things associated with that. But I actually feel that has a good feeling. Think about fairy floss.
7: Okay, thank you so much.
0: Well, hang on, who's going to get married first? Georgina, Croat Nat or Tanya?
1: So what's Tanya's question? That was the last lady, wasn't it?
0: The last lady.
1: She's not getting married for quite some time.
2: Yeah.
0: Oh.
2: So it's still me.
0: It's still you.
2: It's still me.
0: The winner.
2: Yeah, it's still me.
0: Georgina Walker.
2: Still me.
0: Thank you. Well, can you bloody do it already, Georgina?
2: Well, I have to now, apparently. It's all going to happen.
1: Have you booked a holiday overseas?
2: Yes, but he's not coming. But we have plans. We have plans for one. Yeah. We have plans next year. I just have to beat Nat. Yeah,
0: you just got to beat Nat.
2: Yeah.
0: Okay, we'll see.
1: Well, I mean, you don't want to make a reading come happen. I always say to people, it's meant to be, is meant to be. But I just felt you would be the first person.
0: All right, there we go. Georgina Walker, thanks so much. Hey, still to come, your chance to play our $1 million pop quiz. Keep it right here on Kiss. I'll tell you when to call in before 8, okay?
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9: G'day there. Looking over Melbourne on this foggy morning, heading for a top of 19 degrees today. A crash on the Eastern Freeway, citybound at Middleburg Road, causing grief. The right hand lane closed. Speeds down, of course. Delays back to Springbar Road. Then a breakdown before Holder Street for good measure. Also blocking your lane. An incident for the Western Freeway, citybound at Leakes Road. 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It's Andy first with Kiss Traffic and Weather together.
4: Good morning, Melbourne. How are you doing? It's Gordy. Anyone else blasting the heater in their car on their way to work right now? I'm with you. I get it. Hey, and only a couple of weeks till winter really kicks off, right? So this morning from 9, we've got the most music in Melbourne and it kicks off with this.
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0: Good morning, Melbourne. You're on KISS 101.1. Mikey, Brooklyn, Georgie, Tony hanging out with you.
1: Such sad news overnight, everyone, with the loss of Neil Danaher. Absolute legend, icon, all round incredible person. Australian of the Year in 2025.
2: No.
1: Lost his battle with MND. The work that he has done off the footy pitch, away from the footy pitch. I mean, he was senior coach of the D's for more than 200 games, had a career with Essendon, but he will be remembered for all of his work that he's done to try and find a cure for motor neurone disease trying to survive his own battle with it. It's so heartbreaking.
0: I saw Neil Mitchell last night on A Current Affair, and he was basically saying no one really knew about this disease until Neil
1: and his family. And his family are just the most beautiful, wonderful, impossibly, impossibly gorgeous people. And I have been lucky enough to work with Beck Danaher, who works so closely with the charity Fight MND. She was actually on my podcast, Two Good Sports, last year ahead of the Big Freeze, which is, of course, their huge fundraiser in the footy world.
2: What the Big Freeze grew into is insane. Like,
1: unbelievable.
2: You could never have imagined that that's what it would become.
1: Raised more than $117 million. So we are sending our love to the Danahers. Beck, I'm giving you a hug personally, but I just wanted to remind everyone just why this family is so incredible. This is a moment from one of our chats. In a future, many, many years away, hopefully, a future without your dad, are you still fighting?
3: Always. Always. Dad is creating a legacy that will change the world. And the greatest dishonor we could do is to not see that through. So it is up to all of us to make sure that when the day comes that our leader is no longer able to lead, that we pick up the charge and we carry on, because this is about people's lives. There is a 1 in 300 chance of someone getting MND. So if you're at the MCG, you think about how many people will get an MND diagnosis. So we just have to stop that. We just have to find a way to close off this beast of a disease. And that means we've come so far, we cannot stop. We can't stop until there is this eureka moment where everyone across Australia is celebrating, because everyone across Australia is, they're the ones that have made this possible. We talk about, this isn't about one person. We talk about Dad a lot, but this is not about one person. This is about the thousands and thousands of people that have taken notice, bought a beanie, going to buy a digital beanie, donated, fundraising. Like, it's the power of people. They can move mountains. They've made this possible. So I want to make sure that we are celebrating as a collective, because we would be nowhere if they didn't listen to when Dad said he needed help.
0: We have Fight MND CEO on right now, Matt Tilley. Hello.
2: Hey, Matt.
1: Hi, Matt.
4: Hi, guys. How are you going?
0: Yeah, we're okay, mate. Yeah.
1: How are you doing, Matt? Because we just heard the gorgeous Beck there talking about, you know, it's not about one person, but the leader can no longer lead. The leader has gone. How are you feeling?
4: Well, we were always feeling inspired, but Beck and Jan, they both work with us every day. So Jan, of course, is Neil's wife. And so, you know, like anyone in your workplace or who's a friend, you know, you feel that loss, you know, really powerfully. But also, this is a guy who was Australian of the Year last year. This is someone who the whole nation is mourning. And, you know, whilst his message is inspirational and stuff, he's also just a great bloke. He was funny. He was always sending me messages, you know, wanting us to push harder. You know, I'm going to have a slightly emptier inbox today, amongst other things, because, you know, they're just a family. They're just a great family, and that's something we can all relate to. And when something affects someone we love in our family, that's everything else just disappears, right?
1: How have you been in touch with Beck? How are they holding up?
4: Well, it's hard to find out how they're holding up, because, like, Neil was one of 11 kids, right? They're country folk, and they're hunkered down. They're getting around each other. So, obviously, we spoke yesterday, and it was great that the whole family could be together, because Luke had to get across from Western Australia over the weekend. And they are just, you know, with loved ones right now. Beck's due to have a baby in a couple of weeks. Mm. Like, you know, it's a busy family. There's always things going on, and we're just 2 weeks off our Big Freeze campaign, so it wouldn't surprise me if Jan came back into work in the next day or two with a sack of beanies saying, let's get busy. Come on, this is what he wants.
1: Oh, they're such an unbelievable family. Well, let's talk about those beanies. How can we support Fight MND? June 8, Collingwood, Melbourne, Big Freeze 12. How can we get behind it?
4: Well, you know, there's a hardware store and a supermarket where they wear a lot of red, and they've got lots of beanies that you can go and buy there. Yeah. Of course, if it's not cold enough for a beanie wherever you are right now, we have, of course, our digital beanie at bigfreeze.com.au. You can chuck your name on it. That's a tax-deductible donation, and that's really the essence of what we do, is how a little bit from everyone ends up being lots for the rest of the world. And we're global leaders in research now, just because bit by bit, beanie by beanie, millions of these things, whether you're buying them at the shops or buying them online, we've changed the world. We've changed the way we fight this disease.
0: Good on you, Matt Tilley from Fight MND. He is the CEO. Thank you so much for joining us on Kiss Melbourne this morning. We're going to do your pop quiz right now. Your chance at $1 million. 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Mikey, Brooklyn, Georgie Tunney across Melbourne this morning. Give us a call, 131065. Good morning. Kiss.

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19: G'day there, looking over Melbourne on this foggy morning, heading for a top of 19 degrees today. A crash for the Eastern Freeway, city-bound at Minerva Road, causing grief. The right-hand lane closed. Delays back past Springbar Road, then filling up in towards Hoddle Street following an earlier breakdown, and a crash on the Western Freeway, city-bound at Leakes Road, causing grief. In breaking theatre news, Aussie icon Jason Donovan is returning home to Melbourne to star in One Flew Over the Cuckoo's Nest at the Neum Theatre from November 13. 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It's Andy, first with Kiss, Traffic and Weather together.
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21: Morning, I'm Brooklyn Ross. Heartbroken former Demons say they will never forget their late coach Neil Danaher as tributes continue for the AFL great and MND campaigner. The 65-year-old's passing marks the end of a 13-year battle with the disease. Former Melbourne forward David Neitz says Neil's legacy will continue.
23: The bloody beast has won this battle today, but the battle's going to continue on.
21: The next group of ISIS brides has been warned they could be arrested as soon as they land in Melbourne tonight. At least six women and 14 children are expected to arrive in Melbourne and Sydney tonight after leaving a Syrian detention camp last week. They're all Aussie citizens, but the government says it hasn't provided any help. Fire crews are at the scene of a huge blaze that's gutted a factory in Spotswood this morning. Police say the cause does appear suspicious. And Donald Trump says talks to end the war with Iran are progressing well. He's pushing Middle East allies to recognise Israel under a new agreement. Your sport check is up in a sec.
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21: Another AFL coach has been sacked. Brad Scott has reportedly been shown the door by the Bombers despite having a year to run on his contract. Essendon's currently last on the AFL ladder with just one win in the past 12 months. That gives the Bombers the first pick in tonight's mid-season rookie draft with Richmond and West Coast next in line. The Kiss cast is next.
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21: Cloudy today, chance of showers around most likely tonight. A top of 19 degrees across Melbourne. Tomorrow, a shower or two and 17. On Thursday, cloudy and 16 degrees. Right now at Essendon, it's 13. At Cranbourne, it's 14. And we play Kiss's Million Dollar Pop Quiz every morning at 7 and 8 and all day while you work on Kiss 101.1.
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21: Yeah.
4: And get all 10 questions right now, Al. Right now.
2: Mm-hmm.
4: Not doing this well, am I, Georgie?
2: No, you got it. No. You got it.
4: Okay, I'm going to do it. I am going to do it. Get all 10 questions right now, and you will win
2: $1,000. That's it. That's it. That's what we're playing for.
4: We got there in the end. Okay, Beck.
21: Here we go. Oh, we got Beck.
2: Hi, Beck.
4: Hello, good morning.
26: Stop it. I know people say this all the time, but I can't believe I got through.
4: Well, you got through. You're on your shot at $1 million. Good luck. Let's do the pop quiz starting
2: now.
4: Here we
2: go, Beck. Good luck. Question
26: thank
2: number
26: you,
2: one.
26: Thank you.
2: The Logies celebrate achievements in what Aussie industry?
26: TV industry.
2: Was Zara Larsson born in Australia or Sweden?
26: Sweden.
2: What does BRB stand for in text messaging?
26: Be right back.
2: What is 10 times 10?
26: 100.
2: Which 2024 film stars Ryan Gosling as a stuntman trying to find a missing actor?
26: Ooh, Fall Guy?
2: About Damn Time is a hit song by which female artist?
26: Lizzo.
2: What star sign is represented by a set of scales?
26: Libra.
2: Trump's son married his wife, Bettina Anderson, over the weekend. What is his son's name?
0: Oh, gosh. Donald Jr.?
1: Scott Pape is better known as his online persona, which is...
0: Sorry, I missed that.
1: Scott Pape is better known as his online persona, which is...
0: Oh, gosh. Sorry, no idea.
1: Jeff Probst is... Oh, my gosh. We were so close, Ben.
5: Really close.
1: Wow, yeah. You were killing it. Scott Pape is better known as the barefoot investor.
5: Yes. Yeah.
1: Which seems pertinent because it's all about money, money, money, you know? And then Jeff Probst, that was our last question. Host of which international reality TV show? It was Survivor. Beck, you did so, so well, but unfortunately, no $1,000 for you.
5: No, 8 out of 10.
1: Oh, huge.
5: So
1: well
5: only
1: done.
5: 2 off. Yeah, but you are in the running for $1 million, okay?
1: Which is great.
0: Amazing. So excited. Thank you so much, guys.
5: All right. The pop quiz back again tomorrow, 7 a.m., 8 a.m. only on Kiss Deal or No Deal and Millionaire Hot Seat weeknights from 6:30 on Channel 10. Okay, coming up, Aussie actor Daniel McPherson is hanging out with us. He's got a new movie, The Beast, which is out on Stan. He's bloody ripped in that, okay? We're going to get him in the studio coming up, and we'll take your questions as well, 13 1065. You're on Kiss, and right now, Harry Styles. Good morning.

0: 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Mikey, Brooklyn, Georgie, Tunney.
1: Please welcome.
2: Hey everybody, my name is Daniel McPherson.
0: Yeah, here he is, Daniel McPherson. Beast is available on Stan June 4. He is starring in it, looking very ripped, and he's joining us in the studio right now. Hello, mate.
3: Oh, it's 12 months ago. The body fat's gone up. I still look at it and go, oh, jeez.
0: Well, I'm
3: pretty fit back then.
4: Goals.
0: So it's all about MMA, right? I'm looking at a photo here. Yeah. I mean, Jesus. How hard was that to do?
3: Oh, it was one of the hardest things I've ever done in my career, to be honest. And thankfully, I had 3 years to train for it. So I was given the script way back in 2022 when I was doing a film with Russell up on the Gold Coast. And for whatever reason, it kept falling out. The finance kept falling out. Russell's schedule kept changing. And so I ended up thinking I had maybe 6 or 9 months initially to get ready, and I ended up having nearly 3 years. So I just kept going and kept training and kept improving.
5: Over the course of that 3 years, because, Dan, I struggle to just find the motivation to make it to the gym once a week. Like, were there times where you faltered, or were you just like, I am going to be half naked for a movie?
3: Well,
5: I need to figure it out.
3: Caffeine and vanity are the two things that drive, you know. But also knowing that you're bare naked butt is going to be on screen for generations to come, you know. So, and also, MMA has got such an incredible fan base around the world.
0: Yeah,
3: you have to get it right. The entire movie falls over if when someone throws a punch, it doesn't look legitimate. So, but mate, I went off and toured theatre in the middle of that. So in between that, I did a 6-month tour with John Waters, The Woman in Black, through winter. You know, 130 shows. I mean, that's not conducive to sleeping, to exhaustion, and also to staying in fight shape. So I finished that Woman in Black tour at end of August, and we started filming this in end of November.
5: Wow.
3: So that was a really quick turnaround.
0: Yeah. But have you let yourself go now? Is that what you're saying?
3: I've ebbed and flowed, but I was in pretty sharp shape by the time we got up to Thailand. You know, we shot in front of 10,000 people up there in Bangkok, Thailand, one championship. Yeah,
5: wow.
3: Yeah, we shot at a real one championship event, and we're in Bangkok to film sort of the end of the crescendo of the film. So
0: could you fight anyone then?
3: I mean, I could try. don't know how it'd go, but no, there's a huge step up, even, you know, from where I got to, you know, there's so many great martial arts gyms in Sydney and around the country, and then obviously, you know, MMA has taken off. But Bren Foster, who plays my nemesis in the film, great actor, but also multiple 9-10-time world champion, black belt in I think 4 or 5 different martial arts himself.
0: Wow.
3: Came in and choreographed a fight against. So I was being elevated by the guys in the cage.
0: Yeah.
3: You know?
5: I mean, you're no stranger to dancing. When it comes to the choreography of a fight scene, dance scene, that kind of thing, is it similar or no?
3: No. Well, there's a reason I hosted that show and never danced on it because I was horrifically bad. But no, that kind of rhythm and that kind of... I'd probably be a better dancer now from the fight training than I'd have to think it went the other way around,
5: Light
3: you know? So, but no, I had to learn all that. I had to look authentic and then make it look entertaining, and then... And then when you finish there, you turn around and go, I have to act opposite Russell Crowe.
0: Well, there's another thing you acted in that I know Georgie wants to bring up.
5: I would like to say that I've achieved quite a lot over the course of my life and career, but I might give it all away for one day on the set of this television show.
0: The Bill.
3: Wow.
0: Which, when I grew up, my parents always had this playing. What was it? ABC, like
3: ABC,
0: a Sunday
3: 8,
0: night.
3: 8:30 Saturday night.
5: 8:30
3: ABC,
5: Saturday
3: yeah.
5: Night. Yes, and... It just makes me so happy. And Dan, please, you've been so generous with your time, but please just entertain me here. What was that time in your life like? What was the set like?
3: It was amazing. I was 21 when I moved to London. I just finished Neighbours. It was my second job. I went over to tour theatre, musical theatre. So I toured Godspell around the UK, and the producer of Godspell's brother was the head of ITV. Studios and casting in the UK. He said, listen, we've just blown up Sun Hill. We've sacked 23 actors, and we need a whole bunch of new faces because there's these new producers come in.
0: To be a Bobby.
3: So I went in and I was like, how can this little pretty kid from Cronulla, from Neighbours, you know, somehow end up in
5: PC
3: in Sun Hill, PC Tate, Sierra Oscar from 355.
0: Oh, I remember that. Yes. Receiving over.
3: They were so gracious. They were so welcoming, and they'd all like all the originals, like Judy who played Trudy who played June. Sorry, just had a stroke on live radio. and Graham Cole and Des and all those great characters. they'd done a show out on Bondi Beach. So they'd just done a couple of episodes in Australia. They all loved Australia. So it was just so welcoming. So I was 21, 22, living in London, earning pounds when it was worth $2.90 in Australia.
0: And a big star. So like Alec the Pom, do you recognise Daniel from The Bill?
1: Oh, yeah, I'm very starstruck.
0: Oh, yeah? Can you do the two-way thing? What do they say? Sir Oscar receiving?
3: Sir Oscar, 255, over.
1: Oscar, 256, receiving, over. Copy that.
3: Yeah. That's pretty good.
4: Needs some Roger.
3: That's pretty good considering it was probably four when it was on television.
0: Yeah.
5: That's the impact that you have, the lasting legacy.
0: All right, we're going to take your calls. Anything you want to ask, Daniel McPherson, give us a call, 131065. More coming up with him right here on KIS.
6: KIIS.
7: Good morning, Melbourne. How you doing? It's Gordy. Anyone else blasting the heater in their car on their way to work right now? I'm with you. I get it. Hey, and only a couple of weeks till winter really kicks off, right? So this morning from 9, we've got the most music in Melbourne and it kicks off with this.
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0: non-stop music. 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
4: Melbourne traffic. G'day there, looking over Melbourne on this foggy morning, heading for a top of 19 degrees today. Bit of a shambles on the eastern freeway, crash citybound at Minerva Road, causing grief. The right-hand lane closed, speeds of course of 40, delays back past Springvale Road. A broken down truck on the Monash outbound at Burnley Street, blocking lane, speeds down traffic all the way back through the tunnel onto the west gate to the Balti. The BMW Expo sale event is on now. 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It's Andy first with Kiss Traffic and Weather together.
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8: Now.
7: Morning, I'm Brooklyn Ross. A remarkable human is how the CEO of Neil Danaher's charity is remembering the late AFL great. The 65-year-old's battle with motor neurone disease came to an end yesterday, but Fight MND chief Matt Schneider says his legacy lives on.
9: What he has achieved, you know, in his post-football career, in the way that he has raised awareness around what motor neurone disease is. This is a disease that is really well known and understood in the Australian community, and that's really unique compared to how people understand this disease globally.
7: There's been a huge factory fire at the Westgate Bridge Industrial Estate in Spotswood this morning. The blaze broke out on Hudson Road at about 2:30. Police are treating it as suspicious. Another group of 6 women and 14 kids will land in Melbourne and Sydney tonight from Syria, some facing arrest. And crews have worked overnight to clear thousands of litres of water after a burst pipe flooded the CBD. Thousands of people lost power. Your sport check is coming up in a sec.
10: Since 1996, CrimSafe just keeps getting tougher and stronger. No wonder after 30 years, it's Australia's favourite security screen. If it's not CrimSafe, it's not CrimSafe.
7: Another AFL coach has been sacked. Brad Scott has reportedly been shown the door by the Bombers despite having a year to run on his contract.

0: Kiss.
1: Yeah, you're on Kiss. You got Mikey, you got Brooklyn, you got Georgie Tunney.
2: Morning.
1: And hanging out, Daniel McPherson.
3: Good morning.
4: Stuck with me as well.
1: Yes. We are Beast, available on Stan June 4. You look bloody ripped in it, mate. And we're getting people calling in. They want to have a chat to you on 1065. Here we go. Chloe, hello.
5: Hi, guys.
1: Hi. What do you want to ask?
3: Chloe.
5: Daniel, obviously Neighbours was a long time ago. I was just wondering, do you keep in touch with anyone from the show?
3: Oh, Neighbours was a long time ago. That was February 1998 was when I started down there. I got a really nice message from Brooke Satchwell the other day seeing Beast, which was cool. Who was in that? It's like my era, Jacinta Stapleton, I keep in touch with. Jesse Spencer, I saw over in Chicago a little bit.
0: Oh, my God. I loved him on
3: Kim me. Valentine. I mean, God bless. Well. Yeah, right, Billy.
1: How did you feel when it wrapped up? Were you involved in the... Hang on, they did two
3: finals.
1: Well,
3: yeah, I was going to say, I felt shortchanged.
1: Yeah.
3: So I had this incredible outpouring on Twitter when it was still Twitter and, hey, what that show did for me and what it meant to me in those years. And I went back and I did the finale with Toadie and everybody. And then, and we watched it go to air and we sort of all walked away off into the sunset.
0: Nice.
3: Wasn't that amazing?
0: Yep.
3: Psych, coming back. Yep. And we're like,
1: well, it's gone again.
3: It's gone again. Yeah. Well, serves them right.
1: Yeah. Hey, Lauren's got a question. Hello, Lauren.
6: Hi, guys. Hi, Dan.
3: Hi, Lauren.
6: So my question is, you're obviously a dad to a really young boy. Do you think that your transformation in Beast scared him?
0: Oh, like physically.
3: Yeah, my son is 6 and a half now, Austin. And, he started watching me train for that when he was 3 years old. Did it scare him? Yeah, some of the stuff in the film is probably not for a six-year-old's little brain. But what he did do was watch me train and box and fight so that he has now started kids' MMA classes.
1: Ah,
3: so he does a little bit of jiu-jitsu and a little bit of boxing and with a bunch of other kids his age. And I'm so glad he did. And I'm so glad that he was able to watch me as a living example of training, of exercising, and of committing to something, and he'll get to watch that for the rest of his life.
0: Quick question without notice on that, because obviously sometimes MMA can get a really bad rap in terms of masculinity, toxic masculinity, role models, et cetera, et cetera.
3: Yeah.
0: You say it's a great thing for your
3: son.
0: Why?
3: Yeah. It's obviously structured discipline, and particularly anyone who's got a 5 or 6 year old, all they want to do is run around, scream, wrestle. They're so physical,
0: energy.
3: They're getting understand. Yeah, yeah, energy. So there's a discipline to it, but also they're growing up in an era or in an age that I didn't grow up in, which is MMA, UFC, everything is available 24/7, in the palm of people's hands. It's on screens everywhere. There's a reason Alex Volkanovski is going to be one of the most recognizable famous faces we have in sports in Australia. So I believe that this next generation of children has to have an understanding of physicality and of some sort of martial arts, and understand the physicality of that kind of world.
0: The discipline
3: and the discipline
0: that goes
3: as
0: with
3: well.
0: It.
3: Totally. Yeah.
1: Right, here's Sophie. Hello, you're on with Daniel. What do you want to ask?
7: Hi, Daniel.
3: Hi,
7: hey, so you must have done a lot of training in the lead up to the movie. Did you get any injuries?
3: I did. George Burgess, we were just talking about.
0: Yeah.
3: I mean, a lot of them were my own fault. Like, I was supposed to have my hands in certain places, covering my face. and when they weren't there, I would get cracked in the nose or things like that. So I did kind of snap my nose in the octagon in Thailand.
1: Okay.
3: But the worst, I'll show you the photos. but the best one was I tore my adductor off the bone, my groin, off the bone in the octagon with the bone with it. So I turned 46 on Anzac Day, just gone. My body doesn't quite heal as well as it used to in my younger dancing days. So that was probably the best one. That's been 14 months of rehab.
0: When you say you cracked your nose, right?
3: Yeah.
0: How many film execs come running to you and go, "Oh God, are you okay? Where's the insurance?"
3: If that was filmy, if that was kind of studio world or network world, I was working at one of the TV networks where I used to work. But in independent film, it's like everything goes, and it's a fight movie, and everyone's free. And literally in that moment, I went, "Oh shit!" And I've walked away. I've straightened my nose back up, jumped back in. It's all right. Let's go again. And so that's what I love about where I'm at in my career at the moment. There's a real freedom and independence to independent film, hence the name. And you really just get

0: to dive in and do some cool stuff, and you know, thanks to people like Stan, we get to show it to the entire country.
1: Well, and if you want to watch it, it's going to be available on Stan June 4, so not long to go and check out Beast. Daniel McPherson, thank you so much for coming
0: in.
1: Guys,
0: an absolute pleasure. Dan. Great to see you.
2: Legend.
1: All right, hit a celebrity gossip coming up for you. Your final calls as well, 131065 if you want to call us up. You're listening to Kiss Breakfast, Mikey, Brooklyn, Georgie, Tunney. We're doing it for Chemist Warehouse. Here's Rihanna.

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1: Celebrity news.
2: Oh, you like that gossip?
3: Never against a bad boy, guys. However, one of my former favourite Zayn Malik has shown his naughty boy side once again.
4: Oh, yeah.
3: I know. So he's a bit hit and miss, isn't he? People either love him or hate him, or you're not sure about
4: he's
3: him.
4: He's the best bad boy, though. Yeah. Does it in such a hot way.
3: Is he still, though? Would you still find this hot? So apparently people are not happy with him, and by people I mean some of his biggest fans, because there was an altercation with Zayn most recently, leaving his hotel in Manchester. He was trying to get into a car, get somewhere else. Mm. There was a whole bunch of fans there blocking his path. He couldn't get into the car.
4: Yeah.
3: And he just said, get the out of the way to some of the fans.
4: But
3: and
4: were they
3: having
4: fans? Are they still fans lining up for him outside his hotel?
0: Apparently. It looks like it. If you look at the image, it looks like some young girls trying to get a photo.
4: Aren't they over it? Like,
3: no.
4: What's he been doing lately?
3: What do you mean? He's got like a new album out. He was going to do that thing with Louis. You remember they were going to do that road trip series, and then that fell through.
4: Yeah.
3: So I think that he's this isn't a great look, right? Especially because a lot of his fans are women. They are younger women who love him and would follow him to the ends of the earth. Not a great look, but I think it also does bring up this kind of parasocial relationship that a lot of fandoms do have with their favorite artists. Including
0: well, you would have been a One Direction fan,
3: of
0: surely.
3: Of course, of course.
0: What weren't you a fan of?
3: I still don't know. Yet to find.
0: Yeah.
3: But it does bring up that you think you know them better than themselves, and you think that you are personally friends with them, or you know exactly what they want to do, who they want to hang out with, who their friends are, who you think they should be friends
4: with.
3: See,
4: if they were true fans, they'd say, oh, Zayn must have just been having a bad day. I understand.
0: Yeah, are you going to turn off him just because he swore at you? Yeah.
4: No, you'd love it. I was part of that moment.
3: Like, if he does it in a hot way, he's for it. But hey, this is kind of related to another superstar pop star in Lizzo, who was talking to Joel Madden from Good Charlotte most recently on his podcast, talking about how lots of artists don't necessarily love each other. They're actually not friends or as friendly as we like to think that they are.
5: All like famous people all know each other and we're all like best friends. I took a picture with them at the Grannies. I don't know them.
6: Yeah,
5: like,
6: yeah.
5: Even people who have songs together, they think they're besties. It's like, I like them as an artist. I respect their music and we collabed, but like, I sent them files.
6: Yeah, and sometimes it's better that way.
0: I mean, even in radio, heaps of people don't like each other, do they? On The Project, I'm sure.
4: You're saying it like you hate us.
0: I meant like more in competition.
4: They're at a different company.
0: Yeah, man. There's like big competition, and same with singers.
4: Well, yeah,
0: right?
4: That intern Paul who just recently left. Yeah,
0: hate
4: him now.
0: Paul. He's having fun.
3: People pleasers are we, Brooklyn? That we were just like, why don't you like us? What can we do?
4: How do we fix this? You were looking around saying in radio everyone hates each other.
0: I meant between the networks, and trust me, the stories I could tell you. Am I right, Croatna?
7: Look, I'm a very bitter person. I don't like anyone that works for any of the other stations. You all suck, including that Paul guy.
0: Good old Paul.
3: And look, someone who's no stranger to a collab is Shannon Knoll. Do we remember Shannon Knoll from Australian Idol fame? Obviously, the runner-up from the first ever
0: series. What one was Robin?
3: Was it that one? Yeah, it's that one.
0: So he was third up.
3: Yeah. Well, no. He'll love that you said that. No. Cosima DeVito with the nodes. She came third runner-up.
0: Oh, the eyebrow chick.
3: Yeah, remember? It was Robert, I think, came, I should know that, fifth. I want to say fifth. Yeah.
0: Well, he's not better than Cosima DeVito or whatever her name was.
3: So Shannon is back in the news because this is a thing. You know the lookalike contests that are everywhere right now? Just people thinking that they look like the hottest people on earth. Well, apparently there was a whole flight of Shannon Knoll lookalikes, and you can imagine exactly how that journey went down. Take a listen.
0: That's Shannon. So he's on a plane.
3: He was there working with Jetstar, filling the plane with Shannon Knoll lookalikes.
0: Oh, my God. And
3: then
0: he performs. More than
3: 50 people on board.
0: Here it comes.
3: Here we go.
0: How good's Knollsy? You know, though, I prefer the dance remix of that track.
4: Have you got it?
3: What?
0: Yeah, I got it. Oh, what an anticlimax that was. Yeah, with that fat bass.
7: Can you learn to clap on beat? You are the least musical person I have ever met, and you're trying to clap to a song.
3: You're clapping on the one and the three.
7: Yeah, I couldn't even clap that bad if I tried.
0: You ruined my dance remix
3: here. You got another chance. The beat's dropping. Here we go. Good God, pressure's on.
4: Listen to him. Yes.
3: Okay. No.
0: No?
4: There are no beats. Oh, was that it?
3: That was it.
0: Play the whole thing in entirety if you want.
3: That was it. But hey, everyone had a great time on that flight, apparently. Shannon entertained them all. And it's better than when you can, you know, someone's watching their TikToks without headphones on a flight, can I just say?
0: Oh, I don't know. People singing on a plane, unless it's that. Here we go. Is that right?
7: That's better. Well done. It's better. You're like a child at daycare.
0: Hey, let's take your final...
3: You're losing it. You're losing the flow.
0: I'm trying to talk as well. Let's take your final calls. Anything you want to chat about, 13 1065. Give us a call.

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1: G'day there, looking over Melbourne on this foggy morning, heading for a top of 19 degrees today. Total shambles on the west gate. Nothing but brake lights city-bound from Williamstown Road over the bridge in through the Burnley, thanks to a breakdown at Burnley Street blocking a lane. Brake lights too on the western freeway city-bound approaching Lakes Road following a crash. 40 Winks and Qantas members save up to 50% and earn 2,000 bonus Qantas points when you spend $2,999 or more in Sunday at 40 Winks. T's and C's and exclusions apply. It's Andy, first with Kiss, Traffic and Weather together.
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0: All right, I think we'll take your final calls right now, 13-106-5.
2: I love chatting with you guys. Francesca has called up.
0: Hello.
2: Good morning, Francesca.
0: Hi. What do you want to chat
3: about?
0: Hey,
3: good morning, guys.
2: Hello.
3: Well, you know how you were talking about proposals going wrong?
0: Yes,
2: because
0: Croat Nat, if you just tuned in, has been proposed to.
2: You are now engaged.
0: Off the market. Congratulations.
4: Officially, yes. Yeah. Thank you so much.
0: Yeah, and
2: it feels like just yesterday you broke both your feet.
4: I know. Honestly, it's one of those things. I never saw this coming. I broke both my feet. I was dumped.
2: As she was getting over a guy.
4: Yeah, but it all happened for the better. Everything happens for a reason, guys.
2: Yeah.
0: I hate that saying. Yeah. Nine months later, you're now engaged.
4: Not 9 months after that, no.
2: Yeah, is this a shotgun engagement?
0: No, but you've been together for nine months.
4: Yeah, but not 9 months after the feet thing.
0: That was two years ago now.
4: It's just all gone very
5: healing
4: quick.
5: Journey.
0: Yeah, the 9 month thing, I was like, well, she can't be pregnant because that'd be.
4: But 9 months, like my parents were engaged after 5 months, married after nine. They've been together for almost 50 years.
5: Yeah.
4: I feel like it's just when you meet that person, you don't waste time.
2: Yeah. Well, sorry, Francesca, what was it that you wanted to say?
4: This isn't about me.
3: I was wondering who was doing the conversing here. Anyway. Nice to hear your story, Kramer.
4: Thanks,
3: congratulations. Girl. You go for it. But when I got engaged, we were at a Chinese restaurant.
4: Yeah.
3: My partner at the time took my foot under the table, took my shoe off, put the ring in the shoe, in the heel part of the shoe, put my foot back in the shoe, and I couldn't get my foot in it, obviously.
0: Was that his way of proposing, putting the ring in the shoe?
3: The ring box. It was the ring box in the shoe.
2: Oh, the whole
5: box.
2: He's
5: trying to put your foot with the ring box in a shoe.
3: I couldn't. That was the thing. Yeah. That was the thing. His thing.
0: And then you took, and then you were like, oh, is this.
5: Was it trying to be Cinderella romantic?
0: Yeah.
3: Chinese Cinderella. Yeah, go figure. He was special. I was special.
0: Yeah.
3: So I took the box out and I thought, is this what I think it is? Because we were going out for 9 years before we got engaged.
2: Yeah.
3: So I've been waiting a long time for this, and I didn't know when it was going to happen. And so I opened the box, and the lady at the Chinese restaurant knew, because she came over as soon as I opened the box and said, congratulations. And I was just in tears.
5: Oh.
3: And I just closed the box and I said, you could have been a bit more romantic than that.
0: Yeah, I don't know about putting it
2: funny.
0: In a shoe.
2: It's funny. You know? He sounds like a joker.
0: Yeah, obviously.
5: Bit of a card, bit of a hoot.
0: Well, that goes back to what I was saying before. I figure all women want to be proposed to in a public way
2: in a Chinese restaurant.
5: The feet has completely thrown me. The thought that you could maybe fit a foot that's swollen after being in heels all night back into your shoe
0: with a ring box. Yeah.
5: Crazy.
0: No,
5: physics just might make it make sense.
0: Mental even. Okay, $1 million pop quiz is back tomorrow. Double chance to play at 7 and at 8 with us. We want to make you Australia's next millionaire.
5: We've also got superstar medium John Edward. He is crossing over to your loved ones.
2: Everyone loves getting on air with him. We'll take callers, obviously. We go into meltdown.
0: All right, he is on tomorrow. Keep it on Kiss all day. Gordy's got more chances to play Kiss's $1 million pop quiz. Have a great one. We'll see you tomorrow.
2: See ya.
0: 6 a.m. Bye-bye.
6: K-I-I-S. It's Will and Woody for Melbourne's Drive Home.
7: Have you received a compliment from a doctor that's really stayed with you?
8: I had to do a procedure. He took my heart rate. He just went white. He goes, you must be really fit.
9: Oh, there we go.
7: You know, my compliment was the same. Got knocked off my bike. Checked the pulse. Couldn't believe it.
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7: Checked it again. And he said, mate, I think you've got the lowest resting heart rate of anyone I've ever met.
9: Bloody hell.
7: 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It feels good.
9: I did.
7: Put your finger on your neck right now. 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
7: 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Just do the
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7: beats
9: goes,
7: for me.
9: Boom. Boom.
7: That's unbelievable.
9: That's it.
7: Boom.
9: Boom.
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25: Melbourne traffic. G'day there, looking over Melbourne on this foggy morning, heading for a top of 19 degrees today. A breakdown on the Princes Freeway, citybound before the Westgate, a lane block, speeds of 40 course, and then brake lights from Williamstown Road for the Westgate over the bridge in through the Burnley, following an early breakdown at Burnley Street. A crash, Rockbank, Lakes Road southbound at Future Drive, Contrafoam Place. 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
2: Morning, I'm Brooklyn Ross. The flood of tributes for Neil Danaher have continued to pour in overnight. The AFL legend and motor neurone campaigner has lost his 13-year battle with the disease. He leaves a $100 million plus legacy, raising money for research through his charity Fight MND. CEO Matt Tilley says he was the heart of the organisation.
4: We've sold millions of beanies and we've led the world in research, but really, it's the driving force of one man.
2: A Spotswood factory has been destroyed in what police think is Melbourne's latest arson attack. The blaze on Hudson's Road started at 2:30 this morning. 9 people have been evacuated. We're hearing more about the moment before cop killer Desi Freeman was gunned down by police. He reportedly told officers to come in and have a beer with him before he opened fire. Pump trucks have spent the night removing water from a burst main that's flooded a substation on Little Collins Street. And more ISIS brides will land in Melbourne tonight from Syria. 2 women and 7 kids. Your sport check in a sec.
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2: Another AFL coach has been sacked. Brad Scott has reportedly been shown the door by the Bombers despite having a year to run on his contract. Essendon's currently last on the AFL ladder with just 1 win in the past 12 months. That gives the Bombers the first pick in tonight's mid-season rookie draft, with Richmond and West Coast next in line. The Kiss cast is next.
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2: Cloudy today, chance of showers around most likely tonight. A top of 19 degrees across Melbourne. Tomorrow, a shower or two and 17. On Thursday, cloudy and 16 degrees. Right now at Essendon, it's 13. At Cranbourne, it's 14. And we play Kiss's Million Dollar Pop Quiz every morning at 7 and 8 and all day while you work on Kiss 101.1.
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8: Yo, you got Gordy. 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Register now. We're playing in minutes and I'm giving you answers in minutes. Let's start Kiss Music. Alex Warren, we're doing Fever Dream. Good morning.

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2: Me not working hard. Yeah, right. Picture that with a Kodak. Or better yet, go to

0: We're Kiss. We're your number one in music station. How are ya? That feeling when you're cruising around on a winter day like today, but the Kiss music is just getting you through it. Milky. The Morg Rab remix to Just The Way You Are coming, and we can do some old school, right? Yes! Do not cringe. You know you sing along to this. Aerosmith's coming up. And by the way, everyone calling all like...
1: I'm calling for the pop quiz. I want to play the pop quiz.
0: The Kiss Million Dollar Pop Quiz. You're one pop quiz away from being that person that's all like, let's see what's on special, to the person that's all like, book the bloody Maldives. I'm giving you answers to the pop quiz questions next.
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3: G'day there. Looking over Melbourne on this foggy morning, a top of 19 degrees on the way today. A breakdown on the Princes Freeway causing grief. City-bound rut for the West Gate and then brake lights for the West Gate from Williamstown Road in through the Burnley due to an earlier breakdown at Burnley Street. All lanes reopened. Crews attending a crash in Rockbank. Lakes Road closed southbound at Future Drive. 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It's Andy first with Kiss Traffic and Weather Together.
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0: Okay, if you've ever seen the movie Armageddon, you would have grown up with a film clip to this. You can just see Steve Tyler's mouth. Oh, my God. Wild. On Kiss, on your number one hit music station, you got Gordy, I got George. What's up, brother?
1: George, I'm already thinking about the stuff that I would buy with this money. It has got me so freaking excited, it's not funny.
0: It's huge, right? Like, you think about it, you're like, $1 million?
1: 1 million smackaroos, mate. The shit I would buy, I can't stop thinking about it.
0: My bro, I'm putting the questions together right now, and I'm about to drop answers in minutes for the Kiss Million Dollar Pop Quiz. Get set, all right?
1: 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Let's do this.
0: Oh, yeah. 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Register. Get on there right now. Hopefully me and you will be playing for real on Kiss within 20. This guy no longer owns the biggest album in the country, thanks to Drake, just dropping 20 albums in one day. Still number two, The Great Divide, Noah Kahan. We're playing it next on Kiss.
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4: G'day there. Looking over Melbourne on this cloudy and foggy morning, a top of 19 degrees on the way. A broken down truck in the Burnley Tunnel. The left-hand lane closed. Speeds, of course, at 40. Somewhat redundant. Traffic crawling well back over the West Gate Bridge. Elsewhere, crash Rock Bank. Leakes Road closed. Southbound at Fuchsia Drive. Contravoy has been set up. Speeds down past the cruise. $20 million could be yours with Oz Lotto. 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
0: 101.1.
2: 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Juicy J.

0: Your number one hit music station. 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You got Gordy going live. 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Hey, you know, with the Kiss $1 million pop quiz, what I will say is we are in the $1 million studio when we do this. There is cash and diamonds all over this spot. 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I'm rolling round in $1 million right now. I probably should have mentioned I'm nude. Oh, there might be a skitty on one of those $50 notes. 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I said, all right, stand by. Clues. In fact, not even clues. Answers to these Kiss $1 million pop quiz questions. Coming up in minutes. Plus this locked in ready for you. Kato and... I wonder if she'll go to the basketball again with Travis today. Stay on Kiss.
1: Melbourne's Kiss 101.1.
2: The home of the stars.
3: Jessica, you're on air with Jacob Elordi.
4: Oh my God.
3: Hey Smallsy.
5: Hey Smallsy, it's Taylor.
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7: Hi, I'm Kylie Jenner. Melanie.